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6: Partly cloudy for Wellington. We've got strong and gusty northerly winds, 8 overnight. Tomorrow occasional rain clearing in the afternoon with nor'westers and 13 degrees.
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6: In this update, a person has died after an incident involving a train at Te Awamutu Station, with emergency services called out last night and WorkSafe notified. A passenger says people shouted for the train to stop just after it left the station. Police are back searching Lake Mauraki for a plane that vanished on a scenic flight in 1978 with seven people on board and was never found. Police Acting Inspector Mark Kirkwood says a private sonar survey has found something worth investigating.
7: If it is in that lake, it'll be covered in weed, mud, but the planes are there somewhere. And if it doesn't work out, at least you've done what you can. If you do nothing, it's letting down all these previous searches.
6: Mixed reactions outside Ed Sheeran's latest concert in Philadelphia, with fans and protesters speaking out after a split with tour opener Macklemore, who was dropped after making pro-Palestinian comments.
8: I'm here for my daughter. She's a big Ed Sheeran fan. Just kind of trying to stay neutral in this.
9: Celebrities, as well as all of us, should be able to speak what's on their mind.
10: It's not about politics.
11: Palestine solidarity does not begin, nor does it end, with like internet drama.
6: And a Christchurch cafe is selling what could be New Zealand's most expensive coffee at $100 a cup. Rook Cafe's premium brew uses rare geisha beans from Panama. Customers say the coffee tastes floral, citrusy and sweet.
12: It's Ariana Grande.
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0: Post Malone and Blake Shelton on Sitting with Georgia. This Wednesday, we are finally getting the movie adaptation of the very popular book by Ellie Hazelwood, The Love Hypothesis, starring Lily Reinhart and Tom Bateman.
1: I accept your proposal to deceive your friend into believing that I'm your love interest.
2: Sounds really bad when you put it like that.
1: Stanford may not be renewing my grant. They consider me a flight risk. A serious girlfriend might change their minds.
2: So we're fake dating.
0: And this is very much a fan-loved book. So the fact that it's going to be on Prime Video this Wednesday, the 23rd of September, is very exciting. And I had the lovely opportunity to chat with Lily Reinhart and Tom Bateman.
3: How's it going?
2: Tom, how are we?
4: Good, how are you?
2: Good, thank you. First things first, I have to say, Oliver and Adam, you did those characters the justice they deserved. What I want to know is, because book fans are so loud with these characters, did you take on board anything that they were saying before going into filming?
4: That's a good question. Suddenly my voice just went away. Also, I love your accent.
3: It's good, isn't it?
4: It's a good accent.
2: It's Kiwi.
4: I know, I love it. Interestingly enough, I feel I didn't really see anyone's sort of opinions about Olive until way after we were shooting. But also, even if I did, I would hope that maybe like a TikTok comment wouldn't change how I was playing a character necessarily. Yeah. I felt that I had a pretty good idea of her before I walked into... before we arrived in Montreal. But to be honest, I don't really know who the person is until I'm maybe a week into shooting the film. It's sort of like I'm figuring it out on the day still, which is maybe making me out to look like I'm bad at my job. But I do just feel truly, you can rehearse as many times as you want, but I'm not going to feel truly like I know who this person is until I'm in front of the camera with my wig on, in this case, in her clothes, saying the lines on set. So I had to sort of warm up into her. But so, no, I wasn't really seeing any comments about who she was online yet. I have now. I have since, but not while I was in my process, which I think is a good thing.
3: Mm. And I didn't really... No, I didn't. I don't have... I don't have access to things like that. People tell it. I don't have any social media, so I didn't know what people were saying, other than I was told by a lot of people, you know, this book is very beloved. People love these characters. And I just got excited. I thought, oh, my God, great. How exciting that we're going to get to be part of something that already has such enthusiasm and love behind it. So that just made me very, very excited. But it's funny because we did get quite a lot of rehearsal time. And to Lil's point, like, of course, you're not going to like commit to any sort of character choices. And I really do believe this is such a character piece. I think that's where all of the comedy and the dynamism and the romance comes from, these very vividly, brilliantly drawn characters. But we had this wonderful week of rehearsal before we started shooting where we could just talk everything through. And I felt that helped settle us into like, these are who these people are. We very quickly, I think, were on the same page of going, I think this is like the dynamic, the playfulness between them, watching that grow and develop. But as Lil said, that was stuff that we found like on the day, in the moment, being allowed the space from our great director, Claire, to just play and improvise and mix things around and add our little flavors to it.
2: Which you just did perfectly. And I feel as though there is going to be so much love for this movie, as there already is. And one thing that I can tell you for sure, as a girl who gave up science the moment she could at high school,
4: yes,
2: you've made me find science kind of sexy, which is weird. It's like you're taking over that ice hockey world, guys.
4: Do you understand?
3: No, I know that. I've
4: okay,
3: seen,
4: you get that.
3: Was it
4: Heated Rivalry?
3: Heated Rivalry. Saw that, loved
4: campus.
3: It. Didn't see
4: what
3: that
4: else
3: one yet.
4: Is there?
3: I was always Mighty Ducks.
4: Now there will be all the science.
3: All of the movies. Science. Yeah. It's, yeah.
4: It's weird that that's what people take away from these. They're like, oh, science.
3: Science.
4: Or, oh, hockey.
3: Yeah, they watch
4: the
3: whole film. They're like, do you know what? I love science.
4: And science is, where would we be without it?
3: We would be nowhere. We wouldn't exist without the science.
0: Mm-hmm. No truer words spoken than those from Lily Reinhart and Tom Bateman, stars of the brand new movie adaptation, The Love Hypothesis, heading to Prime Video this Wednesday, 23rd of September. And if you want to see our full interview, ZM on socials and ZM online, which also has all of the details for The Love Hypothesis fan activation. It's happening in Auckland at Enamored Books in Remuera. Edinburgh from tomorrow until the 27th. Free to attend. All of the details, as I said, ZM Online. If you would like to win a Love Hypothesis goodie bag, text your name to 9696. I've got 5 to give away. This is Alex Warren, Rescuer on ZM.
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Combo. It's Homewrecker on Sitting with Georgia, of course. Just played my interview with Lily Reinhart and Tom Bateman, the stars of The Love Hypothesis, heading to Prime Video on Wednesday this week, which is so exciting for those that love the book. Those that haven't read the book, you absolutely should. It is such a good rom-com, and we've needed one of these for a very long time. If you are someone that's text saying that you want a Love Hypothesis goodie bag, I will text you back if you are the one that is a winner, okay? So I won't be calling anyone back, because next we'll be putting someone in the draw for ZM's World Tour. When you hear the activator, 0800 dial ZM, and you could be in the draw to go to Morocco. It's Coterie. ZM.

0: Vanessa Carlton on ZM. What a good throwback. 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
0: Sending you around the world to the beautiful Morocco. You could be on Intrepid Travel's 10-day Morocco Highlights small group tour. There are two spots on that with return flights from Auckland to Morocco. It will be an absolute dream, all thanks to Intrepid Travel. Okay, so all you have to do is listen out for the activators and then call 0800-DIAL-ZM. Rachel, you're officially in the draw.
3: Oh my gosh. Thank you so much.
0: Okay, now I want to know who you want to take with you.
3: So I've actually just recently got engaged, and not that that's to do with it, but my partner's just, it's his birthday next week, and he said he has always been a bucket list thing he wants to go and do, and go to the Sahara Desert.
0: Oh my God, you can make that like the early honeymoon, you know?
3: Honeymoon, yeah, exactly.
0: That would be ideal. Well, congratulations, you're officially in the draw. There are more chances. Just listen out for the activator, the next one at 2 o'clock this afternoon. I know we're late to the party, but that's because we had an interview and all sorts going on just before. You can check out the Lily Reinhart and Tom Bateman interview. ZM Online is where you'll find it, but we are going to play the lunchtime game next.
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0: I give you a word associated with a song in the playlist. You've got to figure out what the song is and who the artist is. Today's word was sorry. And no, it was not Justin Bieber. Matthew, what's the song and who's the artist?
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0: It sure is. I've not heard the song in a wee while, so I thought it was about time we chucked it in. ZM, it's I Love You, I'm Sorry, Gracie Abrams.

0: Winner of your lunchtime game, Gracie Abrams. I love you, I'm sorry, on ZM. You've got Georgia with you. Next, I know it's the time of year when you start rethinking what you want to do work-wise. And if you have some job interviews on the horizon, you might want to rethink taking one particular thing in. Details next.
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Sabrina Carpenter on ZM. You've got Georgia with you. Nearly 1:15 on your Monday. This is a really interesting hot take from a TikTok influencer who is a recruiter. And essentially they're saying there is one really popular thing that people keep bringing in to job interviews, which is the most unprofessional. And it's random because it's something that we'd probably all get every single morning, but when you're getting this particular one version of that, it's perceived as unprofessional. And that is going into a job interview with an iced latte. So it's perceived from this recruiter's opinion as basically a stop on your list of errands for the day. So it's not really that important. Oh my gosh, I'm with the galleys going for a walk with my iced latte. However, if you got a flat white and it was hot, completely different story. You mean business. That's crazy, isn't it? Honestly, what a hot take to even bother saying. It's Ash, stop the wedding, ZM.

0: No Bro Boys, it's Disco Lines and Tinashe on ZM with Georgia. 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
0: This is where we introduce you to brand new songs that dropped over the weekend, and it feels like there's been a lot of new music from this guy. Girls just wanna dash. He's been giving us heaps over the last couple of weeks, but it's who he's collaborated with on this song, who you'll know from. Just like the day that I met you. Yeah, the Kid Laroi and Giveon, famously known for this song, but also featured on Justin Bieber's Peaches. So it's kind of like a full circle kind of a moment, right? Justin Bieber worked with the Kid Laroi, worked with Giveon. Giveon and the Kid Laroi decided, let's do what we know best and collaborate on a song called Get Even. It dropped on Friday. I'd love to know your thoughts, 9696 on the text. Shall we keep it on the playlist? ZM. I know I'm

0: Next guy, Jasmine Johnson on ZM. You've got Georgia with you in half an hour is your next activator getting you in the draw for ZM's World Tour. A trip thanks to Intrepid Travel to Morocco, which is just apparently absolutely stunning. So make sure you listen out for the activator and then call 0800-DIAL-ZM. We know that they've broken up, but what has Dakota Johnson said about singer role model? Details next.
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High Hopes 3000 on ZM Role Model, who was recently dating Dakota Johnson. Dakota Johnson has been doing a lot of press at the moment because she is starring in the brand new Colleen Hoover movie adaptation of Verity. And she was asked about what it's like dating musicians, and she's like, no, no, no, they like me. I don't know what else to say, and I like them. What's not to like? A lot. But they are tricky little shits, though. She said it in a different term than that. This is the Biebs on ZM.

0: D-A-D-A. It's Drake's Project's latest, and it came just in time for Father's Day. So sweet for two of the lads who are dads. You got George with you on ZM in the next hour. Your next activator getting you in the draw for ZM's World Tour. When you hear it, $0800 ZM, and you could be one of the finals into our trip to Morocco. Also, we're getting called out for something else that you're wearing it to the gym, or not wearing in this case. And no, it's not ankle socks.
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Could be breaking records this week if it makes it to 23 weeks. Number one on the Billboard Hot 100, beating Mariah Carey, because at the moment they're on par. That is Tuesday in Texas, Ella Langley on ZM. You've got Georgia with you. So there is a new type of hygiene that's being looked into at gyms. And if you go to the gym, you always see signs saying wipe down after use, use a gym towel, all that kind of jazz. Now they're saying to wear undies, because it's more prominent than not that it turns out we're not actually wearing undies underneath our gym clothes. Therefore, people are not happy and there's more complaints than ever. I've never even thought about it because I thought that it still didn't matter. There was a barrier in place, right? But no, people aren't happy about it and there's going to be like a worldwide movement trying to get people to wear their undies to the gym. Your chance to get in the draw for a ZM's World Tour to Morocco. It's coming up next. He said, tell me a story.

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1: Tate McRae, just keep watching on ZM. 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
3: Morocco edition.
1: It is one of the most beautiful places that we need to talk more about, and that is why it is so exciting that we're sending two of you, you and your bestie, on an epic 10-day adventure to Morocco, all thanks to Intrepid Travel. It is part of their 10-day Morocco Highlights small group tour. You'll get return flights from Auckland to Morocco and then two spots on the tour. Now, this is actually quite cool because, Savannah, for you and your bestie, you've talked about going on an overseas holiday, but it's never made it out of the chat, right?
4: It has not. This could be it.
1: Okay, were you guys thinking lowball at the start, like maybe like Australia or like a different place within New Zealand, and now Morocco could be on the cards?
4: I know, with inflation, Australia was stretching, but Morocco?
1: Oh, how dreamy. Now, have you looked into what Morocco has to offer?
4: It's always been on the bucket list, so very, very excited.
1: Well, you can cross your fingers because you are officially in the draw, you and your bestie.
4: Thank you so much. Oh my gosh.
1: No worries at all. Make sure you keep listening out for the activators. $0800 ZM, your next one's at 4 o'clock. And then a winner will be drawn on Friday morning. It's loser, Tame Impala on ZM.

0: Somber Undressed on ZM. You've got Georgia with you. All the details to see him live at ZM Online. Sometimes when it comes to Branklin, all it takes is one celebrity, like Benny Blanco, to announce that he, had this wise idea one night when he was drinking, that the next day he decided he wanted to run a half marathon, and he did it hungover. And that's all it took for them to decide?
1: It makes you wonder if we could run a half marathon tomorrow.
2: Don't. Do this.
1: But doesn't part of it make you go mind over matter? If the drunken Benny Blanco can do it, why couldn't we do it?
2: No. You know what? I'm going to back myself in this one. I reckon I could.
3: That could be the worst idea you've ever had.
0: Well, we're going to see. We're going to see how that goes later on this week. The thing is you're going to have to listen to the entire show whilst they're running. So they're not. But the thing, are they going to be hungover? That's what I also want to know. They haven't given us that detail yet. We don't know if they're going out on Thursday night to be hungover for it. So I guess we'll have to find that out. But stay tuned. Branklin will give you more details later on this afternoon.
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0: nothing, so there's nothing to regret. Uh-huh. Other than this 4-foot kick drum pounding in my head. Someone's
1: gonna love me. Amazing Welsh accent?
2: Sure, 100%.
1: Tick. Been on The Voice UK?
2: Believe it.
1: Tick. New song that's taking off on ZM?
2: I mean, I hope so.
1: Tick. This is Jamie Miller, Baby Dolls. Someone's gotta be you. For new music, play.

Jamie Miller, it's new music, Baby Doll on Zidium. You've got Georgia with you. I love how Taylor Swift is going viral this week. It's basically in support of her husband, Travis Kelce, and she is pulling what all the girls pull when it comes to their partners. I think he scored a touchdown. I don't know, ask her. She's all the 411 on anything NFL now. But whatever it was, she was celebrating and she puts up her ring finger and she's like, "That's my husband." And I was sitting there going, "You know what, girl? Anything home does, I'm the same, eh?" He like orders a delicious meal and I'm like, "Damn, that's my husband." I don't know. It's Olivia Dean, isn't it? With this feeling, really thought you could be him.

0: ZM Jam Packed Workday with George, done and dusted for your Monday. Oh God, this means the countdown is on. We have 4 days left together, but that's cool. We're going to make sure that they're fun and there are more chances for you to get in the draw for ZM's World Tour to Morocco. Bree and Clint have one of those happening 4 o'clock when you hear the activator 0800 dial ZM. And you know the routine. Tradie versus Lady is next.
1: 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ZM's World Tour is taking you from little old New Zealand all the way to Morocco.
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12: In this update, Te Pāti Māori is proposing to create an income tax credit for food if elected. For those earning $60,000 or less, funding up to 8 weeks of kai each year per person. A third report into Wellington's Moore Point wastewater disaster highlights electrical equipment being below ground and a lack of high water sensors. Waikato police are asking for any footage relating to a death at Te Awamutu train station last night. All heritage train services nationwide have been stood down during investigations. Air New Zealand says it's aware of a matter between two off-duty crew members in the US being investigated, but stresses there was no incident on board. Flight records show two Air New Zealand services from San Francisco were cancelled early this month. Health New Zealand's released ads urging parents to rely on trusted sources for childhood vaccination information. That's news.
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14: 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Welcome to the Bree and Clint Show on Half Marathon Week.
15: Oh, that's right. We made that awful decision when we were sober last week.
14: I just saw our running friend, Maddie McLean, at the cafe, and he goes, "Oh my God, are you doing it?" He was the first one to comment on the video about us doing the half marathon with his PB.
15: I don't need that energy from Maddie McLean.
14: He's like, "By the way, guys, my best ever, 1 minute, 1 hour 30.
15: Any opportunity to bloody big note himself, eh?
14: If you missed it, this Friday, Bree and I have decided that we can and will run a half marathon. No training. And we're going to do it in Auckland's Victoria Park, which is just across the road from ZM.
15: Yeah.
14: So it's a public place, so you can come and
15: watch us struggle.
14: Or run with us. I saw Sophie from the office today said she's going to run a K with us.
15: That's so nice of her to run one of the 21 kilometres we'll have to do.
14: Girl, you're 21. Run the whole thing.
15: You're going to hear us running a half marathon, no training, because we're going to do it for the whole show or however long it takes.
14: Yeah. Logistics underway at the moment. There's talks of a mobile broadcast buggy.
15: That follows us around. Because we need an aerial to be able to broadcast to the country.
14: Guys, you can't just run a half marathon, okay? You need a team.
15: I swear to you, like, and I said to you, because you're all hyped up and you're like, "This is going to be great." And I'm like, "This is going to be awful.
14: It's going to be great."
15: And I said to you, I'm pretty sure I tweaked my knee on the weekend. I'm not even joking, guys.
14: It's your mind.
15: And then.
14: It's your mind.
15: I was like, "But is it though?" I swear I've tweaked it. I'm not even joking.
14: All right, well.
15: Hopefully, I've got 4 days to recover.
14: Yeah, and no training to do. So 4 days.
15: Does anyone know how to strap a knee? Can you come down to Victoria Park on Friday, please?
14: Anyway, wish us luck. We'll talk about it more throughout the week. Next, though, Tradie versus Lady. Your chance to win $50 cash thanks to KFC in Tradie versus Lady, where the tradies are over the 80 mark. They're at 81. The ladies are at 74.
15: The tradies are pulling up. That, should I say, they're running away with it.
14: It's a good use of running metaphor.
15: If you want to play, give us a call now, 0800 dial ZM.
14: We'll play after Olivia Rodrigo's Drop Dead on ZM.

0: That's Timber City on ZM with Bree and Clint. Time for Tradie versus Lady.
1: This is the main event.
2: Tradie versus Lady.
3: Yes, hello. Welcome to the first game of Tradie versus Lady for the week. Score update for you playing along. Tradie's on 81. They're running away with this thing. The Lady's behind on 74.
0: We may have just lost our Tradie too, so if you'd like to be our backup Tradie, you can call us right now on 0800 dial ZM. And while you do that, we'll meet our Lady from Hamilton. She's 33 this week. She's a single mum of five, and all of the kids' names start with T-E. Welcome to the show, Clarissa.
3: Hi, Clarissa.
4: Kia ora.
3: Kia ora. Are all the kids with you there in the car?
4: I just have one out of the four.
0: Go on. Can you rattle off all five names for us?
3: Give them a shout out.
4: Te Korowai Aroha, Te Whatanui, Te Whaupakairo, Te Harato, and Te Mania.
3: Stunning.
0: And then there's you, Clarissa. You should be Tear Clarissa at least, shouldn't you?
4: Oh, that's one of my jokes.
0: Yeah.
3: Just do it.
0: You're taking on our Tradie today from the Hut. He's 48, and he is our last minute Tradie ring in to save the day. Welcome to the show, Sam.
3: G'day, Sam.
5: Hey, how are you going?
3: Good, mate. How was your weekend?
5: Very good. Busy.
3: Oh, good to hear, mate. Good to hear.
0: Samuel buzzes Tradie. Clarissa, Lady, the first of three correct answers gets $50 cash from KFC. Good luck, guys.
3: Here we go. Question number one. Other than a kangaroo and a koala, yes, Sam?
5: Emu.
3: He's crushed it.
0: Wow.
3: The rest of the question was name an animal that is only native to Australia.
0: You came here to win, didn't you, Sam?
3: Wow. You're a mind reader. That is one to the Tradies. Question number two. On Friday, we are running a half marathon in Auckland's Victoria Park. No training, by the way. How many kilometres is the average? Yes.
0: Sam.
3: Just.
5: 21.1.
0: Yeah.
3: And he gets them. Sam, you're showing off now. All right, Clarissa, you need this one to stay in it. Here we go. Question number three. Buzz in when you can tell me who sings this song. Don't want to be. Sam?
5: Green Day.
0: Green Day.
3: And that's the win.
5: Sorry, lady.
0: That was outrageous. Sam, you get the $50 cash thanks to KFC. It's a deserved victory. Congratulations. Oh,
3: okay. Clarissa, you didn't even get a bloody look in, mate.
4: Oh, yeah.
3: We can't be upset with that.
0: No, that's okay. We cannot send a 33-year-old mum of five, single mum of five, away empty-handed. So we've got 50 KFC chicken dollars for you and the kids, Clarissa.
4: Oh, amazing. Thank you so much.
0: Thanks for listening. Worries. Thanks for playing, guys. That was fun.
3: Quick game's a good game.
5: Sorry, thanks, guys.
0: Lightning rounds.

0: Carson and Midnight Sun on ZM with Bree and Clint. This Friday, Bree and I are going to attempt our first ever half marathon. I've never done a half marathon. You've never done a half marathon.
1: I've never run more than 5 kilometres at one time. Yeah.
0: I've never run 10. I think I've done 6.5.
1: Notoriously, I am not a runner.
0: Famously,
1: never have been. No. Short distances, maybe.
0: More of a sitter.
1: A sitter or a layer. There's more me.
0: Anyway, we're going to do it. And I think it's out of sheer stubbornness. We did the Benny Blanco story last year where he was at a bar and he was like, maybe I'll run a half marathon tomorrow.
1: I can do it with no training.
0: And we're like, well, if Benny Blanco can do it, we can do it.
1: I reckon he's quite like athletic behind the scenes.
0: Do you reckon he's got a base fitness?
1: Yeah, I reckon he does, which I definitely...
0: Do we have base fitness?
1: I don't. You do. You go to the gym. I'm a new mother.
0: On the treadmill.
1: I don't have time to wipe my bum at the moment. I'm not exercising.
0: You've got pram fitness. You've got front pack fitness, you know?
1: I've just went onto the Ripple Sport website because I'm like, I need to get something. I need all the gear,
0: confidence gear, yeah.
1: Look at these ASICS shoes I'm looking at. They're the ASICS Gel Cumulus.
0: Yeah, get on the Cumulus.
1: The Cumulus look good.
0: Yeah.
1: Like the Cumulus look like they'd give me a bit of bounce in my step.
0: Yeah, you'd run a good pair of Cumulus.
1: Yeah.
0: Yeah, yeah. Okay, that's what
1: but
0: you
1: any,
0: need.
1: But any suggestions for Clint and I around what shoes we potentially should wear?
0: Yeah, yeah. What gels?
1: Or is it, you know, any suggestions from the runners?
0: I want to gas us up a bit and I want to give us a bit of confidence that this is doable because I genuinely believe that it is doable. Okay, that we do a half marathon this Friday in the show.
1: I think it's easily doable. I am going to be touch and go.
0: We're doing it together, okay? We're doing it together. Let me
1: just say, because I'm a good soldier,
0: yeah.
1: That if any point...
0: go on without me. Yeah, I will
1: you,
0: not.
1: You, if you need
0: no,
1: to go
0: no
1: on without
0: behind,
1: me,
0: no
1: I want
0: behind.
1: You to go no. on without me.
0: No.
1: Yes, I do. No. I want you to leave me for dead.
0: So you're on your deathbed and you're like, I want you to remarry.
1: I want you to go. Just go be happy.
0: Let's go dream scenario, okay? I've Googled what's the world record for the fastest half marathon. The world record for the fast... We've got 4 hours to do ours, by the way. The world record for the fastest half marathon...
1: That's like an hour or something, is it?
0: 56 minutes, 51 seconds by Ethiopia's Yomif Kijukcha.
1: Yeah.
0: In Buenos Aires.
1: Yeah, that's pretty quick. That's pretty quick to do sub an hour.
0: What's more realistic? What about the world's oldest half marathon? Oldest person to do a half marathon. That was William... Cooksey.
1: I thought you were going to say William Shakespeare. I was like, God, he was running back then, was he?
0: He ran a half marathon in Newcastle in the UK.
1: How old was he?
0: 102. All right.
1: He did it in a day?
0: No. Yeah, he did it. He did
1: You're
0: it
1: like, in, nah, it took him a week.
0: No. He did it in 5 hours and 41 minutes.
1: That's incredible.
0: So a 102-year-old can do it in 5 hours. We can do it in 4 hours, okay?
1: Is that the slowest, you reckon?
0: I want us to do it in under 3. I'm just going to put it on the table.
1: Are you?
0: Yeah, I'd like to be done by... I'd like to have a beer in my hand by 6.
1: Where does all the unwarranted confidence come when it comes to you?
0: Fake it till you make it.
1: Nah, but I think you truly believe it.
0: No, but if you put your goal there, your body's going to naturally move towards it.
1: No,
0: you
1: know? my body will move... In the way I know it's going to move.
0: Breeze up. My body won't move at all.
1: It will move very slowly.
0: Okay, we're going to go to the people now. Okay, we're going to go out to New Zealand and we're not looking for speed demons. We're not looking for fitness freaks.
1: This is not, we don't want you to call up the radio and boast about your fast half marathon time.
0: I want us to find New Zealand's slowest half marathon.
1: So it has to be like a timed.
0: It has to be a real marathon. You entered the Lake Taupo. Half,
1: mm-hmm.
0: Or the Rotorua half.
1: Christchurch
0: or
1: half.
0: Or the Christchurch half. Or
1: the Auckland half.
0: Whangamata half.
1: And you got a time.
0: And you got a time. How slow?
1: Yeah.
0: Like you may have been at the back of the pack. They may have been the person following you, packing up the gates and fences as you went along.
1: Yeah, were they taking down the barricades?
0: But you got it done. Mm. Okay?
1: Still counts.
0: 0800 dial ZM or text your time and the half marathon mm-hmm. that you did to 9696. Motivate us for this Friday's half marathon by telling us, you know.
1: You? I want to do it in sub 3.
0: I do want to do it in sub 3.
1: Mate, you're dreaming. That's why I said go without me. I'll do my thing. And And you go get your sub 3.
0: All right, let's see what we got. And my-

0: Tate McRae and Revolving Door on ZM with Bree and Clint. The only show running a half marathon on air this Friday. That I'm aware of.
1: It's exclusively just our show that's that dumb.
0: If Matty McLean gets wind of this, though, he'll probably run a full marathon on his show.
1: Yeah, just to spite us.
0: This might have backfired. I'm trying to gas Bree up because I can see your confidence wavering a bit, and we're still 5 days out. So I asked people to tell us the slowest time, because we don't need speed, okay? We don't need speed. The slowest time in which you completed a half marathon.
1: There'll be no speed happening on Friday.
0: People instead are just sending through messages to terrify us.
1: What are they saying?
0: Someone said, "You two are nuts. It takes so much training and build up to do a half marathon. I'll be there with a stretcher."
1: See, those texts really worry me.
0: Nah, and they're just negging us.
1: Now, you're such a bad gauge of reality when it comes to these things. Like, you are, because you have, which, I mean, is a great quality, but it's also dangerous. Because, like, in these situations, you have so much unwarranted confidence.
0: Yeah, I've never done one either.
1: You know? Like,
0: I've never done one, but I'm confident we can do it.
1: Whereas me, I live more in reality.
0: Yeah, boring. Boring. Live a little.
1: No, we need a happy medium.
0: Zoe's going to give us the confidence we need. Good afternoon, Zoe.
1: Hi, Zoe.
2: Hi, how you doing?
0: We're good. Tell us about your best. Just tell us about your half marathon result.
2: So when I was 12, I won cross country. I thought I was coming last because there was no one around, but yep. I was just winning by that much.
1: Shut up.
0: Damn.
2: It's the only thing I've ever won, running.
0: Wait, was your cross country at school, was it a half marathon?
2: It felt like one.
1: You know what I did in my cross country? I literally took a shortcut through this farm, had to take my shorts off because I waded through this river, which cut like half the time off, and I still came fifth. That's how bad I was at cross country.
0: All right, not quite the gas up we needed. People are talking because you want to get the, what did you call them? The Essex Cumulots.
1: Cumulus.
0: Oh, Cumulus.
1: Yeah, the Essex Cumulus.
0: Someone said, Bree, please do not wear new shoes. Just find something to reduce shock but comfortable. Your normal trainers, probably.
1: My normal?
0: Nah, we want brand new gear.
1: My normal trainers, though, are in rough condition.
0: Me and my friend ran our first half marathon at the end of last year in New Plymouth. We did it in 2 hours and 11 minutes.
1: Wow, that's impressive.
0: I ran the Tel Aviv marathon in 2017 in 2 hours and 10 minutes.
1: Yeah, but I need to know how long these people trained. You're telling us your time, and that's a great time.
0: I signed up for the Queenstown Half Marathon in January, and it's in November, and I haven't started training yet. So if you guys can do Friday, there's hope for me that I can also do this event in November.
1: See,
0: there you go, Bree. We're an inspiration.
1: I want to inspire people, so that gives me drive. This text, however, makes me question everything, because you were saying earlier, you're like, I want to do sub 3 hour half marathon, no training. This person said, about 10 years ago, when I was the fittest I've ever been at a sprightly 18 years old,
0: okay,
1: I finished the Auckland half marathon in 3.5 hours. Was chatting with a co-worker several years later when he told me about his sub 2 full marathon. And I decided not to share my time with him.
0: But you had to run over the Harbour Bridge.
1: But that person's 18.
0: You had to run over the Harbour Bridge. That's a big hill.
1: They're 18 and they did it in 3.5.
0: I never train properly. I'm 55 and I usually get around 2:30 for marathons.
1: Yeah, but
0: or for half marathons.
1: That person there, I bet, is one of those naturally gifted athletic people.
0: You're naturally gifted.
1: Used to be when I was like, young.
0: I did the Auckland half. It took me, I did 5 runs approximately beforehand. I did it in 2:53. There you go. That's under 3 hours. They were 35 years old.
1: Okay. Well, that's more like in the ballpark.
0: Mm.
1: Someone said, new shoes are going to give you guys blisters. Don't be eggs. Have you even tried to run a 10K, let alone 21? Nah, I've never run 10K in my life. I feel like when I was younger, I ran a 5.
0: Yeah.
1: That's been my max.
0: Yeah. Well, you just got to do 4 of those and another K.
1: You know what? I literally went on my walk this morning, which is about, I want to say, 4 kilometres, and I was puffed.
0: Yeah, right.
1: Well, that's good. And tired.
0: Yeah, that's zone 2 training. That's what you should be doing right now.
1: Far out.
0: Bree and Clint, we're back next.
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0: That's Adela on ZM with Brian Clint. It's called Ain't in LA. 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Thanks for all the messages that are still coming through, helping us get ready for this half marathon. It's going to be a long week.
1: Yeah, we really appreciate all the support. Apart from this text, I'm actually scared for you, Bree. Maybe take a head torch. You could be there by the time it goes dark.
0: We can get head torches.
1: Why are you laughing?
0: Well, because we're going to finish it.
1: No, I know you're going to finish it.
0: No, we are going to finish it.
1: No, at least one of us will finish.
0: I've got the whole evening blocked out, okay? Whatever it takes. There are a lot of people concerned for Bree's gut health too. I think the I think the Hyrox pants pooper really has people spooked.
1: Imagine if another Australian woman
0: shits herself
1: during exercise. I can't have those headlines.
0: We're in Victoria Park. There is a public toilet on the loop.
1: Yeah, but I'll be so tired.
0: What?
1: And imagine if it just.
0: Are you going to be too tired to get to the toilet and just shit yourself?
1: I'm just saying. Imagine like all. You know how sometimes it just kind of comes up.
0: Yeah.
1: And then you're like,
0: cut across the park. Then
1: I've got to go now.
0: Cut across the park. Get to the toilet.
1: I'll be so tired. I won't get there in time.
0: Charlene said, "Bree, do not use the energy gels because I know you are an IBS girl like me, and they will make you shit your pants."
1: No, trust me, Charlene. I have already learnt that when my soccer team years ago was like, "Everyone have a gel," and then it did not turn out well.
0: Are you going to bring a change of undies?
1: Absolutely.
0: Yeah, right.
1: Absolutely. Because you know how, for me, I'm not an underarm sweater. I'm a head sweater.
0: You're an undercarriage sweater.
1: And an ass sweater. Swamp ass. Bad.
2: This is The Tea.
0: So you don't just need a shoe sponsor. You need an undie sponsor.
1: Yes. And you know, the thing, like, you know how tennis players, like the men's tennis players, you know how they change their clothes halfway through? That's what I plan on doing.
0: Are you going to do an outfit change?
1: I'm going to do a full
0: outfit.
1: Like
0: a Lady Gaga style. Yeah, nice.
1: Yeah, undies included.
0: Right. Well, if there is a sports provider out there that can do shoes, socks, undies, and a full outfit change.
1: And a camelback, because I want to fill it full of Ribena.
0: Please get in touch. Hey, biggest entertainment story of last week was the Ed Sheeran Macklemore controversy. Over the weekend, Ed has finally addressed it. Obviously, he did his Instagram post with the comments turned off. And then over the weekend, he has spoken on stage, which is his place to speak. That's where I imagined Ed would address it, actually. He was on stage at Lincoln Financial Field in Philadelphia on Saturday night. His loop tour has been seriously thrown into turmoil because all of his support acts and his band quit.
1: So it was just him. I did, because I watched this video of him addressing everything to the crowd, and he talked about how, there was no support act. It was just him, and he thanked people for still turning up.
0: Here's a little bit of Ed Sheeran's speech.
3: I don't want to disappoint fans, and I've never wanted to be an activist musician, but this has put me in the middle of an important and passionate argument about freedom of speech and the most complex political issue on the planet. My concerts have always been a safe space for everyone, and that matters hugely to me. And that is why I'm here tonight, on my own, and continuing my current tour.
0: He was obviously quite shaken while he was reading that.
1: He was very emotional.
0: He's getting quite a lot of criticism for it being scripted and reading off a teleprompter. There is another clip that is doing the rounds, because that's at the very start of the concert.
1: Uh-huh.
0: There's another clip at the very end of the concert once he's finished, where he is sitting down and he's properly crying and he is speaking from the heart.
1: I haven't seen that one.
0: It's quite interesting, this one, because he apologizes to people for having to make the statement at the start, which seems interesting, to apologize for your apology. But I get where he's coming from, because his whole thing, well, it's not his whole thing, and I'm not defending anybody in this situation, but his thing is that he wants it to be a place where everybody can come, including

0: had to say, right?
1: Yeah, there was obviously things that I feel like he had to say or was made to say, and I would have rathered him speak from the heart, just from the start.
0: If we're dealing just in facts, he has matched Macklemore's $1 million donation to humanitarian aid.
1: Okay.
0: For people in Gaza.
1: But I mean, he's also worth $1 billion.
0: Yeah.
1: That'd be like 10 bucks for Ed Sheeran. Like, just putting it into context.
0: One other thing he said was he said he disapproves of billionaires deciding what artists can say inside their stadiums. Which was one of the more pointed things he said during the speech.
1: I agree. And I loved that he said that. It was probably, in my opinion, one of the best things he said during the speech. Because, I mean, that's exactly what was happening with Robert Kraft saying Macklemore can't play at the stadium. So,
0: if you're invested, search up the clips. They are quite interesting. That is the tea. We got your chance to win a trip to Morocco next.
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2: 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ZM Traffic.
7: Harvey Norman, Wellington's kitchen and appliance specialist. Citybound from the airport now slow approaching Evans Bay Parade, then moderate to heavy through the Mount Vic and Arris tunnels. Citybound delays 2 along Rutherford Street, then on Adelaide Road to the Basin. On State Highway 2, it is heavy northbound, Silver Stream to the Moonshine Bridge, otherwise flowing well, and no delays northbound on State Highway 1 through Johnsonville. Harvey Norman, kitchen and appliance specialist, head in for a deal today. And that's Time Saver Traffic.
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3: Partly cloudy for Wellington. We've got strong and gusty northerly winds, 8 overnight. Tomorrow, occasional rain clearing in the afternoon with nor'westers and 13 degrees.
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4: In this update, the government says letting midwives vaccinate women, families and babies following a national whooping cough epidemic is surpassing expectations. Nearly 70 are already giving out jabs, doing about 1,600 people so far. Waikato police are asking for any footage relating to a death at Te Awamutu train station last night, south of Hamilton. Organisers of the Bird of the Year, won by the Kauri Black Robin, are encouraging voters to now rock up to the general election with an eye to candidates' conservation promises. The navies of New Zealand and Australia are joining forces and signing Plan Tasman in response to the increasingly complex Indo-Pacific security environment. AT says Auckland CRL has been popular, punctual and reliable in its first week, with trains boarded 528,000 times from Sunday to Sunday. That's news.
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5: You'll be excited about this, Bree. Of course, we're running our half marathon on Friday. We've just been offered a New Zealand-made anti-chafe cream called Sweet Cheeks Butt Butter.
6: I know where I'll be putting that.
5: Where?
6: Probably my armpits. That's where I get the worst chafe.
5: I'm putting it between my sweet cheeks.
6: Where do you... Have you ever got chafe? I'm a bad chafer myself.
5: Yeah, I've had the odd bit of thigh chafe.
6: Yeah, the thigh chafe hurts like hell.
5: And the blokes get really bad nipple chafe.
6: Nipple chafe, yeah. Yeah. I'm going to be lathering my nips in that stuff.
5: So shout out to Sweet Cheeks Butt Butter.
6: Thanks, guys.
5: We're going to dip ourselves into the head of the half marathon this Friday.
6: Nothing like a bit of butt butter.
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7: Morocco edition.
5: Who wants 10 nights, 10 days in Morocco? Stacey, you and your bestie could be heading there. How does that sound?
8: That's amazing. You talking to me?
5: Yeah, yes, you,
6: we're
5: Stacey.
6: Talking to you, Stacey.
5: Wait, is your name Stacey?
8: It is. Wait. Yes, that would be amazing.
6: Okay, and you got a bestie you'd like to take?
8: I do indeed, yep.
6: Who would that be?
8: That would be probably my bestie would have to be my partner.
5: Cute. There's some sunset cocktail stuff and camel ride, so it's very romantic, Stacey. It'll be perfect for you and your partner.
8: It would, especially without some kids in tow.
5: Oh, yeah. Hey, you ever done a half marathon, Stacey?
8: No, but I do promote them if you want to get involved in one.
5: No, we're literally doing one this Friday, but we haven't trained for it, so.
6: How do you reckon?
8: Good. You can train.
6: Do you reckon we'll go all right?
8: Yeah, if you've got that butt cheeks cream, I think you'll be
5: good. Yeah, get on the butt cheeks cream, that's the key. All right, Stace, you're in the draw for a trip to Morocco. Good luck.
8: Thank you.
5: It's thanks to Intrepid Travel. It's one of their tours. You can win a spot on their highlights adventure. Smaller groups of keen travellers, and they show you some amazing things. So get in the draw with us again at 5 o'clock for ZM's World Tour Morocco.
6: How bloody good. Next on the show, a woman that is going viral around the world, Clint, as she posted her non-negotiables in terms of finding a man on Twitter. And people are saying, geez, high standards much.
5: Rate yourself. We'll talk about it next.

0: Sam Fender and Olivia Dean, Rein Me In on ZM with Bree and Clint.
1: Saw this story where this girl is going viral after she posted her non-negotiables in terms of finding a man in her life, posted it to X, formerly known as Twitter, and it's gone viral.
0: Right.
1: For the wrong reasons.
0: Okay.
1: Because the list is extensive.
0: She's single, I'm assuming?
1: She's single.
0: Yeah.
1: Yeah, she's 29.
0: Okay.
1: She's a tech executive. Her name's Brooke, and you want to hear what her non-negotiables are?
0: Yeah, I do.
1: Okay.
0: I want to know if I make the cut.
1: Okay, here we go. This is, you're married.
0: No, you know, if I'm a, you know, I don't know if I've still got it. No.
1: Okay. She said 35 to 42, boom.
0: Boom. I'm right in the bracket.
1: One tick for you. She said, smart,
0: No, I'm smart.
1: Smart, funny, and lighthearted.
0: Tick, tick, tick, baby. Stop saying
1: I think,
0: no.
1: I think you got two out of the three.
0: Okay.
1: If we were clutching, but okay, we'll give it to you. Provider.
0: You know what? I'll let that go because I'm lighthearted.
1: And that's what you always do. You let things go.
0: Yeah, I do.
1: Provider, protector mentality.
0: Yeah, sure. Yeah.
1: I would say you do.
0: Yep.
1: Yep. I'd give you a tick for that. It says, must be kind, generous, and thoughtful. No, unfortunately, there was going to be an X at some point.
0: No, you... okay.
1: Yeah. Oh, healthy masculine.
0: What's healthy masculine?
1: Like non-toxic, but masculine, I think.
0: The opposite of toxic masculinity.
1: Yeah.
0: Okay.
1: Okay,
0: I'm that, I guess. Claudia, am I?
2: some of the time.
1: Yeah.
2: I'll give you that.
1: Yeah.
2: Mm-hmm.
0: I didn't throw anything at the refs at the Warriors game. I was mad, but I didn't throw anything.
1: You said to me if you were closer away, right? To the field.
0: No, that I did not. I condemn the people who threw things at the refs.
1: Post-economic. What does that mean?
0: I don't know.
1: What is post-economic?
2: You're smart, you know. You ticked that box. You tell us.
1: Hold on. What does?
0: Someone who's self-employed.
1: Is that what it means?
0: I don't know. You're Googling it.
1: I'm Googling. Is a cultural and lifestyle slang term frequently used in tech hubs like Silicon Valley, describing a person or state of mind where financial constraints no longer apply to daily decisions. So someone who's rich.
0: Oh, rich. Okay.
1: Rich, like
0: finally
1: filthy.
0: My floor.
1: No kids yet, definitely wants kids. That's another X against your name.
0: I got kids and a wife.
1: On the healing path, so history of serious commitment, reads books, goes to retreats, sees a therapist.
0: Wait, these are all the things. These are all non-negotiables for a partner for her.
1: Yes.
0: Okay.
1: I'm still not finished. Can meet anywhere but will not date unless they live in the same city.
0: Okay.
1: Which that's fine. Fit and sober because you care about your health. Oh, that's another X against your name.
0: Yeah, yeah.
1: Because you're not sober, eh?
0: Not right now.
1: No. Okay, so they're all the non-negotiables, and then we move on to strongly preferred.
0: No.
1: Yes, we do.
0: Okay.
1: It says strongly preferred. No previous marriages or engagements.
0: Okay.
1: Works in tech, comfortable with risk, and career is blended into personal life.
0: Mm.
1: They're the strongly preferred.
0: It's crazy. It's crazy to have such a specific idea of the person that you need. You leave yourself open to nothing.
1: She must be a bloody catch. If that is your list, you must be a 10 out of 10 in every category.
0: What if she meets a hot lumberjack?
1: And the thing is, right, and maybe this is me being judgmental, but her age range is 35 to 42.
0: Yeah.
1: And you're saying you don't want them... No previous marriages or engagements.
0: No kids.
1: No kids.
0: Yeah.
1: But then you want to have a history of serious commitment. I feel like they're diamonds in the roughs, like 35 and up. Mm-hmm. Like most men, if they are normal and good human beings will have had like a marriage you know, an engagement or a kid.
0: Yeah,
1: or
0: you
1: like,
0: might get a rich serial killer who's been in jail for the last few years.
1: Yeah. You know what I mean?
0: Yeah.
1: I don't know.
0: Okay.
1: That's a long list.
0: It's too, that's those standards are too high in my opinion.
1: Do you remember, did you have any non-negotiables when you were dating?
0: No, I don't think I had non-negotiables, no.
1: Must be living, breathing woman.
0: God, you're mean to me, aren't you?
1: You say that about yourself.
0: No, I have non-negotiables.
1: I had non-negotiables.
0: Oh, no, you must have a driver's license.
1: Have to have a driver's license.
0: Yeah.
1: Yep, that was my non-negotiable.
0: Yeah.
1: Yeah, and I broke it one time. Worst decision.
0: We want to know if you have super high standards this afternoon.
1: Yeah, and you can admit it.
0: Can you admit to it? Even if it's just a super high standard.
1: Yeah.
0: Like you won't date a person who earns less than a certain amount.
1: Mm.
0: Or you won't date a person who, I don't know.
1: Doesn't have a six pack.
0: Yeah.
1: That's high standard.
0: It could be superficial. Or it could just be a standard that you're not willing to negotiate on.
1: What about owns their own house?
0: Or someone didn't date you because of their super high standard. If you can tell us what it was, 0800 dials at M, or you can text the standard to 9696. If you want to stay anonymous, that's cool.
1: Yeah.
0: Or if you want to market it and be like, my name's Ellie.
1: Is there anyone out there that can
0: meet? And I need a guy with a Bentley.
1: My criteria.
0: Yeah. Get in touch and we'll share it. First, here's Ella Langley on ZM.

0: and Jenny on ZM with Bree and Clint.
1: A woman has posted her non-negotiables when it comes to finding a man. I'll read them out real quick. She's 29, her name's Brooke, and these are her non-negotiables. 35 to 42-year-old, healthy, masculine, smart, funny, lighthearted, provider, protector mentality, post-economic, must be kind, generous, thoughtful, no kids yet, but wants kids, on the healing path, goes to therapy, can meet anywhere but will not date unless they live in the same city, fit and sober because you care about your health. In ones that she
0: Those are non-negotiables, by the way. That's not what she's interested in. Those are things she's not willing to negotiate on.
1: Ones that she strongly would prefer them to have. No previous marriages or engagements, and they work in tech.
0: So we want to know, what are your non-negotiables? Do you have high standards? What is it for you? Aaron's here. G'day, Aaron.
1: Hi, Aaron.
2: Hey, how are you?
1: Good, thank you, mate. Do you have a high standard, Aaron, when it comes to dating?
2: Yeah, it is. It's driving in general and backing up a trailer.
0: Oh.
1: Is that it? Is that your non-negotiable list?
2: Yeah, pretty much.
0: And like,
2: if you can't drive,
0: yeah,
2: then... What, you can't walk everywhere.
0: Yeah, yeah.
1: See, Aaron, that's always been a non-negotiable for me. You have to have your license.
0: I get the license, but I get the driving bit. At which date, Aaron, do you hook the tow ball up to the trailer and get them to reverse into a park?
2: They get up to the third date, then, yeah.
0: Then it's a trip to the dump.
1: Just checking, Aaron, are you dating men or women?
2: Woman.
1: Okay.
0: Yeah, right.
1: Okay.
0: Well, it's a shame she's taken because Bree could be the lady for you.
1: I fit your bill, Aaron.
0: She's got one elbow out the window, turning the steering wheel with the palm of her hand, cigarette hanging out.
1: I can't do a lot, but I can reverse a trailer.
0: Non-negotiables, high standards. This person wants to be anonymous. Hi, Anonymous.
1: Hi, Anonymous.
3: Hey, how are you?
0: We're well.
1: Thanks.
0: What is it? What's the high standard? What's your non-negotiable?
3: Well, they've got to have good teeth. Preferably their own.
0: Good teeth, was it?
1: Yep. Okay. Anything else?
3: And they've got to have clean fingernails. I don't like a man with dirty hands.
0: Yeah.
1: Okay.
3: And also, they've got to be trendy in their clothing. Look, I'm in my early 50s. Men my age dress like grandpas.
1: So no sweater vests around you, Anonymous, then?
3: Sorry, say that.
0: No sweater vests, no golf quarter zips.
3: Mm. Oh, gosh. Look, honestly, it's the hush puppy type shoes. It's the corduroys,
0: yeah.
3: or the high-waisted jeans.
1: I feel like you're not asking for too much,
0: nah.
1: Anonymous. I feel like that's a pretty good list.
0: Teeth, clean fingernails, and a trip to Barker's.
1: And put in a little bit of effort in what they're wearing.
3: Absolutely.
1: Yeah, I think that's a good list.
3: I can also back a trailer, so if they can't back a trailer...
0: Well, you should meet Aaron.
1: Yeah, we'll put you in touch with Aaron.
0: Wait there. Hang on a second, Anonymous. Aaron's still here. Aaron?
2: Yeah?
0: Have you got your own teeth?
2: Yes, I do.
1: Okay.
0: What do your fingernails look like?
2: Well, I'm a working man, so.
0: But you clean them?
2: Yeah.
1: And Aaron, what shoes are you wearing, like on a night out? What are your good shoes? Not a hush puppy, are they?
2: No. It's a mix of nice dress shoes or some decent high tops.
0: What do you reckon, Anonymous?
3: Well, I'm sort of an R.M. Williams type of girl, so I could possibly go for dress shoes, maybe.
0: Good to know. God, all right.
1: It could have been the love story, but it wasn't to be.
0: She's got high standards. Even she admits it. Mm. Kylie's here. Hi, Kylie.
1: Hi, Kylie.
4: Hi.
0: Yours might be the highest standard of all. What's yours? What's your non-negotiable?
4: Oh, they can't be born on the 23rd of August because I've dated three separate people that were born on that day, and let's just say they weren't that. They had split personalities.
1: Wait, you've dated three people that all were born on the 23rd of August?
4: Yeah, and that date is important because it's on the cusp of the star sign. And I don't believe in star signs and all that, but I'm telling you, they've got split personalities, anyone born on the 23rd of August.
0: Yeah,
1: wait,
0: right.
1: What star sign are they, Kylie?
4: Well, they like to be known as Leos. They don't like being known as Virgos, but they're actually Virgos, I believe.
0: But you don't believe in star signs, Kylie?
4: No, not normally. family, but I've dated three, as I said.
1: And they check out that all of them fit the bill to be a bloody Virgo. Is that right, Kylie?
4: Oh, yes, exactly. Yes, that's correct.
0: Yep. I was going to check with Aaron, the trailer backing guy, if he was born on the 23rd of August.
1: But imagine.
0: He's hung up. I think you scared him off, Kylie.
4: Oh, that's all right. I scare everyone off. It's fine.
0: Oh.
1: And apart from people born on the 23rd of August, you seem to attract them.
4: Yeah, exactly. Yeah, I know. Is anyone born on the 23rd of August? Please come.
0: Brand class.
4: Thank you.
1: Thank God.

0: Sienna Spyro and Material Lover on Sit In with Brian Clint.
1: Brian Clint's small town, big deal.
2: God, we are coming off back to back to back to back to back to back losses.
0: Yeah, we haven't had a good run in this game.
2: You or me.
0: Yeah.
2: We haven't had a win in 6 weeks, Clint. Mm-hmm. And so today is the day. This is where we call some random person from our hometown to see if they've heard of us. And it's your turn this week.
0: We're calling Rotorua in the mighty Bay of Plenty. Where are we calling?
2: Clint, we're going to call somewhere that we have a bit of history with, as in our show does.
0: Yeah.
2: The Blue Lake Top 10 Holiday Park.
0: Oh, surely. Surely.
2: Surely.
0: Surely.
2: We wrote them a jingle last year for their business.
0: Yeah. I've heavily endorsed them in the past.
2: We have talked to them a few times.
0: I did criticise their lack of kayaks.
2: Yeah.
0: But surely that just makes me more memorable.
2: Hopefully. We're about to find out.
0: Okay. The Blue Lake Top 10 Holiday Park. They'll just be beginning to pick up. School holidays next week, so they'll be getting ready for everybody to arrive.
3: Welcome to Rotorua Blue Lake Top 10. Spencer Les, how can I help?
2: Hi, mate. Quick question for you. A bit of a random one, but have you ever heard of a guy named Clint Roberts?
3: Clint Roberts.
2: Clint Roberts, yeah.
3: If I had anyone on that database, I wouldn't be able to give out any information.
2: No. No, I'm not looking for any information. It's just a bit of a random survey that I'm doing to see if people have heard of a guy named Clint Roberts, as he used to live in Rotorua. Oh,
3: I see. I haven't personally, no.
2: Yeah, right. Is anyone else there in the office that I could quickly just poll?
3: The numbers come up anonymous, and because we're a business, we're not allowed to talk about like other people like that.
2: Yeah, gotcha. So you know, this isn't dodgy. My name's Bree. I work on a radio station, and my co-host is Clint.
0: G'day, Les.
3: Hey, how you going?
0: Yeah, good.
2: Yeah,
0: it's more of a vanity project than a information gathering mission.
2: Yeah, we're not looking to do anything dodgy, Les.
3: No, I understand that.
2: Yeah.
3: I think I recognise the voice.
2: But just so we can confirm, Les, you've never heard of Clint Roberts before?
3: No. I know some Clint's, but they're Canadian.
0: Yeah, not me.
2: Okay, Les, you've been very helpful. We appreciate your time.
0: We love the Blue Lake Top 10, Les. Thank you, mate.
3: Yeah, no worries, guys.
0: All right.
2: See ya.
0: All right.
2: God.
0: I'm ready.
2: I tried even to get someone else.
0: If a business that we've made a jingle for in the last 12 months has no idea who I am.
2: Yeah, things are rough.
0: I didn't know who you were either.
2: No, I don't think you'd ever heard of our show.
0: Yeah, right.
2: Yeah.
0: All right. Oh, well.
2: We'll try again next week, eh?
0: Or not.
2: I've got another idea. Next week, we'll call your mum. She lives in Rotorua.
0: Good. More chances than if you called my dad. Brian, clap me back after this.
1: Got any trips booked? Nah, let's change that. ZM's World Tour is taking you from little old New Zealand all the way to Morocco.
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5: 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On the urban motorway, city-bound, moderate to heavy approaching the Terrace Tunnel from Aurora Terrace. City-bound from the airport, heavy in patches from Evans Bay. State Highway 2 northbound, moderate to heavy patches at the Nauranga Interchange in Melling. Then moderate to heavy Silverstream to the Moonshine Bridge. Eastern Hutt Road, heavy northbound approaching Ferguson. 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That's traffic.
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0: Stargazing on ZM with Brian Clint. I don't know if this counts as rejection therapy, but I had a mildly humiliating incident on the weekend at a JB Hi-Fi. I was in at the store buying something and...
1: What were you buying?
0: SIM card.
1: Oh, what for? Burnaphone.
0: Burnaphone, yeah.
1: What? No, why were you buying a SIM card?
0: I was buying a SIM card adapter because I wanted to try and put my SIM card in another phone. It doesn't matter.
1: This sounds dodgy.
0: It's not the interesting part.
1: I know, but you have to admit, it's quite an interesting thing to be doing.
0: I did say to the lady at the counter, I said, I know this seems dodgy. Because she's like, do you want me to activate the SIM card? And I was like, no. And I was like, I know this seems dodgy. I'm trying to put my SIM card in a dumb phone so I can break my screen addiction.
1: Oh. Well, that's your cover story anyway.
0: Anyway, the lady at JB Hi-Fi, I go up to the counter and I take the thing up and I'm paying for it. And she says to me, you look really familiar. And I said to her, oh, God, it even hurts to remember. I said, oh, yeah, I get that from time to time. I'm on the radio.
1: Oh, no. You've committed there straight away.
0: And she goes, oh. I said, ZM?
1: Oh, no.
0: And she goes, nah, that's not it. Oh, well.
1: She didn't have any other ideas. As to how she knew you?
0: I was about to go, oh, I do a lot of videos of the show that comes out. Might have seen me on the
1: Instagram. You didn't do that.
0: No, I didn't, because it was done.

0: where do you think you've seen me before? Have we met? And then let her at least throw out the first option.
1: Do you know what the most frustrating bit is? Now I have no idea where she recognizes me from.
0: Oh, I reckon.
1: I know it's definitely not the radio, and I wondered if you guys could help me figure that out.
0: Yeah, I reckon we could.
1: So where does the lady from JB Hi-Fi recognize me from?
0: I reckon you potentially... When did you move to Auckland?
1: 2006.
0: Yeah. You could, I reckon, like 2009, 2011, you went on a date with her, and then she ghosted you immediately.
1: Okay. Well, she was about 25, so.
0: Yeah, you're a creep.
2: No. I have a theory that it actually is the radio, but she doesn't realise it.
1: Right.
2: And it might be from one of our viral videos, like the one with Brie in the ocean, for example. Maybe she just saw you in the background. It just cut to you every now and then, and she locked that away and doesn't realise the correlation. Mm.
1: So do you think that maybe she's like, oh my God, it's the guy from the background of the Brie Thomasel videos?
2: Yeah, maybe.
1: God, I'd rather almost anything else.
0: I reckon you could have sat next to her at an All Blacks game.
1: Right.
0: And because you got so intoxicated, you were quite memorable to her.
1: Right.
0: But then, like, when she saw you again, you look different because you're not so intoxicated.
1: Yeah, right.
0: So she's like, oh.
1: Is that?
0: Where do I?
1: Is that the shouty guy from the Bledisloe Cup
0: match? The guy that was trying to fight everyone in the crowd?
1: No, well, shame on you, because I was also intoxicated at JB Hi-Fi, so.
0: Okay, well, it can't be that then.
2: My other theory is that maybe she lives in the same area that you do, and that day that you walked into a pole and concussed yourself, maybe she was at the cafe that pole was outside of, and she's like, oh my God, it's that guy that was staring at a car and gave himself a literal concussion in the street.
1: It's concussion guy.
2: Yeah.
1: Can't say this concussion shaming is rich from the person who gave themselves a concussion from moving house.
2: Yeah, but mine wasn't public, you know?
1: Yeah, right.
2: I just dumped my head on a house.
0: I've got it. I actually have figured it out. You know where she recognised you from?
1: Where?
0: She thought you were political ACT party leader David Seymour.
1: She did not.
0: And she's like, I've been seeing these posters around the place. Have you got something coming up?
1: Someone just texted and said, guys, it's from the chips. She recognises you from the chips.
2: Oh, you big-brained it. That makes
0: so
2: much sense.
1: So let's role-play that again.
0: Okay.
1: And see if this is less cringy, more palatable. Okay, you're JB Hi-Fi lady.
0: Okay.
1: Yeah.
0: What? You look so familiar.
1: Oh, yeah?
0: Yeah. Where would I know you from?
1: You've probably eaten my chips.
0: Are you a chip maker?
1: No, I'm just on a bag of chips.
0: Oh, nah, it's not that. Are you David Seymour?
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7: Radio, music and podcasts, it's all free on iHeartRadio. Citybound from the airport, heavy approaching Evans Bay Parade, then eases through the Mount Vic Tunnel, then it's moderate to heavy around the basin through the Arris Tunnel, and citybound delays continue along Riddiford Street, then Adelaide Road to the basin. State Highway 2 northbound heavy at the Nolonga Interchange, then again from Silver Stream to the Moonshine Bridge. 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
9: Partly cloudy for Wellington. We've got strong and gusty northerly winds, 8 overnight. Tomorrow, occasional rain clearing in the afternoon with nor'westers and 13 degrees.
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10: In this update, New Zealand and India are both ratifying our free trade agreement today. Trade Minister Todd McClay says this deal lets us cash in on India's expanding middle class and enormous population. He says India's economy is expected to hit $12 trillion by 2030. A View Nationals plan to curb young children's screen use is fixing a phantom problem. The party wants to ban screens and devices in early childhood centres and limit use in the first years of primary school. Kindy teacher and NZEI member Sally Griffin says ECEs have more important things to focus on. Two 19-year-olds have appeared today in the Invercargill District Court over a child found in a critical condition in Southland's Ōtautau last night. The court's been told the child is unlikely to recover. The pair were charged with grievous bodily harm. That's news.
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12: Good everybody, Bree and Clint getting ready for this Friday's half marathon in Victoria Park. They said it couldn't be done, and they may still be right.
13: We're not getting ready because we're not allowed to do any training.
12: No, getting mentally ready.
13: Oh, that we can do.
12: Getting ready to break the news to your mum, too. She's not listening. So we're going to call her at 5:30 and just see what Mama Diet thinks about you doing your first ever half marathon this Friday.
13: I reckon she'll try and talk us out of it.
12: No, she's the ultimate cheerleader.
13: Nah, she is a good hype woman. I just feel like she'll be scared that we'll get injured.
12: She believes we can do anything. If she doesn't believe in us, I will... I might be a little bit less confident.
13: Worried.
12: Yeah, a little bit more worried.
13: Really?
12: Yeah, yeah.
13: Anyway. She does have that unwarranted belief.
12: Yeah, as mums do, right? Mm. So we'll get Mama Di on about 5:30. First,
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7: Morocco edition.
12: Noah, you keen for a 10-day trip to Morocco with your bestie?
6: Yes, absolutely. Can't wait.
13: Well, that's good because you're on the wait list, Noah. Well done.
6: Yeah. Beautiful. Thanks, guys. Appreciate it.
12: How good. 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
13: Morocco.
12: Next on the show, I want to know what made the wedding awkward. I found this post from this person today who is having a hard time selecting the bridesmaids.
13: Oh no.
12: Because she needs to cut someone. She knows in her gut she needs to cut someone.
13: Yeah, I don't envy anyone in this situation.
12: She's wondering if she can take the coward's route and just include the other person, even though she doesn't want her to be a bridesmaid.
13: They'll be in all your photos forever and ever.
12: Oh, it'll be so awkward though. So we'll ask what made the wedding awkward after Bruno Mars on ZM with Brian Clint.

0: Bruno Mars on ZM with Bree and Clint. You're getting married soon, Bree. That's the plan anyway.
1: Next year, hopefully.
0: Yeah, hopefully. All things go into plan.
1: Mm.
0: Bridesmaids, you going to have any?
1: No.
0: No?
1: We're not having a bridal party.
0: Okay.
1: Yeah.
0: Why?
1: Just because we don't want to put our friends through that. We just want our friends to have a good time at the wedding.
0: Okay, yeah, fair enough.
1: And we feel like it's just extra faff in terms of what we want.
0: Okay.
1: Extra faff. We're going to have all of our closest friends like getting ready with us.
0: Yeah.
1: Well, that'll still happen.
0: Yeah.
1: But then they're just free to enjoy the day.
0: Me?
1: Yeah.
0: Oh, yeah. Will I be in there
1: yeah.
0: with the girls? Do
1: yeah.
0: I get one of the silk robes?
1: Of course, yeah.
0: Nice. I thought
1: little
0: so.
1: Mimosa for Clint.
0: I saw someone asking for help online today about selecting their bridesmaids, and they are going to have some,
1: mm-hmm.
0: these people, okay?
1: Okay.
0: I'm going to read you what they wrote. You tell me what they should do. They said, I'm recently engaged, and I'm in the process of selecting my bridal party. This is mostly straightforward, some friends from uni, friends that I've made as an adult, but there is some ambiguity about my high school friends.
1: Ooh.
0: I've kept in touch with two friends from high school,
1: mm-hmm.
0: and we continue to see each other a few times a year,
1: okay,
0: almost exclusively as a three.
1: Gotcha. So they all meet up as a three.
0: Yeah, they said almost no one in the group hangs out one-on-one.
1: Okay.
0: If we're hanging out, it's as a three. One of the friends has always been a true cheerleader in good times and support in bad times, regardless of her personal circumstance.
1: Okay.
0: The other, however, has grown increasingly competitive as we've gotten older, seemingly wanting to be in a better spot than whatever place I'm at in my life.
1: Right, so it's always one-upping.
0: I'd love for the first friend to be in my bridal party, but I don't see a way where I can leave the second friend out without making things uncomfortable. Do I have both of them just to keep the peace? None of them and avoid the awkwardness? Or can I just have the one friend that I'm closer to without destroying our friendship?
1: Look, I mean, with how you've described your friend, the one that you don't want in your bridal party, I don't think she, and I could be wrong, but I don't think she is going to take it very well.
0: Yeah.
1: If you ask your other high school friend to
0: and
1: be in the
0: her.
1: Bridal party and not her.
0: Yeah.
1: But also, it's your bloody day. If that's what you want, then that's what you should do. And maybe that other friend is not in your life in the future for a reason. I don't know.
0: Maybe this is, you, I think you're right.
1: Maybe this is the, yeah, it's
0: this
1: a crossroads.
0: Is a fork in the road,
1: mm.
0: unfortunately.
1: Yeah.
0: Which sucks.
1: Because just because you were friends in yeah. high school, and I'm sorry, but just because you were friends in high school doesn't mean you have to be friends forever. Is that like is that a real dark take
0: no,
1: on that?
0: No, not at all.
1: Because like you're such a different person. Like when you're in high school, and of course there are people that grow together and the friendship changes
0: yeah.
1: and moves and you can be friends forever.
0: Yeah, yeah.
1: But also there are people that you just grow further and further
0: apart
1: from.
0: Are you saying some people are only in your life for a season?
1: Maybe, and others for a reason.
0: That was
1: we should put that on a plate.
0: That was disgusting. yeah, God. To be honest, the language in the statement, you've answered your own question.
1: Mm.
0: Like the way that you spoke about that person.
1: You know, in your gut.
0: You know, you just don't want to have to make the awkward decision. Because it sounds like if you don't have them in the bridal party, you're still inviting them to the wedding.
1: Yeah.
0: You know?
1: Yeah.
0: So that's where it gets really awkward.
1: And you let them make the decision. Let's say you don't include them in the bridal party. You still invite them to the wedding. If they kick off, then I mean...
0: Oh, really?
1: What?
0: You reckon you still invite them to the wedding, even if you feel this way about them?
1: Well, maybe this is a good test, which I mean, you shouldn't be testing your friends, but, you know, it's a good test. What if they're like, that's cool. I get it. I'd love to still come to the wedding.
0: It's
1: then you, and then you'll feel real bad, won't you?
0: I don't think there's a non-awkward solution, is there?
1: Yeah, don't have a bridal party.
0: Oh, true. Oh, what, nuke your whole bridal party to avoid the conversation with the person that you don't
1: like? Yeah.
0: Wow.
1: Saves money.
0: Yeah.
1: Yeah.
0: I guess. But then you have to get rid of your partner's bridal party as well. You can't just have a lopsided...
1: Maybe he's having the same issues.
0: Look, weddings do this, right? They bring people together that you maybe wouldn't always... Have in the same place.
1: I say we should be the show. We should kill the bridal party.
0: Oh, okay.
1: We should put that forward and start that trend. Because, okay, anyone listening that's been a part of a bridal party before, Text us on 9696. Did you love every second of it? Or would you rather just go to the wedding and have a good time?
0: You do feel a little bit elite at the wedding, though, when you're in the bridal party. Like, you get to sit at the special table.
1: Yeah, but you have to have...
0: You get to go and have special photos. You get a special outfit.
1: Yeah, but you have to do jobs.
0: Yeah.
1: I want to just go and drink and get on the dance floor.
0: But you get to give a speech. That's some of the things
1: that's
0: that
1: another
0: like.
1: Job.
0: No, I... Okay. We have different...
1: Yeah, people can still make speeches.
2: Yeah, right.
1: You just don't have to all wear in matching outfits.
0: I want to know from people what made the wedding awkward this afternoon. Mm. Was it a bridal party thing? Was it an ex? Was it someone on the invitation list that you really didn't want to have there? Or, I don't know,
1: was
0: just the situation that made what should have been a really... easy, happy day, just a bit awkward.
1: Was it someone or like the bride and groom asking for you to pay your way to come to the wedding?
0: Yeah.
1: Because that's happening more and more now too.
0: 0800 dials it in. Or you can text it to 9696. What made the wedding awkward? Love to hear about it. Here's Sabrina Carpenter's house tour on ZM with Brian Clint.

0: Are you coming in or what?
1: Don't spend the whole trip finding the right song. The right song will find you when you play ZM on iHeartRadio.

0: Dominic Fike and Baby Doll on ZM with Bree and Clint. We want to know what made the wedding awkward. We told a yarn about a lady looking for advice because she feels like she's obliged to have one of her friends as a bridesmaid, even though she doesn't want to avoid it being awkward.
1: This is why I say kill the bridal party.
0: You said that, and people are coming through. They said, I've done it 3 times, and I hated it. Just invite me as a guest.
1: That's what I think. Like, no one enjoys it. Like, you can still have special little things and give people, like, jobs and they can make speeches, but no, I mean...
0: You might have touched on something. Nicole said, if being a bridesmaid ever again.
1: It's just expensive, you know?
0: And I said, I don't mind it because you kind of feel a little bit elite at the wedding. And someone said, yeah, you do feel super elite. However, the wedding I did was at 3 p.m. and my hair and makeup was ready by 8 a.m.
1: Yeah, because the bride is getting the best slot for hair and makeup.
0: What do you do? Just sit there and don't move.
1: Here's another one. I feel like they're on the side of not wanting to be a bridesmaid ever again. They said, I've been a bridesmaid 3 times and one of them almost broke me. They wanted me to pay so much and I wasn't in a good place financially. I had to call in my birthday and Christmas present favours from my parents to cover stuff for her wedding. That's rough.
0: Yeah, other people shouldn't be out of pocket for your wedding. That's cringe. Yeah. Fran's here. Hi, Fran.
1: Hi, Fran.
2: Hi.
0: Fran,
2: hi.
0: What made the wedding awkward?
2: So this wasn't me, but it was one of my friends. She was bridesmaid for a uni friend, and there were 8 of them, and they all got given a pair of
1: bangs. There was 8 of them?
2: Yeah.
1: Holy smokes.
0: 8 bridesmaids. And what were they given, sorry?
2: They were each given a pair of Spanx as their bridesmaids.
0: Not so subtle, is it, Fran?
2: Yeah, she was so offended. And she'd, like, travelled internationally.
0: Yeah.
1: They were given the Spanx, but they had to pay for the dress themselves.
0: Spanx aren't cheap, though. This person wants to be anonymous. Hi, Anonymous.
1: Hi, Anonymous.
3: Hi, how you going?
0: We're good. What went down at the engagement party, Anonymous?
3: Oh, my partner's father decided to make the majority of his speech about... my partner's sister.
1: What? Oh, weird.
0: Why?
1: Yeah. Why?
3: There's favoritism. You know, one of those
1: That's
3: things.
1: That's so weird. So why would daughter, you do that?
0: Was it his daughter?
3: Yes.
0: Is your partner male or female?
3: My partner is male.
0: Okay. And so he made the speech at his son's engagement party all about his daughter?
3: Yes.
0: Buzzy.
1: And
3: it's weird, eh?
1: What did your partner have to say about it?
3: I think he was like, to be honest, it didn't surprise us.
1: Yeah, right.
0: That's the good thing about an engagement party. You just know who not to give a speech to at the actual wedding, eh, Anonymous?
3: Yeah. So we are actually having our speeches vetted by our celebrant.
0: Yeah.
3: And we've told him strict
1: Is he
3: guidelines.
1: Making a speech, Anonymous, at your guys' wedding?
3: I don't think we could let him not. Like he's
0: yes, you can.
1: Yes, you can.
0: Yes, you can. You can keep
1: banned.
0: Them short. You can just be like me, him, our best man,
1: and that's it.
0: And
1: no one else.
3: Oh, it's one of those things, you know. They are gifting us a.
1: Let him make a speech and gifting, you grin and bear
0: he's,
1: it.
0: He's gifting you a house.
3: Yeah, okay. Just help.
0: Okay.
3: The wedding, you know.
1: So he's not all bad then.
0: I was going to say, if he's gifting you a house, he can do like a full 2-part play about how much he loves his daughter. You know?
3: Yeah, I know, right? Yeah.
1: Just know that everyone else in the room would have been thinking the same thing. They would have been like, why is this speech about the daughter? She's not even engaged.
0: What made the wedding awkward? Hey, guys, my best mate opened the wedding speeches, and instead of saying, I want to thank you all for coming, he said, I want to wank you all for coming.
1: God, how much time did they have? That would have taken a while.
0: Nana was disgusted.
1: Was that before or after? Someone said a guest in her early 60s had a dress on and she didn't realise it was very sheer and should have had a slip underneath.
0: Oh, doll.
1: My friends didn't know whether to tell her or not because she had worn that same dress to another family wedding.
0: Tell you what, the flash photography is going to be fairly revealing on that one.
1: That's awful.
0: My mother-in-law turned up to our wedding in a white dress and was hanging off the arm of my husband all day like she was the newlywed. According to her, the dress wasn't white. It was off-white.
1: Sure it was. What about this? I was a bridesmaid for my auntie's wedding, including my mother, who was chief bridesmaid.
0: Oh, yeah.
1: There was this one girl who I had never met before who spent the entire wedding crying. I asked her if she was okay later on in the night, and she said that she missed her boyfriend who was back in the US. She wouldn't stop crying, so as the bridal party, our job was to look after her and keep her sobbing away from the bride, i.e. my auntie. What an awful afternoon for you.
0: Yeah. All right. You might be onto something with this no bridesmaids thing.
1: I reckon get rid of it. Everyone has a good time.
0: Birthday bangers next. Who wants it? 0800 dials it in. We'll do your birthday banger next.

0: Chebel Roan and Pink Pony Club on ZM with Brian Clint. Let's do a birthday banger.
1: Brian Clint.
2: First birthday banger of the week. Number one song when you turn 16. That's what we do here.
0: Lisa is going first. Hi, Lisa.
2: Hi, Lisa.
3: Hey, guys. How are you?
2: Good,
0: Lisa.
2: How was your weekend, Lisa?
3: I'm good. Actually, I just got out from work, which is good.
0: Where do you work, Lisa? What do you do?
3: I'm a nurse.
0: Oh, nice. Aww. Good on you.
2: God, my brain just keeps going to Liza Minnelli.
0: No, this is Lisa.
2: No, it's Leisure.
0: No, Lisa.
2: No, it's Leisure no, with a Z.
0: No, Lisa.
2: Oh, it's Leisure.
3: Yeah, it's actually Lisa, but when I came here, it's like Liza, so I'm fine with that.
2: Oh, okay. So it is Liza.
3: Yeah.
2: Liza with a Z.
0: Lisa, please could you give us your birthday, and please could you give it to us fast.
2: People say my Liza Minnelli impression is one of my better ones.
0: Do they?
2: Yeah.
0: Yeah, right. Certainly better than your Rita Ora. Lisa, what's your date of birth?
3: It's 17th of September, 1986.
2: All right, Lisa, that means you were 16 in 2002. And on your 16th birthday, this was number one.
3: Yeah, that
0: will
3: be fine.
0: Elvis.
2: It's a goodie, Lisa.
0: The Football World Cup remix.
3: Yeah.
0: Tune. Okay, wait there. We're going to do a birthday banger for Chad. G'day, Chad.
2: Hi, Chad.
4: Hi.
2: What were you doing with your weekend, Chad?
4: With my weekend, I had a friend come and stay, and then I was out in the garden.
2: Oh, planting anything for spring?
4: Oh, yes, but also preparing beds to plant for spring.
2: Oh.
0: He's all over it, our man, Chad.
2: He's got a green thumb.
4: Yeah, all the dahlias that my other half has bought.
0: Cute. What's your date of birth, Chad?
4: 31st of March, 1984.
2: All right. Nice. That means you were 16, Chad, in the year 2000. And on that day, this was at the top. You may hate me, but it ain't no lie. Bye, bye, bye. It's a huge one from NSYNC.
0: What do you reckon, Chad?
4: I reckon that's the one.
0: You could garden to this?
4: Yeah.
0: I think
4: that's definitely the winner.
2: Okay. Oh, I think it's a strong contender.
0: Wait there, we've got to do David's birthday banger because it's David's birthday today. Hi, David.
2: Hi, David.
5: Hi, how are you?
2: Good. Happy birthday, mate, for today.
5: Oh, yeah, thank you.
2: Is it a big one?
5: Yeah, 16.
2: 16
0: Oh, my God.
2: Today.
0: This is the first time you've been able to do birthday banger.
2: Hey, David.
5: Yeah, it is. Yeah.
2: What, can you just run us through what meals you've had today and then what you're planning on having for your birthday tonight for dinner?
5: You know what? I had Weet-Bix this morning for breakfast.
2: Great. Yeah,
0: delicious.
2: Love it. Weet-Bix skits.
5: And then lunch, I just had, you know, your bog standard ham sandwiches.
0: Yeah, okay. Not bad. Yeah.
2: And then dinner?
5: And then dinner, we're looking at some nachos, which should be pretty cool.
2: I was so hopeful. But that's not, hey, sounds
0: we're
2: sounds
0: always
2: bloody
0: hopeful
2: good,
0: of
2: Chad.
0: A birthday curry, but nachos sound good too. Let's do your birthday banger, David.
2: David, that means you were 16 today. And the song that is number one on the charts today is this. She's from Texas, I can tell.
0: Just broke the record, David. Longest consecutive number one of all time. Judging by the
2: smile that's written. Are you an Ella fella, David?
5: You know, it's not a bad song, actually. I listened to it, yeah.
2: I feel like he's a little disappointed, but he's been a good sport.
0: I love this song.
2: I think it'll age well, that one.
0: I think so, too. It's too new to win a birthday banger, though, so I'm voting for NSYNC.
2: Yeah, it's got to be NSYNC. Bye, bye, bye.
0: Chad, you're the winner of Birthday Banger. Congratulations.
5: Yes.
2: You called it, Chad.
0: Yes.
2: You said that's got to be the winner. And you were right.
5: I did. Thank you very much.
0: All good. From the year 2000, here's NSYNC on ZM with Brian Clint.

0: It's the winner of Birthday Banger today for Chad, the Backstreet Boys. No, NSYNC, Bye Bye Bye.
1: Reminds me of Wolverine, Deadpool, Now, that song.
0: Oh, yeah.
1: Do you know why?
0: Because it's in it. The song is in it.
1: I mean, it was pretty...
0: He gets it. Don't have to have seen movies to understand movies, you know? That's what I always say.
1: Yeah, that's what most people say.
0: Mm-hmm.
1: Why see it when I can just read the Cliff Notes?
0: I'm not wasting my time watching Wolverine Deadpool. Do you know how movies I haven't seen? Do you know how many movies I haven't seen? You think Wolverine Deadpool is at the top of my list?
1: It's a great film. It's very funny.
0: Okay.
1: It should be on your list.
0: All right, I'll put it on the list.
1: No, you don't.
0: There's no list. There is no list.
1: We know. We know.
0: Hey, next we're going to call your mum and fill her in on our latest harebrain scheme, which if you missed it, is to run a half marathon this Friday.
1: With no training at all. Yeah. Like, we're just going to do it off a whim.
0: Yeah. Yeah.
1: And we're going to do it during the show.
0: Yes, live.
1: That's going to be one of the worst shows we've ever done.
0: Do you reckon anyone's ever broadcast their first half marathon?
1: I want to say no.
0: Yeah.
1: There's probably good reason for that.
0: Nobody believes in you more than your mum. So we're going to call Bree's mum next to tell her and see what she thinks.
1: I think even her belief is going to waver on this one.
0: We'll find out after this. Fletch, Warren
2: and Hayley. He's wearing a crop top.
3: I'm not wearing a crop top.
2: Stand up. I call that crop.
3: Is there something you want to tell us?
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6: Gas, petrol, service stations, they're here for you. And still moderate to heavy city bound along Ridderford Street, then on Adelaide Road to the Basin. Traffic also heavy around the Basin and through the Arris Tunnel heading towards the Urban Motorway. On the Urban Motorway, city bound, just moderate approaching the Terrace Tunnel from Bolton. State Highway 2 northbound, heavy at the Nauranga Interchange, then moderate to heavy Silverstream to the Moonshine Bridge. 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That's traffic.
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0: Olivia Rodrigo on ZM with Bree and Clint. Welcome to the show, our long-suffering supporter, Bree's mum, Mama Di.
1: Hi, Mum.
2: Hi, guys. How you going?
1: Yeah, good. Hey, Mum, have you got wind of any...
0: Please finish. Please finish that sentence.
2: Beg your pardon?
1: Well, I know you've got wind. I've heard you before. Have you got wind of any stupid plans that Clint and I have made for this Friday?
2: Yes, maybe.
1: Oh. Have you?
2: Yes, I have been listening. Don't you worry about that.
0: God, word travels fast, doesn't it? Because I was trying to keep this a secret from my wife, so she couldn't tell me not to do it. But she happened to be listening when we were talking about it too.
1: It's spread far and wide.
0: Yeah.
2: Oh, look, and all I can say is the advice you got, I think you should really well and truly take it on board. You are going to suffer big time.
0: What Bree's mum is talking about is our plan to run a half marathon with no training.
1: And neither of us are runners.
2: All I know is I got out and did the Fit and Strong with Jane Fonda, and I've done one episode and I could hardly walk the next day. So
0: jeez, where are you getting the Fit and Strong with Jane Fonda? Have you got the VHS?
1: I think she does.
2: Just about.
0: We might need that. That might get us ready for Friday. Although we're not allowed to train. And I think the Fit and Strong with Jane Fonda counts as training.
1: Definitely.
0: Di, have you ever done a half marathon before?
2: I don't know if you'd classify it as a marathon. I have walked from Stanthorpe to Warwick.
0: Oh, yeah, why? Because were you too drunk to drive?
2: How many K run? 30 Ks.
1: Freaking long way.
0: Why did you do that?
2: Oh, well, I was in the Miss Apple and Grape Harvest Competition.
0: You were pissed. Yeah, right.
2: So it was, you got so many cents per mile.
1: Oh, you were raising money. It was for charity, yes. Was it?
2: Yes, absolutely. Oh. Yeah.
0: I'm just Googling it.
1: How many cents to the litre did you get? Did you say, Mum?
2: To the mile.
1: Oh, gotcha.
2: Miles back then.
0: Jesus, that's 60 kilometres.
2: Yeah, it was 60 Ks. But I think we had a few kind of, you know, charity people that pulled up in their vehicles and we'd kind of hop in.
1: What,
2: and
1: so
2: then
1: you
2: we'd
1: cheated?
2: Well, it was for a good cause.
1: Cheating for charity. Is that your motto, is it, Mum?
2: Well, no, Brianna.
0: At least she had a cause. We don't even have a cause.
1: No.
0: We're just doing it.
1: We're just doing it because we're idiots. Question.
2: Go for it, guys.
1: Do you think we can do it, Mum?
2: Absolutely.
0: Do you think Bree can do it?
2: Yes, I think she can.
0: Because I think she can too. But
1: don't think I can, Mum.
0: She's wavering in her belief in herself, Di, which is so not Bree, is it? That's not the Bree we raised.
2: Oh, well, I think it's a bad day to ask people about their belief after the weekend. I tell you what, I'm just about ready to...
1: Oh, don't get her started on the Warriors game.
0: Oh, we're going to a dark place. Yeah.
1: No, genuinely, Mum, I... Like, and this is me being, like, dead serious. I truly don't know if I'm going to be able to finish the half marathon on Friday. I'll give it everything I have. I have no doubt about that. But I'm really just wavering in my belief.
0: She's already faking a knee injury, Di.
1: No, I genuinely have tweaked my knee. I genuinely have. Or my brain is playing tricks.
0: Yeah, you can walk that out.
2: All I can say is if your knee gets too bad, just jump on Clint's back.
0: Yeah.
2: That'd be the way to go.
1: See, now that's good advice.
0: Ride me, baby.
1: That is good advice.
0: Di, we might need a call on you in the depths of, I'm imagining, in the 15 to 21 kilometre zone for a bit of a motivational pep talk. Will you be available on Friday to take a call from us?
2: Absolutely I will be. And okay. I'm just so glad I'm not going to put my house on it for you guys to do it, but I reckon you will.
1: How long do you reckon it'll take us, Mum?
0: Yeah, we've got 4 hours. How long do you think we need?
2: I reckon it'll take 3 hours and 52 minutes.
1: Well, you know, she's realistic.
0: And we've got that amount of time.
1: Yep.
0: Just before we let you go, have you got a home remedy for chafing? What works well for you?
1: Mm.
2: I've never had chafing, to be honest.
1: Oh, well, someone's a elite, aren't they?
2: The old Vaseline, I reckon, just keep...
1: That's BS, Mum, because you said that for many years you struggled with nipple chafe.
2: No, I haven't, Brianna.
1: That was in your non-bra-wearing days, wasn't it, Mum?
2: I could never afford not to go without a bra because they'd think I was a man.
0: So. Yeah, and also that's rich coming from someone with the chest of Bree Thomas L. So
2: yes.
0: If anyone's going to chafe.
2: Guys, you can do whatever you make your mind up to. Look, you won the radio award, so you can do it.
0: Thanks, Di. We're still dining out on that too.
3: Appreciate it.

0: Kenya Grace and Strangers on ZM with Brian Clint.
1: I came across a video of a dad and daughter where the dad was sharing a life hack with his daughter about how you can, if you do this one thing, it'll stop you from feeling sick when you're out on a night drinking.
0: Oh, on the night?
1: Yes.
0: Not the next day?
1: I don't believe so.
0: Okay.
1: Oh, you're disappointed.
2: You're like, that's not what I have the problem with. It's the hangover the next day. Yeah, I don't have a problem with
0: the night of. It's the day after.
1: Well, if this is you, if you feel like, you know, maybe after two or three drinks, you're like, whoa, I feel sick. Mm. This is some advice that you can maybe take on board. Take a listen.
3: I learned this over 30 years ago when I went to Russia. What I was told was that when you do a shot, you get sick because you breathe in the fumes of the alcohol. So what you want to do is you want to breathe in through your nose and then out through your mouth. Then when you drink the shot, you don't want to breathe in any more of the alcohol fumes, and you won't ever get nauseous and you won't ever throw up. I have never in over 30 years gotten sick or even close to sick because I've used this technique.
1: Wait, so it's a shot-taking hack is what it is.
0: Mm.
1: I wish we had some vodka here to test it.
0: Yeah, same.
1: If only we did. Claudia, can you give us a swig from your...
4: you want to dip into my supply?
0: Hip flask.
1: Yeah, the hip flask you've got under the
0: no,
1: desk.
0: No, she keeps it in a coffee mug.
1: Oh, that's right.
4: I don't break that out until 6.
0: Do you guys get sick? Like, do you feel sick when you're drinking?
1: I reckon the older I get, the worse I am at taking shots. Like, if I do a tequila shot, a vodka shot, I will almost always dry reach.
0: But a lot of people hold their nose when they do a shot.
1: Is that, that's to avoid the fumes.
0: Is it?
1: That's what this guy's
0: saying. You know, I went to a Russian wedding once, and it was customary to have a shot of vodka to salute, to toast every speech.
1: Yeah.
0: So each table, rather than having bottles
1: Holy
0: of wine,
1: smokes.
0: Had bottles of vodka on it. But they also had little bowls of things to eat, like olives and mushrooms and...
1: What, a chaser olive?
0: Yes. Yeah.
1: I like that.
0: And so their whole thing is every time you have a shot, you have something to eat. You follow up with something to eat.
1: Yeah, stuff bloody lemon. I want a Kalamata olive.
0: Yeah. Or a little, one of those stuffed bell peppers.
1: Hell yeah.
0: Oh, yeah. Wildest wedding I've ever been to, that one, by the way. There's this bit in the wedding where they go, and this is the part of the wedding where the family of the bride brings in a large carafe of red wine, and the father of the family of the groom brings in a large carafe of red wine, and we pour them into one vessel at the front of the room, and then everybody brings up a glass, and it signifies the unity of both families, and everybody gets a glass, and we toast.
1: Yeah, it's the blood from each two families joining together as one.
0: I went up and got a glass. It was vodka with red food colouring in it.
1: Shut up.
0: And I said to them, why are we doing this? And they said, because this way the venue can't charge us to bring in more.

0: vodka. We told them it's a cultural thing. It's a custom in our culture, and they said, "Oh well, we're not going to stand in the way, and we won't charge you for those bottles of red wine." It was straight vodka.
1: That's amazing.
0: It was straight vodka.
1: I love it.
0: And then they played Gangnam Style 5 times in a row, and every man took his shirt off and swung it around his head. It was the best wedding I've ever been to.
1: That's so fun. What a great plan. Be like, we'll just tell them.
0: Wow, this is beautiful.
1: We'll just, you know what'll get them? We'll tell them it's a cultural thing, and they can't say shit.
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3: Hot Spring, T20, Black Clash, Hackley Oval, Christchurch, January 22nd. Just a moderate patch on the urban motorway city-bound approaching the Terrace Tunnel from Aurora Terrace. City-bound from the airport, a good run through the Mount Vic and Arras Tunnels. And in Newtown, Rutherford Street, just moderate to heavy in patches both ways. Moderate to on State Highway 2 northbound Silver Stream to the Moonshine Bridge. Cricket legends versus rugby stars and friends. Tickets at blackclash.co.nz.
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16: 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Queensgate. Late nights every Thursday until 9 p.m.
17: Partly cloudy for Wellington. We've got strong and gusty northerly winds, 8 overnight. Tomorrow, occasional rain clearing in the afternoon with nor'westers and 13 degrees.
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18: In this update, changing interest deductibility is off the table for Labor, despite crying foul over government changes this term. The party's confirmed it won't change the coalition's settings, letting landlords deduct 100% of interest in tax returns. But Chris Hipkins says they will continue with their proposed capital gains tax. The Trade Minister says business with India could grow more over time. Parliament passed our free trade agreement last week. It's been ratified today. Prime Minister Chris Luxon says since starting speaking positively about trade with India, it's gone up 72%. The Transport Accident Investigation Commission is investigating a person being struck and killed by a train at Te Awamutu railway station south of Hamilton last night. That's news.
16: ZM's Bree and Clint.
0: Afternoon, evening, everybody. Guys, getting lighter and lighter out there. Hey, did you have daylight savings this weekend?
1: Yes, this coming weekend.
0: Yeah.
1: Last day, September, right?
0: The good times are coming back.
1: Mm-hmm.
0: How good.
1: So do we go forward, back?
0: Put your clocks back for the winter. Forward.
19: What's that song?
0: The She Had song. Home Again.
1: Oh, is that in that song?
0: Yeah, that's how we know.
1: God, what a beautiful gift the band She Had gave us.
0: Absolutely right.
1: Because or else how would we know?
0: Yeah. There's spring forward, fall backwards, I guess. But what month is fall? We don't have that in New Zealand.
1: What is, fall?
0: Fall?
1: Never heard of it.
0: Hopefully not.
1: In New Zealand, it's autumn.
0: Hey, we're going to play the password next. There's $50 cash up for grabs. Cash, cash, cash.
1: Cash money.
0: All you got to do is guess the passwords.
1: And you got to call us now, 0800 dials at M.
0: If you're keen to play, we need two people who want to go head to head, and we'll play after Sienna Spyro's Great Expectations on ZM with Brian Clint.

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1: You could win it right here, right now. We'll give you the clues, and you just tell us, based on those clues, what the password might be.
0: Oliver is going to guess the password. Hi, Oliver.
1: Hi, Oliver.
2: How's it going?
0: You ever played this before, Oliver?
2: No, I haven't.
0: What are your powers of deduction like? Are you pretty switched on?
2: I'm pretty switched on.
0: Yeah, all right. Well, you'll be playing with my clues. And if you get it right, you'll get $50 cash.
1: And that means, Oliver, you will be taking on me and Nicola. Hi, Nicola.
3: Hey, Bree. How are you?
1: Good, mate. Let's win you this cash, okay?
3: Cool.
0: Claudia, please can we see our passwords?
1: Open says me, Claudia.
0: Ricto Sempra. Oh, yeah, I thought this was going to be the theme.
1: Okay. Got it. I'll go first. Nicola, your one-word clue for your password is spaghetti.
3: Oh, pasta.
0: Oh.
1: Nothing was getting pasta on that one, was it?
0: No, it wasn't getting pasta.
1: Get it, Nicola.
3: Yeah.
0: Oliver, we got one shot at this. Our dream is not over, okay? If you equal, you also win. But you have to get it on this one. My clue for you. Jog.
2: Exercise.
1: Oh. Give him one more, see if he would have got it in two.
0: Sprinting.
2: Running.
0: Yeah.
1: Oh.
2: Damn, I was going to say that.
0: Damn it, that's my bad. I should have gone with sprinting. Gutted. Nicola, though, how good? You just got the password and won. You're in a rare group of people who are able to do that, and you get $50 cash.
3: Woohoo! Amazing!
1: Nice.
3: It's my birthday present. It was my birthday yesterday.
0: So which birthday was it?
3: Nearly a big one, 49.
1: Oh, 49. And what did you have for dinner last night, Nicola?
3: What did we have for dinner last night? Oh, okay, cheeky wedges at the airport.
0: Oh, yeah, nice.
1: Hello.
0: Okay, well done. That's the password. We play every day at 6 o'clock. You can play with us tomorrow. Next on the show, what four words would you want written on your gravestone?
1: Grim.
0: Have a think about that. We'll talk about it next.

0: Flo Rida and Sia on ZM with Bree and Clint. I saw a story today about Kenny Loggins, who's famous for two songs from movies. Footloose, from the Footloose movie.
1: How good. Banger.
0: And Danger Zone from the Top Gun movie.
1: Two of the biggest films from that era.
0: Totally. I couldn't name you another Kenny Loggins song, though.
1: Neither.
0: He has answered a pretty morbid question around what he wants written on his tombstone when he dies.
1: Oh?
0: That's a heavy question to ask someone in an interview.
1: Who is the journalist asking Kenny Loggins? How old's Kenny Loggins?
0: 78.
1: Why are you asking him that?
0: Yeah, ask a young person. Don't ask someone who's close to ordering one.
1: No.
0: You know?
1: It's such a rude thing to ask. Right.
0: Well, Dolly only made it to 80. Surely you'll be in the market for a tombstone soon. And what do you want to say on it? Anyway, he said, someone actually asked me this question years ago. So I know what I want written on my tombstone.
1: That person was probably even ruder.
0: Four words for Kenny Loggins. He told the truth.
1: Oh, I like it.
0: Do you? Boring.
1: I don't mind it.
0: He should have been highway to the danger zone.
1: Danger zone's one word, right?
0: In this case it is,
1: It is one word. He told the truth. Okay.
0: Did he? We don't know. Well, I guess that's why he wants it on his tombstone.
1: Yeah.
0: Got me thinking, we're safe to ask each other, right?
1: Yeah, I think so.
0: None of you guys are thinking about... You're close to, there's nothing like, it's not like a rude question to, you're not going to die soon.
2: It's not like asking someone's weight. It's like,
0: I think
1: it's fine.
0: Because I had a thought about, think about what mine
1: what would
0: say.
1: Be on your tombstone?
0: I don't know. I'm just brainstorming things. What about if my tombstone just said, he wasn't that bad?
1: He wasn't.
2: It's pretty good.
0: Pretty good?
2: Yeah, I like it.
1: Yeah. Don't mind it.
0: Gone, but also forgotten.
1: Yeah.
2: I like that a lot. Yeah. That's good.
0: Yeah. This I like the mystery of this one to make it seem like there's no body. If the tombstone just said Clint Roberts, he just completely disappeared. Question mark.
1: Yep.
0: Bree, what's your tombstone gonna say?
1: Tombstone, I mean, could go with the classic Bree Thomasell was here.
0: Yeah. Oh, yeah, that's good.
1: Yeah.
2: Where'd she go?
1: But my favourite, I think, would be cheese, family.
0: What?
2: The core pillars of Bree.
1: The core pillars of me.
0: Oh, right. Okay. cheese,
1: family.
2: In that order.
0: Cheese, asterisk, family.
1: Family, yeah.
0: And then in small writing beneath, lactose intolerance. Cause of death, lactose. Claudia, what are we putting on your tombstone?
2: I've got a couple options. I think a classic would just be, Claudia, there's always next time. Well, she tried.
0: We'll get him next time.
1: Yeah, we'll get him next time.
2: Time's good. Yeah. And then in a similar vein, could have been an email.
0: Claudia could have been an email?
2: Yeah.
0: Oh.
2: Is that really sad?
1: It is kind of sad.
2: No, it's funny.
0: With some large attachments.
1: It depends.
0: Sorry.
1: Some big JPEGs.
0: Check out the size of those GIFs.
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6: 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On the urban motorway city bound, just a moderate patch approaching the Terrace Tunnel from Aurora Terrace. In Newtown, Rutherford Street, moderate to heavy and patches both ways between Adelaide Road and Constable Street. It's a clear run through the Mount Vic Tunnel and no delays northbound on State Highway 2. 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
1: This is The Tea.
2: This is an interesting story. Our friend, old mate Channing Tatum, has officially been named the messiest celebrity of the week after fans are accusing him of running a burner account on Instagram to troll his exes.
0: Oh. Who? Zoe Kravitz and stuff?
2: Zoe Kravitz and Jenna Dewan. Apparently,
0: Jessie J?
2: No word of Jessie J. Maybe he wasn't with her for long enough.
0: Jessie J, yeah.
2: But the reasons why people think that this account could be Channing Tatum's burner account, here's the details of it. So essentially, the account is called Bidness_Nunya.
0: Right, okay.
2: So Nunya Bidness.
0: Mm-hmm.
2: And it's following...
0: Thanks for translating that.
2: You're welcome. I speak Gen Z. It's following 187 people, but it only had one follower.
0: Right.
2: And that was Channing Tatum.
0: Oh.
2: Which is weird, right?
0: Yeah.
2: Weird that Channing Tatum was the only person following this account. Anyway, this account has been seen posting on Channing's X's pages, and then people started putting two and two together, and they were like, this is Channing Tatum. He has come out and said, guys, this isn't me. Like, that's so ridiculous.
0: He is a 46-year-old man. I'd be very concerned if this was behavior that he was getting up to. But there is one way that we can tell if it's his burner account or not.
2: How?
0: Have you checked to see if it follows you?
2: No, I haven't.
0: Channing, those who are new to the show might not know, Channing Tatum's real account follows Bree Thomasel.
2: Should I have a look?
0: So let's see if Channing Tatum's burner account also follows Bree Thomasel.
2: Okay, Bidness Nunya. Oh, I think it's been deleted.
0: Oh, the account's gone.
2: Ooh. Because it said in this article that people started creating, obviously, this rumour saying it was Channing Tatum running this account.
0: If he's been busted, he will have had to delete it.
2: And then all of a sudden, it's Channing stopped following the account and...
0: Oh, he unfollowed it?
2: Yes.
0: Oh, okay. That seems dodgy in and of itself, doesn't
2: it? Anyway, the account's gone now. I, to be honest, think it was a super fan.
0: Right, okay.
2: Yeah.
0: But why would he be following it?
2: This is a great question.
0: Yeah, right. Okay, well...
2: If you've got a burner account, be careful out there, guys.
0: Just whatever you're doing on your Instagram, there's people looking, you know?
2: That's what you always say to yourself,
0: yeah,
2: eh?
0: Yeah, yeah, yeah. Ever since I found out that post that I like, that my avatar pops up in that little floating bubble, I've become much more stingy with my likes.
2: Good idea.
0: Here's Taylor Swift and the Fate of Ophelia on ZM.

0: Frankie Venter on ZM with Bree and Clint. It's called Say It, and that is the end of the Bree and Clint show. It is T-minus 4 days to the Bree and Clint half marathon. The countdown is on.
1: It sure is.
0: Yeah. Are you going to do some stretching?
1: Yeah. I mean, I stretch most nights.
0: Do you really?
1: Yeah.
0: Stretch what? Stretch the truth.
1: I do.
0: Stretch your stomach.
1: I do. Excuse you. That's so rude.
0: Stretch your waistband.
1: That is so... How dare you? We're meant to be partners in this. You're meant to be gaining
0: we
1: my
0: are.
1: Trust.
0: So don't lie to me.
1: I'm not. I do stretch. I do the cat cow.
0: Yeah, right.
1: Downward dog.
0: Yeah.
1: And then I'm usually ready for bed.
0: Yeah, okay.
1: How dare you?
0: Stretch your bedtime out. Well, me too. I'll be doing some. Maybe we could stretch together.
1: Nah, I'm not. I'm...
0: Stretch out on the couch and watch TV with chocolate on your chest. See you guys tomorrow.
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7: 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Happy Monday. Done. Lovely to have you alongside us. You're looking forward. Our activator, putting you in the draw for Morocco, is coming up inside the next 25. We're going to give it away this Friday, so you better get your A into G. That activator, 0800 dials ZM when you hear it. Put you in the draw thanks to Intrepid Travels. 10 days in Morocco. You and your best friend, you and your partner, you and your mum. Loving the mum entries to take to Morocco. So make sure you listen out for that one. Coming up on ZM's Late Show with Brooke. I do also want to indulge you in, well, this could actually be an ongoing thing, the strangest interaction I had over the weekend. And it, like I say, it's strange. It also made my weekend. It involves someone's mum and being in recycled boutique. So no, I feel like that's where like probably 80% of my awkward interactions or strange interactions do happen in the best way. We're going to go into that. After a game of this versus that, which I feel like needs a PSA, now's probably a good time to put the kids to bed. I think if you want to play this versus that after Olivia Rodrigo on ZM's Late Show.

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1: My tiger kung fu is better than yours.
2: This versus that.
0: I feel like it's about to get messy. This versus that tonight. Two tracks, one artist. The two tracks also eerily similar, but our one artist is Slater. Finally. Why have we not put Slater on before? Who's Slater, you might say? She's the girl who gets a little gay off tequila. She's like the worst girl in America. Internet pop-born hyperstar Slater has got her track that kind of launched her into our hearts, did so well and got people so riled up that she's sort of made the same essence in another track, and she hasn't changed the name on it too much, which I love. So for this versus that, it might be hard to, it's like splitting hairs, some people say, but very hard to tell the difference. It's either this, which is called Crank 2. I told you to put your kids to bed, okay? It's either Crank 2 that's going to take out This Versus That by Slater. If you like it, you need to text the keyword this, the latest release, THIS, to 9696, unless you're an OG and you want Crank.

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But it's crank. If you want that, the throwback, the original, you need to text the keyword that, THAT, to 9696. I tell you what, if you're a Slater, you're a fan, 0800 ZM, just call through and we can get you on to instantly crown which crank you want. 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We're going to play out the winner, sorry, of This Versus That next on ZM's Late Show with Brooke. Our two tracks, one artist, Slater. We'll see which one comes out on top after the Biebs on ZM.

0: It's Miss Ella Langley choosing Texas right here on the CDM's Late Show with Brooke. All thanks to the lovely ladies. Just when I thought I got him to fall in love with Texas. At haircare.co.nz, you can shop $10 off your first order. 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
1: My tiger kung fu is better than yours.
2: This versus that.
0: Is this versus that some type of like manifest of laneway lineup? Yeah, it is. For your text on 9696. I would love Slater to come to the country for laneway. I feel like she'd be a perfect fit. This versus that, two tracks from her, either Crank or Crank 2. Similar energy, similar sounding name, but different tracks. On our Instagram, close call. So it's 47% of the votes going to this new one, 53% of the votes going to that. Someone said on 9696, it sounds like Britney Spears or Lady Gaga injected with an illegal substance. I like that. Okay, I like that. It's Crank, which is this. Going up against... I don't know how to explain it to you. If you, there is a difference in the track. On 9696, it's an even 50-50 split. I don't know what to do. Okay. Oh, I haven't voted. I'll vote. I'll pick it. Okay, fine. I'll pick the winning vote. I want Slater Crank 2. Come to Aotearoa for laneway. It's taking out this versus that. Hope you popped some ibuprofen. For Slater's Crank 2, taking out this versus that on ZM.

an absolute must-have artist. Laneway, we want to. Slater, Crank 2. Taking out this versus that tonight on ZM's Late Show with Brooke. Any complaints, you can text them straight through. 9696. Get it off your chest. Or let us know if you want it in regular rota. Imagine that at 9 a.m. on a Monday morning. Slater on ZM's Late Show with Brooke. Not long off that activator going, getting you in the draw for Morocco. Thanks to Intrepid Travel. We're going to tell someone pack their bags this Friday. So if you're not already in the draw, 0800 dial ZM as soon as you hear that activator go off. And could be you. Could be you this Friday. Dreams do come true, as we know. On ZM's Late Show with Brooke, we're back into it with Miley.

Somba right here on ZM's Late Show with Brooke. I want to tell you about an odd interaction, strange interaction that happened over the weekend. I don't know, it's like some form of maybe processing it because I don't think I have yet. Happened at Recycle Boutique, fave place. If you don't know, it's like a kind of a bougie op shop. So there's like where people give their clothes in, they sell them, make a profit, make a cut of it. But there's only one of a kind. It's, you know, there's not stock on this pair of jeans. My sister and I were shopping around. She found a nice pair of jeans. And while we were still browsing, I knew instantly what was going to happen. This lady came up and she goes, "Hi there." Ugh, what are you? You don't come up to someone and say hi there unless you're going to ask for something. She asked my sister, who's holding this pair of jeans, she goes, "Hi there. So my daughter came in earlier today and she put that pair of jeans on the end of the rack because she wanted to come back and buy them later. I was just, can I have the jeans?" And she took convoluted because we were not saying yes straight away. She goes, "Oh, because she really wants them, you know." And then just like, it's one of the beautiful pairs of jeans. Wears us down, basically. My sister just goes, "Yeah, sure." "Have the jeans. Have the jeans, Susan, for your quotation marks daughter who wants the jeans so bad." I've done this where I've like liked a piece, had put it on at a certain... I normally hide it in a different... Don't hide the jeans in and amongst the jeans. Hide the jeans in the gym gear, which I know is an annoying for staff. Don't do that. But don't hide the jeans in the jeans, woman. Anyway, my sister gives her the jeans and she buys them. It just... I don't know what to make of it. That's not the rules of shopping, Susan. Just because your daughter came in early and hung them on the end, she should have just bought them while she had them. But what would have you said? Okay? 9696, you can text. I'm Susan. I don't know her name. "Hey, my daughter really wanted those jeans. Can I take them off you?" 969, what are you supposed to say? I don't know. I don't like it. And I would never do that to someone, even if I loved those jeans. On ZM's Late Show with Brooke. And much better news, your activator for our world tour, taking you to Morocco. Coming up next. He said, "Tell me a story."

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2: Morocco edition.
0: What is it? 4 sleeps until you find out if you've got a trip for 10 days, you and co, in Morocco. We've got our amazing tour guides at A Trip and Travels who are going to take you around Morocco, show you all the hot spots. All you have to do is listen out for your cue to calls right here on ZM, 0800 dial ZM, as soon as you hear them. Dandy? Dandy, are you there?
3: I'm here.
0: Hello. Hey.
3: Hi.
0: You keen on Morocco?
3: Oh, I'm so keen. Bring it on.
0: Yeah? Have you done much travelling?
3: A long time ago, just like more to the islands, but I'm originally from Holland and we haven't been back for like about 20 years. And so, we're trying really hard to pay our mortgage off and we haven't really done too much travel recently. So, I'd love to go to Morocco.
0: All right, let's put you and co in the drawer.
3: Sounds great. Thank you so much.
0: That's
3: all
0: right, Dandy.
3: Have a good night.
0: You
3: too. Keep on shopping.
0: Oh, wait. What do you think, Dandy, if someone came up to you and this is a store that doesn't have multiple pairs of that same jean? What would you say? And you really like the jeans, Dandy. What do you tell them?
3: Initially, I thought to myself, let me first try them on. But then I thought about it later and I thought, let them have it. It's not worth the battle.
0: No, it's not.
3: No, it's not worth the battle. I mean, it wasn't meant to be then, and let that person be happy, I'd say.
0: Yeah, I thought so too. I thought, maybe it's an omen.
3: Did you find anything else to buy in the end? Or
0: just some shoes, which I don't need, Dandy.
3: I'm
0: full of shoes. I need jeans, but maybe those were my jeans and I just lost them. But that's all right.
3: Oh,
0: Dandy, well done. You're in the drawer. You got to make sure you're available on Friday for a call.
3: Thank you, Brooke. See
0: that's
3: you later.
0: All right.
3: Good night.
0: You
3: bye.
0: Too. Another chance for you coming up after 9 o'clock tonight to get yourself in the draw for Morocco. So keep listening on ZM.
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0: It's Paramore, Hayley Williams. That's what you get, your throwback track right here on ZM's Late Show with Brooke. It was kind of all rumours until this morning, slightly confirmed. There was whispers that Hayley Williams might be one of the big names that we get for Laneway, the awesome summer day out. And this morning, I think this confirms it, maybe potentially, that she has just announced her first solo show, A Run Across the Ditch in Australia, and the dates line up. If the boot fits, she's doing it in Feb, which is exactly when they have Laneway, and then jumping across here. It seems very doable, however, once bitten, twice shy, because I remember when Charlie XCX, just like post-Brat, came and did Laneway, it was also like, hey, Lord, she's a Kiwi, she's back home for the summer. Is Charlie XCX going to bring out Lord on stage to do their iconic? And there was a lot of buzz about it, and just didn't happen. So I don't want to get your hopes up with Hayley Williams, but it's looking hot for Laneway on ZM.
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14: Normally I write ads for businesses, for brands, but this one is for my mum. Well, technically it's for Alzheimer's Awareness Month, but for me, it's about my mum. Because Alzheimer's is a disease she's battling. So rather than writing an ad, I thought I'd share a memory. I remember how much mum loved it when my sister or I called. She loved hearing our voices. She loved feeling connected to us. The other day, my dad passed her the phone so I could say hello. She didn't recognise my voice. So, Mum, if you're listening, hi. It's me, Glenn, your son. I miss you. Let's remember, September is Alzheimer's Awareness Month.
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2: 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Next, though, we're going to talk about this list that caught my eye of someone's written things that you can't do once you turn 20, or things that you shouldn't be doing if you're in your 20s. You should have, like, dropped those habits by now. Some of these I would give the grace to drop maybe after your frontal lobe comes through. Some of them are pretty harsh to drop at 20. I was definitely doing half these things at 20, but we'll take a look and see how you feel about this list. Maybe you're still doing some of these things, and if you are, just do them confidently. It's fine. On ZM, we'll get to it after Olivia Rodrigo, and it's Drop Dead right here with Brooke.

Great Divide right here on Zidium's Late Show with Brooke. Take it with a grain of salt, this guy, and I feel like I do need to tell you his name. His name is Brock. Whatever that does for you. But Brock has put out this list of things. Now he's nearly about to turn 30. Things that can't be done once you turn 20. So you shouldn't even be thinking about doing these in your 20s, according to Brock. He said, this list has been in the making for years. And I don't know what gave him the confidence to finally publish it, but he did on Twitter. So let's take a look at some of these things that Brock thinks that you shouldn't be doing in your 20s. Be honest. How many of these things were you doing? Going on rides at a fair. He's from America. Like a carnival kind of sips. But that's fun. Okay, not in your 20s. Using quick ad on Snapchat. This is the one that I kind of agree with, but I don't think you should have Snapchat once you turn 25. Wearing goggles in the pool, Brock believes you shouldn't be doing in your 20s unless it's for fitness reasons. What if I want to see? Unfollowing and refollowing someone on Instagram for attention. Fear in your 20s. Yeah, that's for your teens. No more. You can like totally unfollow someone, refollow someone, but just not for attention. LED lights? Rogue. LED lights aren't for you if you're in your 20s. And he says, no baths. That's the one I disagree with the most. If anything, that's something you should only be doing in your 20s. I don't know. I feel like you go through, okay, you have a lot of baths when you're a baby, and then maybe when you turn like 12, no baths for 10 years. And then you turn 22 and then baths again. The rebirth of a bath in your 20s is a very special moment. So take that off the list. How many of these are we still doing on Brock's shouldn't be doing in your 20s list on ZM's Late Show with Brooke? This is Adela.

0: It's Crystal the Days right here on ZM's Late Show with Brooke. Another chance for you to get in our draw. ZM's World Tour taking you to Morocco thanks to our mates at Intrepid Travels. They'll look after you once you get there, 10 days on the ground with their local tour guides. So make sure you listen out. After 9 o'clock tonight, your next activator is going to go on ZM's Late Show with Brooke. But next, we all know about the Hyrox pooper, the girl who cracked a dax during the Hyrox. Yeah, she smashed it. PB, whatever. But also another achievement for her, she's managed to change some of official rules to the Hyrox rulebook. We're going to look at some of those updated rules next. Funnily enough, none of the rules are don't shit your pants, but they're pretty close. We'll look at them next on ZM.
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0: 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Maybe you need a sign to make the big call. 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
0: Stop the wedding, stop the texting, stop the eye contact even. 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
1: Sagittarius, adventurous and free-spirited, honest, and says just being real a little too much.
0: 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That's the theme for the next few weeks. As an outgoing, fun-loving archer, you probably have a lot of acquaintances. Make a point of letting them know how much you appreciate them. Aww, I'm going to text my friend Zoe right now and tell her how much I love it. 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

0: It's Gracie Abrams getting you closer to 9 o'clock tonight. Another chance for you to get in the draw for Morocco coming up next on ZM's Late Show with Brooke. This has been through the wash, this whole story of Joanna, the 24-year-old Australian who did what she did at High Rocks. We don't need to go over it again and again and again. But, like, when something happens, you go, okay, that was bad. That happened. What rules are we going to do to ensure nothing like this ever happens again? Instantly, the co-founder of High Rocks was like, acknowledged that there was many mistakes made on their team, like by not immediately responding as an organization while she was on the course and pulling her off. So now, High Rocks, which is a pretty, you know, tight ship, they have penalties for, like, you're not allowed to spit on the course, you're not allowed to, like, blow snot rockets. You're, like, not allowed to clean your nose. You're not allowed to litter on the course. You can be, like, penalised for these things. But now, new rules. I believe they're going to be known as the Joanna rules. Racers, if they have any bodily fluids creating welfare or contamination risks to themselves or other racers, the race director is able to immediately withdraw them from the race. So, thankfully, there'll be no more cracked acts on site, on High Rocks. I wonder if that extends. Bodily fluids that create a welfare or contamination risk. If someone just straight up stank, like you're exercising, obviously you're sweating, not great smells all around. But I wonder if someone, this has definitely happened in High Rocks, wonder if they just stink so bad, can you be like, maybe you just throw a roll on at them. Your next exercise, 10 underarm roll-ons. They should definitely apply that on the bus, because oh boy. Fleshbourne
1: and Hayley. 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
7: Hey, hot stuff. How you know you're dealing with a swindler 101? Trying to, on Facebook Marketplace, gorgeous Vivian Westwood, like her staple necklace came across. $50. Gavin, I don't know if it's his ex-wife's and he's trying to sell it. $50 he's selling this gorgeous piece for. I message Gavin and I go, is this sterling silver? He says yes. And then I see the price move on, like, it's a steal. From $50 to $75. Gavin, you sneaky devil, you. I'm probably still going to pay for it because, like, anything $100 and under is an absolute steal for this. But shouldn't be allowed to do that on Facebook Marketplace. Anyway, coming up this hour on ZM's Late Show with Brooke, your chance to get in the draw for Morocco, our next stop on ZM's World Tour. We're going to be drawing a winner Friday. So best you get your A into G so you can then get your A into M. If you know what I mean, arson to Morocco. Thanks to Intrepid Travels on ZM's Late Show with Brooke. A fun game of this versus that next with two Slater tracks going head to head. Crank and Crank 2. Get ready for it. After Sam Fender, Olivia Dean on ZM.

0: at the Breakers' first game of the season last night. Some of the guys on the team saying that that's their hype-up song. Sam Fender, Olivia Dean, Rain Me In right here on ZM's Late Show with Brooke.
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2: This versus that.
0: It's a bit of a manifesto to try get here for Laneway. Slater is our artist for this versus that. Two of her tracks, which one was the first one that we found her on, and then the second one to follow it was sort of, she saw the love that people got from it, the rage, she decided to continue it on. The Crank saga continues. We could get a Crank 3. Who knows? Slater could be keen. So, this versus that, you need to either pick this new one. This is Crank 2. If you like this, the keyword this, T-H-I-S, is what you need to text to 9696. Perf if you're on the way to the gym as well. Crank 2, going up against... Same, but different. Crank, the OG, if you'd rather that, the keyword, this to 9696, T-H-I-S. Either, if you're a Slater through and through, you can call 0800 dial ZM and whichever one. Maybe you want both. You want Crank bang to bang. 0800 dial ZM. We'll see which track takes it out next on ZM's Late Show. It's Tay McRae.

0: Alex Warren, Fever Dream right here on ZM's Late Show with Brooke. 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
1: My tiger kung fu is better than yours.
0: It's a bit time sensitive. I feel like right about now is the only time. You wouldn't want to hear this at 9 o'clock on a Monday morning, but you kind of do. Is Slater, who we're doing for this versus that. Two tracks, one artist. We're kind of manifesting her arrival for Laneway. Could it be? Nah, I always go, could that be too big of a stretch? But then I remember Laneway is also the festival where we got Chapel Roan. So anything's possible. But Slater, she's often compared to like kind of a hyper-pop version of like Britney Spears, Lady Gaga. Very intense. You might know her as the worst girl in America right now. But it's either this if anything, great adds to the workout playlist going up against the OG. Crank One. Which was the first song from her that we heard. And then she kind of like bottled up that rage from Crank and then brought it to Crank Two. Imagine if she just keeps going and she just does a whole album of Crank. And it's just Crank 1, Crank 2, Crank 3, Crank 4, Crank 5. I'm here for it on ZM's Late Show with Brooke. Also, keen to get it into regular rotate. This is our manifest for her coming to Laneway. It's Slater, Crank, the OG taking out this versus that tonight on ZM's Late Show.

She's hot prop. It's Slater, the girl who gets a little gay off tequila. Somewhere on ZM with Crank, taking out this versus that. Next, it's a hard act to follow, but burner accounts, could they be so back? I say so back, they never left. We never deleted our burner accounts, but a A-lister has kind of been exposed for maybe having one and leaving some mean comments online. We'll go to that. After Jamie Miller, change of tune, it's Baby Doll on ZM's Late Show with Brooke.

It's Ariana Grande right here on Sydney's Late Show with Brooke. All thanks to haircare.co.nz. I'm not a fan of burner accounts, but I do quite enjoy them when you just use them to look. I'm not saying do what Channing Tatum's done here. Burner account is like an account that you don't have your profile, your name, or anything attached to you, but you can go off and stalk whoever you like under this anonymous name. So Channing Tatum, there's a whirlwind of a rumor going around that he has been using a Instagram burner account, which is called Nanya Bidness. Clever name, Channing. Surprised it wasn't actually taken. So people believe that this is him for multiple reasons. The main decider was that he's been praising on Channing Tatum's post, and he's been taking shots at other people who would be considered like ops for Channing Tatum. Zoe Kravitz, who he dated. Harry Styles, who's now engaged to Zoe Kravitz. Channing Tatum's ex-wife, Jenna Dewan. They were married for a while. So this account, None Your Business, has been negative comments on those people, positive comments on Channing Tatum's account. You know, like, it could be a fan page. This fan page, None Your Business, had heaps of people following it. The one person it had following it was Channing Tatum. The account itself was following heaps of other people, because that would mean that Channing had to be on his account and follow this account. Very unlikely that it's like some rando fando. So people are now saying that this account was, because it's now been taken down. So Channing Tatum had like reportedly unfollowed the account. Now it had zero, and now the account's just been deactivated in itself. So None Your Business has officially become no one's business, which is a bit sad, but that's what I mean. Use your burner account to perv, not to put things in motion. And quote me on that on ZM's Late Show. It's Ella Langley. She'd say the same.

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0: Every time that activator goes off, that's your chance to get yourself in the draw. And this Friday, have a call saying you're freaking going to Morocco for 10 days. You and co on one of these intrepid travel, iconic 10-day tours. They're going to take you all throughout the town, the hot spots, the best places to be. Charles on 0800 ZM, have you done much travelling?
3: A few countries, like five.
0: Yeah, we could add Morocco to the list. Who do you want to take?
3: I'll take the partner. I suppose I think that's best.
0: Yeah, I think that's best. Have you two travelled together?
3: We have.
0: Okay, so you and it obviously survived.
3: We have.
0: Awesome. Hey, we'll put you and co in the draw for Morocco. How does that sound?
3: Sounds good to me.
0: That's right. Next chance, Charles, with Fletcher Vaughan and Hayley tomorrow morning to get yourself in the draw for Morocco, your last week on ZM's Late Show with Brooke. Next, Stella Lefty's had her fair share of Stella Thefty claims, a new copycat, this time for Miley. We'll talk about it next on ZM.
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0: to know Cyrus, Innocence, which is really sweet. But this one is getting copy claims from a French artist, Miley's track, New Red Lights. A French singer, Amanda Lear, has sarcastically thanked Miley for saying, "Thanks for ripping off my song," to this one, who's called The Sphinx. I don't want any past, only want things which cannot lie. I'm a big lyric girl, so lyrically, they don't really sound the same, but I get the beat kind of. But also, I just think that's the era of music. These copycat claims, really hard to, like, come to a happy resolution, because Miley could also be like, Amanda Lear, never heard of her in my life. 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

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Thanks to haircare.co.nz. You can shop $10 off your first order at haircare.co.nz, which may be for the ladies, but this next piece we want to talk about as well could be for the fellas, haircare. On Reddit, I saw fellas, this was a post, what product typically marketed for women was actually a total game changer for you. Some comments were like, oh, is that targeted for women? Quality bed sheets, multiple pillows, and having bamboo sheets to keep you cool makes me feel great. Wish I did it sooner. They feel amazing. Some like that, but also some really great things that are definitely targeted at females that these males of Reddit rant and rave about. So I want to go through some of our favourite comments in that next on ZM's Late Show with Brooke. It's Kiwi Music and Coterie on ZM.

0: It's Somba's Homewrecker on ZM's Late Show with Brooke for your Monday night. Fellas of Reddit have been asked, what's a product that's been marketed specifically for women, but they tried total game changer? Love some of these comments. Someone said, carrying a bag so I don't have pockets loaded down and can easily keep more things than just my keys, phone, wallet with me has been pretty terrific. Someone was like, can I get a reference photo? Rocking a bag, man. Most of them are like tote bags, though. Nipple tape. Fellas. Yeah, that is normally targeted for women. Nipple tape. Largely for like chafing and so they don't ruin an outfit. Roll-on deodorant. Woman's three-blade razor. The ones with a wider area in both dimensions. Works way better and less prone to cutting my... Ooh. It's great. That's funny because I actually know like girls who use male razors on their legs as well, so... What's the actual difference? Maybe the woman's one more sensitive and like good for a face shave, or according to this person downstairs, shave. On ZM's Late Show with Brooke, her album dropped on Friday by the same name. It's Miley.
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0: Right, Sabrina Carpenter's Man Child right here on ZM's Late Show with Brooke. Not to get too political, but this year with the election, I've seen more spray-painted billboards, electric billboards of which party to vote for, who faces spray-painted this year than any other year. I don't think I've seen a clean political billboard poster. Everyone seems a wee bit pissed, but you can't complain if you're not enrolled. Don't forget you have to enroll before the 25th of October and hold off on the spray painting. I want to see some faces on these billboards at least. Do your art elsewhere.
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12: Yeah, no, Lackey was on a mission for a box of clouds and sent me 2WD straight into a soup bowl of slurry. She's stuck like a pig.
13: Barry is saying the apprentice was going to get nails and got the ute stuck.
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0: 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And by flirt back, I mean flirt at all, because your terms of flirting is just staring at them. Why didn't they do that? 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
0: 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It's Justin Bieber.

0: 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So your next chance, 8 o'clock tomorrow morning with these guys on ZDM. Fletch, Vaughn
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11: 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Because this ad is for Alzheimer's Awareness Month. And for me, Alzheimer's isn't a radio ad. It's a disease my mum is battling. So rather than writing an ad, I thought I'd share a memory. I remember watching sport with my mum. She had her favourite teams, her favourite players, and she'd loudly cheer them on. The other day I put the rugby on. The crowd was loud. The commentators were loud. But my mum stayed silent. I've never heard silence so loud. Let's remember, September is Alzheimer's Awareness Month.
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1: I live my day as if it was the last. Live my day as if there was no past. Doing it all night off.
0: So she's come to the country in October. I would say if you need anything bedazzled, any highlighter, any spray paint, because a lot of people do like graffiti t-shirts for Zara Larsson, make sure you get that ahead of October, because once she's in the country, it's all over with her fans taking those things off the shelf on ZM. This is Just Added Ash and Stop the Wedding.

0: Tom plays it in.
1: Yeah. 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I guess I had to go to that place to get to this one. Now some of you might still be in that place. If you're trying to get out, just follow me. I'll get you there.

Mr. Harry Styles right here on ZM's Late Show with Brooke. All thanks to the lovely ladies at haircare.co.nz. You can shop $10 off your first order at haircare. I think every now and again there's a live performance that just takes up every space free in my brain, and the latest one is this one by Samba. Orchestral version of this song, which a lot of people online now are saying, because it's such a heartfelt, emotional song, it should have been done orchestral style anyway. It's Samba, My Body Isn't Ready, right here on ZM.

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1: 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Always look forward to it. An event in the ZM calendar, Fletch, Vaughan and Hayley Live, which is going down early October, early next month. They've decided to do some after parties as well. So if you're going along to FVH Live, ZM Online, get yourself along to one of these after parties as well. If you didn't get one of their jokes that they told on stage, then you can like inquire about it afterwards. Have a couple of cheeky ones with the team. Wellington, they've picked their favourite after party bars. Wellington, Dirty Little Secret. Hamilton, The Bank Bar. Christchurch, Duck Central. So ZM Online, if you're going along to Fletch, Vaughan and Hayley Live and want to catch them at the after.
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0: It's Olivia Dean wrapping up ZM's Late Show with Brooke tonight. Some fresh chances for you to get yourself in the draw for Morocco, the next stop on our world tour. Can you imagine? Just like, even if it's never been on your vision board, boom, you could be spending 10 days in Morocco on us and our mates, thanks to Intrepid Travel. 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Listen out for those activators. Your next chance, 8 o'clock tomorrow morning with Fletch, Fawn and Hayley. But you kind of strike me as a night owl, so I'm going to say more chances with me after 7 o'clock tomorrow night on ZM's Late Show with Brooke. Ka kite anō. I have this weird, this never happens, weird urge to go to the gym and just spend like 10 minutes on the Stairmaster. And like, I go, no, don't be silly, it's time for bed. But then I'm like, when inspiration strikes, I don't know if this is ever going to happen again. So I don't know, maybe I'll flip a coin, heads or tails. Tails, should I call tails on the Stairmaster? That feels right. Okay, I'll let you know tomorrow, you'll be able to tell if I'm walking funny. Yep, okay, bye.
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15: 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And where it might end up. 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
0: 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Been on The Voice UK?
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0: 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New song that's taking off on ZM?
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0: 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This is Jamie Miller.

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1: It's one of the tracks off of our debut album that just came out. It's a self-titled album called Borderline. And this is the song where you've just got to put the windows down, sing along as loud as you can, and have a good time. Kia ora, it's Borderline, and you're listening to our song, Watching It Burn, on ZM's Locals Only.

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0: Tick. Been on The Voice UK?
1: Believe it.
0: Tick. New song that's taking off on ZM?
1: I mean, I hope so.
0: Tick. This is Jamie Miller, Baby Dolls. The song's gotta be you. For new music, play

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0: Previously on Flesh, Bone and Hayley.
1: I had a very varied weekend. Like, I just did so many different things, and it was brilliant. I just had such a good weekend. And part of it was on Sunday morning I woke up, and Hungus Malungus, there's the QMU market on every third Sunday.
2: That's near
1: of
2: you.
1: That's near me.
2: Yeah.
1: And so I was like, well, let's pop to the marquee, get a coffee and a little snack and a little potter around some goods and stuff. I bought a handmade ceramic butter bell.
2: Oh,
1: gorgeous.
2: Oh, from our friend that made the cups.
1: No, from a different ceramicist. It was packed. Not by Lynn.
2: There's so many people out there
3: You're
2: doing
3: telling
2: this
3: me there's more than one ceramicist.
1: There's like four ceramicists.
2: Yeah. Not by Lynn Graham. You know what? I support Lynn so much so that she gave us a cup, and when mine got broken, I just stole Fletcher's.
1: Yeah. Mine's my home cup.
2: Yeah.
1: No, I just a different one. There was so many little treats and stuff. I was buying all sorts. It was lovely. But as we were leaving the QMU showgrounds, I pull out and there's a community centre there and I just see a sign, cat show.
2: Yes.
1: I was like, stop the car. I made Mike like slam on the brake. I was like, pull over. Mm. And then I had to quickly research. I was like, is this, can just like randoms without cats go into this show? I was like, am I just going to wander? And they'll be like, where's your cat? And I'll be like, I don't have one here. And they'll be like, well, you're not allowed in the show. You got to have a cat.
2: Yeah.
1: So I Google cat show, did a little, you know, community center. And I find it's just a cat show and you can buy tickets.
3: Is it like $2?
1: $5.
3: Oh, cat shows have gone up. The last one
2: inflation's hitting everybody.
3: Yeah, I think the last one was $2 that I went
2: to. In the pussy show.
1: Yeah, it's got you right in the pussy. So I was just like absolutely delighted. And I was like, Paula, no, but I think we had too much of that on Friday, you know.
3: Stop that, Vaughn.
1: With his thrush and stuff.
2: Oh, yes, I
3: don't have
2: How
3: thrush.
2: Is the thrush?
1: More on that later. I've just uploaded an edit of our CRL pub crawl, which we're going to talk about soon.
2: Mm.
1: But I've done a separate thrush edit because it was really itching all night.
2: Oh, on. Don't be embarrassed about your vaginal thrush.
3: I'm on antibiotics, but so far, no thrush. Yeah. Okay. We're good.
2: Well,
1: that pH
2: crossed.
1: Is getting a meddling. Anyway, so yeah, we pull into this car park. It's, you know, it's community church and community centre. And I'm like walking the door and I don't know what to expect. And we just come through this spot and there's a little desk. And I was like, five rows, like double sided of cat display cases.
2: And the cats are just in the cages.
1: Chilling.
3: Yeah, they are.
2: Are they happy?
1: They're stoked. They're just literally just chill. Right. If Rolly was anybody,
3: yeah, my cat would be like, like looking petrified.
1: Yeah. So get in there, pay my $5. And I'm delighted. She's like, just enjoy. Just enjoy.
2: Knock yourself out. Love.
1: What happens? Okay, so we're going up and down. First one I see is a Maine Coon. I was like,
2: oh,
1: I like the pause on this. Going up and down. Then I see a British short hair and I think, oh, Major Mars is there. And then I start thinking, Major Mars, who we're fat shamed for years, Vaughn, but skinny.
3: Yeah, my British short hair is...
2: It's because he's on the peptides.
3: He's on the peps.
1: He's on the Redder because they're Redder.
3: He's on Redder and...
2: Wolverine. The Wolverine stack.
3: Yeah, because he gyms.
1: Because he gyms, bruh. Oh, because I was looking at this British short hair, fat as all mercy, and he'd had, like, five awards. All the awards are there. We're so out of place here. We're just looking and loving all these beautiful cats. Then at one point, I see these, like, beautiful, fluffy things like this. And the woman just comes over and she's like, do you want to hold? And I was like,
2: Do I want?
1: Like this. And then I'm holding the cat and it's gorgeous, lovely. It's peeking my little finger, my little nose kisses like this. And then speeches start. And I was like,
3: speeches? Oh, okay.
1: I don't know if we're supposed to be here. And they start remembering a woman that's passed away. And I was like, well, this is lovely like this, but I've still got this cat.
3: Yeah.
1: And then, does anyone want to share a memory? I was like, I don't know her. So I'm just holding this, and then they wrap up, and I was like, all good.
2: Oh, my God, I thought you were going to get up and share a memory of someone you didn't know. I thought the story was going to be, and of course, you're holding her deceased cat. You must have been close to her.
1: Yes, I was.
2: If you got something you'd like to say about Margaret?
1: She knew how to cat.
2: She grew a cat.
1: No, but I was learning all about, she had two of them, and she said that I haven't quite got the eye colour right on that one. I think the next round, about the breeding. But how are they going to do?
3: Oh, wow, okay.
1: She's like, I'm crossing these lines and I think I'll get it just right. And I was like she's making a cake or something. I was
2: like grafting some fruit trees.
1: Yeah, for sure.
2: And then
1: it was another moment where I went around, there was this other cat and he was right there and he kept reaching his paw out. So I was putting my finger in the thing like this. And I was like, hello, darling, like this. And then I just feel this like, Mike's like, tapping me, being like, no. And I was like, get up. Get, wait your turn, mate. And apparently the owner was behind, like, eyes.
3: Oh, really?
1: Eyes on me. Yeah. I'm,
3: yeah.
2: Because you're talking to their
1: cat. I'm touching the purebred.
2: Oh, you're not supposed to touch
3: them. Yeah, you're not meant to touch them.
2: I'm supposed to touch.
3: You were even allowed to hold them.
1: I know.
2: No touching, not even in the champagne room.
3: No.
1: Not even in the champagne room.
2: Not allowed.
1: And then at one point a woman asked me, you know, because I was so delighted, and I said, well, let's just do one more loop like this. I was so delighted. She was like, are you a cat owner? I said, yes. She said, what have you got? And I said, well, I'm just a mongrel plastic bag cat. And she was like, oh, okay.
2: Oh, wow.
1: Not a mongrel in
2: so
1: there.
2: So you got a feeling she shopped, she don't adopt.
1: She mongrel shamed me.
2: She mongrel shamed
1: me. I was mongrel shamed.
2: I'll tell you, my mongrel in, I'll show him what the streets bred.
1: Rolly's beautiful. Came Rolly home and I was down. Like, look at you. Bloody character, eh? Oh, it was, honestly, it was a true delight. Like, I just loved it. I absolutely loved
2: it.
1: Did
2: it stink?
1: Smell like cat. It smelled
2: hair
1: bit like
2: everywhere.
1: Cat.
2: People were weird.
1: No, not mad. Not mad. No, people weren't weird. They were just passionate. Like there was really? Cars outside that were like covered in cat decals. There was one person in there who had a suit that had cats all over it, and I was like,
2: right.
1: I think these could be my people. I'm
2: you
1: not
2: think
1: sure.
2: This is, that's your specific brand yeah. of the tiz.
1: Yeah.
3: This could be your weekends going to cat shows cat around the country.
1: It's not going to be my last time at a cat show.
3: Right.
1: In New Zealand. I love that.
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17: It

0: There are 3.3 billion gamers worldwide and 80% of them play on mobile phones.
1: So very accessible, right?
0: Yeah, you can go.
2: I just don't think I ever. Oh, maybe back. Remember what was that one with the planes?
0: The planes.
2: That was cool.
0: Land them on. You had to pick which planes and land them on the runway.
1: Of course.
2: That planes, was a great trains, game. What was that game?
0: That was
2: a brilliant game.
0: Yeah, every.
2: It was like a little cartoon like runway, and you'd drag the plane and land them,
0: every
2: but you
0: now
2: couldn't
0: and then
2: crash
0: on
2: them.
0: Facebook memories. I get like a screen cap of like my high score.
2: What was that
1: I've
2: game?
1: Never heard of
2: it was brilliant. That's the only game I've ever
0: and the higher,
2: played.
0: The levels you got more difficult airports,
2: and they'd go faster.
0: And then there were like. Little planes, which were a little, but the big ones.
1: They played Tiz FM. Welcome.
0: Yeah.
1: I got it. Candy Crush was my number one, and it's just kind of stayed on my phone.
0: Yeah.
1: And I used to play it a lot, and I used to put a bit of bloody money into it, you know what I mean?
0: Ooh,
1: when you
0: yeah.
1: run out.
0: That's,
1: and now I just play on planes.
0: I got all sorts. I got everything for every mood. I got these little dumb little games that are just like brightly coloured, and there's like this one where you've got to get the like fuzzy things home.
2: Flight control.
0: Flight control.
1: That's what about 2048, you know?
0: Oh, yeah.
1: 2, 4, 8, 16, 32.
0: What was the trick with 2048? You just went down. Every opportunity you could,
1: down,
0: you went
1: down. Down,
0: it was
1: down.
0: Always down, down, down. Always go down, down, down.
1: I liked that.
0: Unless
1: a lot.
0: You absolutely have to. So, mobile gaming generated $92 billion in 2024, which is 49% of the 187 billion dollar global games market.
1: We should start a game, the three of us.
0: Let's start there.
1: Radio. So it's radio. You've got to turn up.
0: All the best games were only invented because someone wanted a segment of the pie.
1: Yeah.
0: So it's massive. By 2027, it is estimated that mobile gaming will reach $103 billion and overtake the rest of the gaming combined, like PC and console gaming.
2: Mm. Right.
0: Which is crazy. But for silly little poll, we asked you, do you do mobile gaming? Do you get involved in a little mobile gaming? Yes, all the time, 35%.
2: Okay.
0: No, never. Also 35%.
2: Wow.
0: Once in a blue moon, 31%.
2: I put never, just because it's been a long time since I have.
0: So if you combine the yes all the time and once in a blue moon, the two groups that do, it comes to 67%.
2: Yeah, right.
1: Don't say it.
2: Don't say it.
1: Don't say it. Don't say it. You can say 67 without saying it.
0: I don't need to say 67.
2: But
0: some people never. No, never. 35%. Let's get into the comments. Andy said, I bloody love Uno. I play it all the time.
2: Uno.
1: Uno's a good app.
0: Uno bots don't have anything on me.
1: Really?
0: It sounds
1: like you're selecting easy.
0: You need to select hard. By the way, I started playing the Wolverine game at the weekend.
2: Oh, yeah.
0: And we scheduled this out. Amy, my girlfriend, and I. Saturday night. I'm going to game. She's going to embroider.
1: Nice.
0: We'll sit beside and keep talking.
2: Mm.
0: And we did. And I was like, I'm going to play on the hardest setting.
1: Nice.
0: And then I had to do this.
1: Big Daddy.
0: Big Daddy got to
1: did
0: that
1: she
0: first
1: it?
0: Boss. Big Daddy got to the first boss and had to go into the menu and change settings to easy.
2: Did she see you change it
0: the game.
2: To easy?
0: She's like, what are you doing? I was like, I'm changing the settings. And she was like, that did look hard. So she was like, that did look
1: did
0: hard.
1: You clock the game? I heard it was a short game.
0: No, I didn't. But yeah, you can get through
1: Mike's,
0: it in like 14
1: some
0: hours.
1: Some message saying he's like clocked it.
0: He's already
1: in 12
0: finished
1: hours.
0: It. Yeah, because some guy streamed it and finished it in like 13 hours.
1: Yeah.
0: Fun though.
2: Do they know that they can have sex? These
1: well,
2: people.
1: This is a
0: Mike's
1: teenager.
0: Son's a 12
2: year old. I mean you though.
1: Yeah.
0: No, I'm not allowed to have sex more than I thought it was like once
1: yeah,
0: a week.
1: Yeah, so you're sitting next to your hot girlfriend and she's all cool and like,
0: and
1: you're like,
0: I'm going to play a game. But then I couldn't get out, packed a sad, turned it off, started watching some league.
1: Pack a sad.
0: Pack a sad.
2: And then did you pack a sad after that?
0: No, because I wasn't invested
2: in the Warriors.
0: It wasn't the Warriors.
2: Yeah.
0: I packed another sad last night after that.
1: Big sad weekend for Vaughn.
0: Big sad.
2: Yeah.
1: Gosh.
0: Lots of sads. Is a jigsaw puzzle app considered a game, said Felicity? I'd say so.
2: It is, yeah.
0: That's weird. How would you do a jigsaw on a tiny screen?
1: Probably quite soothing. Finding and
0: dragging around.
2: Maybe. Yeah.
0: Brandon, only on flights when there's no internet available. Usually it's the old faithful Candy Crush. It'll get a hiding on a 1-hour domestic flight.
1: Yeah, mate.
2: A lot of people on the long haul flights play the games on the in screen.
1: Oh, yeah.
0: Those games suck.
1: Yeah, I can feel them tapping the screen at the back of my head.
0: Yeah.
1: Oh, God, they got another row.
0: Tap. Oh, Alex said I was going to say no, but then I realized I do the New York Times games. Your mini crosswords and stuff. That's gaming. It counts.
2: It is. It does.
0: Wordle,
2: okay,
0: it
2: that counts. Yeah.
0: Raina said, I put yes all the time, but that's games like Scrabble and Uno. So just board games put on the phone because my
2: still
0: husband
2: games.
0: Doesn't like them as
2: still
0: much
2: games.
0: As that. Still games. That's
2: still games.
0: Games.
1: Unless
0: games.
1: You're getting out the raw dog board.
2: Yeah.
1: That's a game.
0: Violet said, it keeps my brain sane and relaxes me. Mart says, I've been playing this game called Covet Fashion since 2015. It's pretty much just dress-up dolls. I find it very relaxing.
1: Yeah, okay. Fun.
0: Alicia said, I have a breastfeeding child. If I didn't play games on my phone, I'd do an ungodly amount of online shopping, especially once he's fallen asleep but doesn't really let go of the boob.
1: They're like locked in, eh?
0: Yeah.
1: Don't move it.
0: On the toilet? Of course I will, says Katie. I expected that to be a male's
1: so
0: message,
1: I.
0: to be honest. Males dilly-dallying on the toilet. Katie takes her time in the bathroom. Every day, Gecko out. I love it, and I don't care that it makes me look like a boomer. I've got to look up this game. It's called Gecko Out. Well, we asked you today for silly little poll. Do you play mobile games on your phone? And a combined 67% of you do.
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1: Here are some signs that you may be way more attractive than you think you are. And what a shame it would be not to recognise that you are actually hot this whole time.
2: Wouldn't it be better, though, to be... It's like, you know, anything in life, it's better to under-promise and over-deliver.
1: Yeah, for sure.
2: Wouldn't you rather be less hotter than you are, think you are?
3: Yeah.
2: Because if you think you're hot, you're going to be arrogant.
1: But you're enjoying the life of someone who's hot, even if you're not, which is a good way to live. Most people would probably underrate themselves. And when you see someone who overrates themselves, boy, you can tell.
2: You can, yeah.
1: So there's science behind this. There's things called the halo effect, which is someone really, attractiveness making people behave differently towards
2: right.
1: you. Which people listening will know, we have lived with this our whole lives.
2: Yeah, I was a Victoria's Secret model, like...
1: That's right.
2: Very young, from a baby.
1: And so I've just grown up with the hotness. It's inappropriate
4: to have that baby in lingerie. Fletcher's parents said, no.
1: He must walk.
4: That is an angel. If I've ever seen one.
1: He was like, oh, that was so heavy.
2: I just grew up on the catwalk, so I've just been incredibly good-looking my whole life.
4: Your parents would lure you down the catwalk with a lollipop.
2: Yes.
4: And you'd toddle down there, and just as they're about to get it, they'd pull it out and be like, no, you'll get fat. And then spin around.
1: I know. Yeah.
4: Spin around and walk back.
1: Yeah, well, you would have experienced a lot of these things, but maybe you and yourself, you think, oh, I'm not that attractive, but there are some signs that people are really drawn towards you. Here are some signs that you are more attractive than you think you are.
2: Okay.
1: Fletch, obviously, this doesn't apply
2: to you. Well, I'll probably tune out just because I am
4: That's
2: so
4: okay.
2: attractive.
4: You take a break.
1: That's all right.
2: I'll take a break. You should listen, Vaughn.
4: Yeah.
1: Well, maybe
4: I'm not as minging as I think.
1: Here are some top signs that you may not be as minger as you think you minger.
2: Okay.
1: Strangers immediately overshare their life story with you. They're drawn towards you. They just want to tell you more than just an appropriate amount. Then, hey, how are you? You know, little bits.
4: Oh, really? You get to the good stuff.
1: Yeah, they just sort of, they're drawn to you like, oh my gosh, I need to be able to like connect with this person more. Mm. When you walk into a room, people's faces light up. They're stoked that you're there.
2: Yeah. Does that happen?
4: Vaughn.
2: And their faces light up? Does that happen?
1: Hey, could be your great personality that you've developed because you're a minger.
2: Oh.
1: Or it could be that you're not as mingery.
2: Yep.
1: Could be either of those. When you're talking to them, their lips may part a while, may go just slightly.
2: Because in their head, are they imagining doing things to you?
1: They could be thinking about kissing you. It could be a subconscious attraction. Or apparently, your beauty, which Fletch, you'll know. Sorry, I'll go.
2: Your beauty that you are so unaware of, Vaughn,
1: is making them nervous. And so they're literally, their body is trying to get more oxygen. They cannot breathe when they're around you.
2: So you're physically creating a response in them.
1: Have you noticed that at all when people talk to you? That
4: I have.
1: Yeah.
2: That people are gasping for air.
4: Yeah.
1: Dude, you could be so much hotter than you think you are. Because people are like, oh my God, when they're around you. Acquaintances remember small specific details about you. Basically, you're memorable. You get micro attention in public. Double takes. Have you had double what? What is that? Raised eyebrows, lingering looks from strangers. Bit of that.
4: Oh, bit of that.
1: Do you get those?
4: Yeah.
1: Vaughn,
2: do you?
1: You're probably hot.
2: This is probably why.
1: I don't think
2: why.
1: I can see it because of like a sibling-like relationship, but 9696, is Vaughn actually hot?
4: Maybe.
1: And we've got Vaughn this whole time. Is the face not a problem anymore? 9696, is Vaughn hot? You're constantly invited to social things. You get complimented on your vibe.
4: I am invited all the time and I don't go.
1: You get complimented on your vibe and your energy?
4: All the time.
1: Rather than your looks, because why would we compliment your looks? It's so obvious.
2: Yeah, of course.
4: You've got great energy.
1: Yeah, you provoke polarized reactions. People either love you or hate you. There's no in between. If they hate you, there are a couple of people who hate me. If they hate you, they are jealous of you.
4: Of course they are.
1: Yeah.
4: That makes perfect sense.
1: Yeah, isn't that crazy?
4: Man, some narcissists would read this list and be like, all of it.
2: Yeah, they would.
1: So here's the last one, which is an interesting one. The eye-lip-eye triangle. Someone into you looks left eye, lips, right eye, lips. Left eye, lips,
2: what, because you're
1: right
2: imagining...
1: Eye.
4: That's so interesting.
1: Because they're going, I'm listening. Oh, my God, I'm distracted.
2: I'm also imagining what I'm going to do to your face when I kiss it.
1: And I'm back at the eyes because it's inappropriate. Now I'm back at the mouth. Back at the eyes. In the mouth.
2: Okay, well, there you go.
1: I'm just going to check the text machine. 9696 is Vaughn hot.
2: Not a single text, which is...
4: Which one is Vaughn?
2: Is it broken? The text machine.
1: No, someone said...
4: I got called Fletch yesterday.
1: Is it Vaughn?
2: Did you?
4: Yeah, we were walking back from the Waz. And someone said, Fletch. And my daughter spun around and said, it's Vaughn.
1: They were tired.
4: I apologize for whoever that is. Usually I handle it a little nicer.
0: ZM's Fletch, Vaughn and Hayley. 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
15: 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And where it might end up. 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
1: Rain at times for Wellington, clearing in the afternoon. We've got a strong northerly wind this morning, 13, the high 6 overnight. Tomorrow showers, clearing in the afternoon, a high of 10.
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1: In this update, the government says the first-year fees-free scheme hasn't delivered as hoped, according to a briefing for Tertiary Education Minister Penny Simmons.
2: It's supported more than 300,000 learners, but Penny Simmons says while it reduced debt, it didn't meaningfully lift participation or improve equity and wasn't a good enough return. The scheme, which was changed to last year free, is coming to a close at the end of this year.
1: More Kiwis are putting purchases on credit cards, with KiwiBank saying they made up more than 71% of card spending in August, a record high. Cyber attacks are hitting Kiwi businesses hard, with more than three-quarters of medium-sized companies reporting a threat in a six-month period. Kevin Moore from the National Cyber Security Centre.
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1: Like right. Literally 5 o'clock.
2: Right.
3: Okay, or sleep through your alarm.
1: Or I reckon I've got a menti be probably queued up for that Monday.
3: Okay,
1: well. So I might take a mental health day.
3: Yeah, actually, you know what, mental health week.
1: Oh, it's a big day.
3: It's too
1: though.
3: Busy a week.
1: We've got meetings, we've got planning for the live show.
3: Oh no, my mental breakdown meant I couldn't go to a meeting.
1: Yeah, sorry.
3: What a shame.
1: I'll have to wait.
3: Got a great work ethic.
1: She does. Say what you want about me.
3: Great work ethic. ZM's World Tour, your chance to go in the draw at 8 o'clock this morning to get to Morocco thanks to Intrepid Travel. Vaughn, what's on the top six?
2: Well, there's apparently a rise in the accidental landlord. This is somebody who can't sell their house.
3: Oh, I thought you just accidentally got given a house.
1: Boom.
2: I thought that's what it was. People were inheriting their parents' homes and like, well, it's not a great market. There is the odd situation like that. Terrible market to be selling a house in.
3: Mm. Yeah.
2: Can't give them away.
1: Mm.
2: So they're accidentally becoming landlords.
3: Oh,
2: I've got the top six signs your landlord is an accidental landlord.
3: Next on the show, though.
1: I nearly said it again. I nearly said Miley Cyrus. The artist formerly known as Miley Cyrus. Miley full stop has been asked about touring. Because I would love to see her live. I've never been able to.
3: We've seen her, haven't we?
2: She was
3: on
2: amazing.
3: The giant hot dog.
1: Well, I'm sorry to disappoint. It's probably not going to happen, and I'll tell you why next.
3: Sienna Spyro. ZM.

0: Harry Styles, Adore You on ZM. Fleach Vaughan and Hayley, 66 days until he kicks off his Australian shows. If you've got tickets, starting in Melbourne.
1: Yeah, so how good.
0: A couple of months. It's what, 2 months?
1: We love seeing artists live, don't we? And I would love to see Miley live because...
0: Oh, good luck.
1: Yeah, she's talked about this for years. In 2023, she said, touring erases her humanity. And she says that while the actual show is only 90 minutes to an hour, touring consumes your whole life and the intense performing needs equal recovery time. She also talked about how hard it is to stay sober on the road, which is important to her.
0: Yep.
1: She was like, it's just the lifestyle does not lend itself to maintaining a structured life that helps her stay sober.
0: Well, a lot
1: of us... Which is very important.
0: Yeah, 99.9% of us are never going to experience touring life as a rock star.
1: Oh, I bet. God,
0: but, like, even
1: horrible. I've experienced it in a small way.
0: Well, I was going to say, even people that go away for work, it's just so hard to eat properly and, you know, like...
1: Totally.
0: It's just so easy just to get takeaways and
1: but
0: eat hotel food.
1: But I get like, everyone's like, but you're on stage for, like, for my comedy, you're on stage for an hour. You're like, but the whole day, you're nervous, it throws you, you're trying to maintain energy, you're trying to do this, you trip. It's a lot... God, I want to see this live.
0: Well, you're not going to.
1: I'm not going to. So Bass Persuades dropped on Friday. I listened to it the weekend. It's fun. It's going to be a great album live. She announced she's doing 2 Hollywood Bowl shows, October 16th and 17th, which she was being interviewed for an Apple podcast, Apple Music interview, it's called.
0: Right.
1: And she calls these 2 Hollywood Bowl shows the ultimate dress rehearsal for a potential residency. Right? Because they were like, when are you going to perform live? She's like... It's not the live, it's the touring that gets her. And she said, so 2 shows, that complete capacity is 35,000.
0: Mm.
1: Nearly 1.5 million people have joined the wait list to buy tickets.
0: Wow.
1: Which she calls proof of concept. She said doing a residency was her idea. She was like, I know that it's hard, but it proves that her fans will come to her rather than her having to go to them.
0: But does she want to do a residency in LA?
1: Yeah.
0: In Hollywood, not Vegas.
1: Nah.
2: Because then she can be based at home, right?
1: She said because her bed's around the corner.
2: Yeah.
1: So she'd literally like...
3: Oh, she's got a good bed.
2: Should she go hard bed or soft bed?
1: Firm.
2: Firm.
0: I reckon she might be one of those...
1: Memory.
2: Slab bed or base?
1: Slabs. Big custom slabs, I reckon.
0: Really? She could be one of those weird people that has one of those low futons.
2: Oh.
1: Yes, actually, you're quite right. Because her boyfriend's a bit hippie as well.
0: Yeah, she gives futon energy.
1: She does give futon energy.
2: Oh, no, she doesn't give futon.
0: Yes,
2: are you
0: does.
2: Talking about the
1: flush futon?
2: Lush Japanese futon.
1: No, not futon like that, like the foot of the actual Japanese
2: I'm looking here.
1: I slept on one for a year. Horrendous.
2: Yeah. The Yuki Japanese low height bed frame.
1: Yeah. Kill me.
2: Right there on the ground.
1: Yeah. She just says she can't do it anymore. And she was like, this 1.5 million people signing up for pre-sales to a 35,000 ticketed event just proves to her she doesn't have to. That we'll buy her music, we'll follow her, and then if we really want to go, we'll go.
0: But can she do a residency at the Hollywood Bowl for that long?
1: I don't know.
0: Weird.
1: I guess. I'm sure she would.
0: Because it used to be that residencies like Vegas were a sign that you were a has-been band.
1: Yeah, you're a little bit past it. You set up camp for a bit.
0: But now it's like, you know, massive bands do it.
1: Yeah. She just says, I don't have the desire to move around like that. It doesn't serve my lifestyle. So if we're sitting here being like, new album, Miley, Australasia maybe.
0: Not happening.
1: You're going to have to get your ass to America, I'm afraid.
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0: 18 past 6. Well, you're doing a renovation, Hayley.
1: I just had so much fun on the last one.
0: Yeah, so why not do it again?
1: You're going to do another one.
0: Now, do you have your mind set on a theme? Like a...
1: A theme?
0: You know, like your interior?
1: Yes.
0: The design?
1: Yes, I do.
0: It's all sorted?
1: Yes, why?
0: Well, there's a new design trend.
1: Okay.
0: A home design trend.
1: Okay, I'm not going to look at it. You tell me and I'll see if it's aligning with my vision.
0: Maybe.
1: Really?
0: No, not at all. I can't imagine this going down well in your home.
1: Okay.
0: We'll discuss next. Ella Langley.

0: It's Ella Langley on ZM, Fletch Vaughan and Hayley at 6:22. Well, interior design trends.
1: Yes.
0: There was millennial grey.
1: Blah. There was Scandi. Blah.
0: There was millennial green is now millennial grey.
1: I'm into it.
0: You're into that?
1: Yeah.
0: Well, that's what I did when I renovated my kitchen.
1: Nice, soft, lovely touches of green everywhere. It looks gorgeous.
0: Exactly. Well, it turns out now, Gen Z especially, who I guess are moving in to, you know, moving out of home and moving in, into flats, and some of them even starting to buy houses.
1: Yes.
0: Well, they want their interiors not to look ultra modern.
1: Yeah.
0: They are embracing grandma's house.
1: Do you know, I get it.
0: It's grandma's house is the new trend.
1: As someone whose social media is heavily like interior design swayed.
0: Yeah.
1: Yes, grandma chic. You were talking shelves stacked with displayed plates and lots of wood with knickknacks and tablecloths and doilies and soft fabrics.
0: Stuff from the 1970s.
1: Yeah.
0: Floral, vintage floral lamps, ceramics, clutter. They want maximalism.
1: That's me. I ceramics.
0: Yeah, but you're more like vintage.
1: I'm a bit more vintage and a bit more...
2: you just said 1970s. That is vintage
1: no,
2: now.
1: But no, but I'm less florally.
0: You're more like...
1: Grandma-y. I'm a bit more like some sort of traveller.
0: Yeah.
1: Bought a suitcase of wares, you know.
2: And snake oil salesperson.
1: Yeah, you're kind of a bit more,
0: yeah. Kendall Jenner debuted her granny chic mountain home in Wyoming in December last year.
1: Yeah.
2: Oh, really?
1: That's right.
0: A lot of places as well, high street homeware brands such as Zara. Because do they do a Zara home?
1: Zara home.
0: But
1: it's
0: not
1: really
0: in
1: good.
0: New Zealand.
1: No, we don't have it. We've got H&M home.
0: We do. Yeah, so a lot of them are now selling crystal vases, floral crockery, patterned blankets, and kind of embracing that trend. Yeah, so.
2: Okay, I'm looking at Kendall Jenner's cozy mountain home. Oh, my God, the couch does look like something your grandmother would have had. It's like light blue floral design.
1: Yeah, that like toile and kind of, I remember it from the 90s, actually.
0: It's not for me.
1: I'm sort of on the fence.
2: Great for hiding a stain. It's like, you know, it's like bus seat covers.
1: You can piss anywhere.
2: Great for hiding a stain.
0: The cat can spill on the couch. You don't notice.
1: I'm all for this because I, you know, my home's not for everyone. That's for sure. Though I did sell something on Facebook Marketplace and the woman was like, head through. She's like, you've got the most beautiful home I've ever seen. I was like, well, do you want to come have a look? And it was a mess. But I'm all for people like expressing themselves and enjoying their living spaces.
0: Yeah.
1: Oh, you know what I mean? Like you've got those lazy boy chairs and your Lego up now.
0: Yeah.
1: It's an expression of who you are.
2: Well, that was my nan's chairs.
1: But they don't go with anything.
0: The chairs don't go with anything.
1: I'd hit those with a red hot reupholster, but it's not
2: you?
1: My home.
2: They're official lazy boys.
1: Oh, well, say no more.
2: They're official.
1: Say no more.
2: Oh,
1: then I redact my statement that they don't look great. But
2: they're comfy. I like them.
0: But we should get a throw on them.
1: But listen, it's not my home.
0: It's not my home. You do you.
1: People come into my house and then they think, my God, the dust. You know, the dusting that must go down, or that horrendous honey badger staring at me on the wall. Not your home.
0: Not your home.
1: Yeah. People come into your house. I think in general people will enjoy your home.
0: But again, not it's my home, not theirs.
2: It's not their home.
0: I can do what I want.
1: I wouldn't do that. Yeah. I wouldn't have put a round table.
0: Wow.
2: The round table was, I liked your old table. His old table
0: no,
2: was,
0: the
2: was
0: old
2: was
0: table
2: big.
0: Needed to go.
2: It was big, but it was good.
1: It was too big.
2: It was a round, nice big
0: it's
2: table.
0: Less, takes too up big. Less space.
1: Hey.
0: It's my home.
1: Not
0: it's
1: my
0: your home.
1: Home. It's not my home. Brian
3: 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You're just bloody bench pressing the bar, aren't you? You little sissy.
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7: 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Both State Highway 1 and State Highway 2 are flowing well, so is the Urban Motorway. 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State Highway 59 and 58 are also free-flowing at this stage. 0800 Jammed updates us. 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
1: He's not happy. Look at him. Morning.
0: Next on the show, there has been some drama, international drama.
2: International drama, and I'm not happy at all.
1: Would you say you're irate?
2: Oh, I'm irate with the postal service.
1: Is there going to be a strongly worded letter coming?
0: I tell you what, if Fair Go was still running, I reckon you'd go straight to them.
2: Oh, yeah, baby. Yeah. Tell you why, I was pissed off. Yeah. The messenger nearly got shot yesterday.
0: Sam Fender, Olivia Dean, ZM.

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1: Did we do it on air or on a podcast where I got that mystery package and it was two, like, they looked like gambling chits, but it turned out they were golf markers. And I was like, what's the story here? And I completely, my porridge brain had completely forgotten that my mate had ordered them, but they could only be sent in New Zealand. So he had them sent to me and I was going to send them over to him in Guernsey, which is an island between the UK and France.
2: I can't remember where it was, but I remember the story.
1: We talked about it. So anyway, very good friend of mine, and he loves Kai Tire Fire, New Zealand hot sauce.
2: Beautiful.
1: Can't get it in the UK or Guernsey, so I was like, I'll chuck in a few bottles for him because I know he loves it.
2: Mm.
1: Two of the standards, one of the one they do with kiwi fruit. Delicious.
3: Mm. Yeah.
1: In the post it goes. Mm. Pop down, get the box, go through the whole rigmarole, go through it with the guy with a fine-tooth comb on my phone to make sure it's going to get there, and it cost me just shy of $80 to send this box.
3: I don't think I like anyone enough to spend $80 to post something to them.
2: I have, and you're like, why?
1: You feel like a real, He just sent me that diddly squat. He went and saw Jeremy Clarkson's farm and bought me a T-shirt and sent it.
3: Oh, okay.
1: When he was on holiday.
3: Yeah.
1: So there was an obligation.
3: Yeah.
1: You know, I don't want anyone thinking I'm not keeping up with the Joneses. That's why one day I'll take you guys to Bali. Promise.
3: One day. Sure.
1: Just going to wait
2: we'll
1: for that.
2: We'll be so old and saggy then.
1: Yeah, we're going to have a hell of a time putting it up in Bali.
3: Okay,
1: why is it in my hand?
2: I don't know.
1: I sent this on the 12th of August.
2: That was over a month ago.
1: And then last week it turned up back in my mailbox. Mm. And he'd been like, do you have a track and trace? And I'd put in the track and trace and I couldn't see it.
3: Right.
1: I couldn't see where it had gone. So this turns up
2: where
1: back in my mailbox.
2: Where did the track and trace terminate? You know, sometimes it just sort of stops.
1: Well,
2: in Guangzhou.
1: Stay tuned. I couldn't see where it had gone. But yesterday I popped to the lovely post office next door here at
2: work. Lovely.
1: One of the only full post offices. Not a post office bunged in a dairy that also does instant kiwis and lottos. It's a dedicated post office.
2: Yep. They don't even do gifts.
1: They are so lovely.
3: I went into a post shop. It was in a hairdresser's and that just stopped the haircut. To do the courier bags.
2: It's they crazy. Did it.
3: Yeah.
1: That'd be crazy.
3: You'd be getting bloody dander and hair through the sellotape. Yeah. I actually went to a fish and chip shop and it was also a post shop and
1: that's
3: that just
1: good,
3: stopped
1: though.
3: The chips.
1: What if they got a package mixed up?
2: Les Mills. Because in their post shop.
3: Oh, they've got a post shop there, do they?
2: Just by the weight, by the
1: I was
2: squat
1: recently
2: rack.
1: Purchasing illegal drugs and my drug dealer said, I am also a post shop.
2: Got any posts? Yeah.
1: Do you want to pop
2: here's
1: this
2: your cannabis and here's.
1: So they were so confused at the post office.
3: They had a funeral home the other day. And it was also a post shop.
1: Yeah.
2: Wow, I exclusively post from Number One Shoe Warehouse.
3: Really? It's also a post shop.
2: It's my post shop of choice.
1: Yeah. I went into Animates to get some
3: show sponsor
1: to get some flea treatment, and they said, while you're in here, do you want to post anything?
3: You're being silly.
1: You just
2: I went to a garage sale the other day. I got a lovely secondhand rug.
3: It's also a post shop.
2: And sent off a package to Ireland.
1: So I went into a dedicated post shop. The ladies next door are lovely.
2: They're so lovely.
1: They always ask how you are. Yes. How's the radio
2: they listen
1: going?
2: To the show. They love
1: they
2: us.
1: They're so lovely. Yeah. They were baffled. Baffled.
2: I hope it weren't rude because you were annoyed by this situation.
1: No, not to them. So they give me a direct dial number to call the call centre. And I call the call centre and this guy's like, this is puzzling. And he put me on hold for ages. And he came back. He's like, okay, this is what happened. You didn't pay for the more expensive option, so you only get a certain amount of scans on your track and trace. Mm. I'm like, what?
3: Since when has that ever been a thing?
1: Dunno.
3: News to me.
2: News to me too.
3: You're either paying for the fast version or the not as fast.
1: So I paid for the not as fast version because I'm like, this isn't urgent and I'm not paying nearly twice as much.
2: No.
3: Whenever is that explained that you only get X amount of tracks?
2: I don't think that's true.
3: What a load of rubbish.
1: God only knows. So he got to the UK in 3 days.
2: Yeah, it's
1: and
2: fast
1: that's the slow version.
3: I mean, you paid $80. It bloody should.
1: So then it got to the UK, sat there for 10 days, and it came back. I said, well, what happened when it got to the UK? He's like, I don't know, because you don't have enough scannies. I was like, this is bullshit, my man.
3: That's not a thing.
1: And I said, well, what do I do now? Can I just take it back in and put it back in the post and hope for better second time around? He's like, no, you'll need to get the other version.
3: Pay again.
1: And he's like, I would recommend getting the more expensive version. I'm like,
3: I'm sure you would, mate.
1: So now I'm going to be paying over $100 when I've already paid nearly $80. No, you. They've got to send this again.
3: I would have thought he was not having a bar of it, and I could feel I was getting angry at the wrong person. I was about to shoot the messenger.
2: Yes. Yeah.
3: So I said, okay, look, bye.
1: Well, do we need the CEO of New Zealand Post on the phone?
3: Yes, we do need the CEO of New Zealand Post on the phone.
2: Well, he joins us now.
3: Who is the CEO of New Zealand Post? Can you give that a red hot Google? Because I'm shooting them an email straight after we finish talking.
1: You just find their email. You just find their name and then put at nzpost.com or
2: David,
1: whatever it is.
3: Yeah.
2: Bloody Walsh.
1: David Walsh.
3: Oh,
1: I bet he's got more than four scans.
2: Yeah.
1: If that's even a thing.
3: So I said, well, what happens if I do that? And it gets there and he's like, oh, we'll be able to see where it gets turned around when it comes back next time. So if I spend the more expensive one and it goes there the same whatever happens, even though this address was checked and it comes back, still nothing. I'll have to do it again.
1: But what's with your friend? Why doesn't he have a mailbox?
3: He does.
1: He didn't get a call card or anything.
3: Nothing. It didn't get out with them because it would have a stamp on it to say it got out with delivery. It doesn't have that it ever went out with delivery.
2: Are you sure the address? It's positive. Giving big, you've done something wrong.
3: No,
2: it's
3: giving I checked big the address more. Multiple times. The guy.
2: Did you do the codes? You know, we've got to send the codes and stuff for the Ireland. You've got to put in the numbers of what it is.
3: Yep.
1: You didn't send this at the funeral home post shop because I don't know as much as the big post shop.
3: No, look, the ladies were looking and they said, you got a detailed description. Is there a tariff due? There's the tariff. Paid the tariff.
2: Yeah.
3: You know it's hot sauce. Get a grip.
2: I know.
3: Tariff? Are you kidding me?
2: Have the dogs sniffed it out and deemed it too spicy for Ireland? They're very white
3: it would
2: there.
3: Say. No, it's an island. It's Guernsey. It's an island.
1: Not in Ireland.
3: Yeah. They handle their spice because the Nazis took it over in World War II.
2: Oh, did they?
3: You know, they're a big fan of spice.
1: It's a big them problem, really. They haven't delivered this, and you paid them to.
3: Their solution was send it again with the more expensive one so we can see whereabouts it gets turned around. And I said, can I get my money back for this one? Oh, that would be an issue to take up with the Royal Postage Service. Can you Google the CEO of the Royal Postal Service?
1: Let's get them on the show. We'll get them on the show.
3: And then I felt like I was getting angry at the wrong guy because he's just the messenger, right?
1: Yeah, he's just working in the call center.
2: Bloody Alistair Cochran.
1: Bloody Alistair Cochran.
3: So then I said, oh, look, okay, don't worry about it. Bye. And I went to hang up. He's like, is there anything else I can help you with? I was like, you couldn't even help me with the thing I called about.
2: Yeah.
3: Sorry. And then I apologized for raising my voice and then I let him go.
2: Okay.
3: What a joke.
1: Well, I'd be so upset.
2: Does he need the sauce?
1: Does he need any of this shit?
3: Nah.
1: He doesn't, does he?
3: Nah.
2: Sort of.
3: So I work in a post shop. The scan thing is true for international packages. You only just get a certain amount of scans.
2: What?
1: They never tell
3: you
1: that.
3: Isn't that insane?
2: But when you order something from Tima, you get like 29 updates before it arrives at your doorstep.
1: Yeah. But also, you're paying them to deliver that.
3: Yeah.
1: Scan or not.
3: No, I know.
1: They didn't do it.
3: No, but they said they fulfilled their job of getting it there. Now it's on the Royal Post.
2: Fulfilled shit.
3: They fulfilled bullshit.
2: Nothing.
3: Is what they fulfilled. So anyway, I'm probably just going to send the golf markers in a small envelope and have the hot sauce.
1: For lunch.
2: Let's get that on some eggs.
3: You get that.
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14: This guy bought old liquor a la Seba, bro. 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
0: 10 minutes away from 7. Vaughn, the top 6 is next.
1: Yeah, top 6 signs. Your landlord's an accidental landlord. The rise of the accidental landlord, what is it? How do they become accidental landlords? Sounds like a real first world problem, doesn't it? Oh, no.
2: Oh, no.
1: I'm accidentally a landlord. The top 6 signs your landlord is one is next, though. ZM. Places you've been.
18: He said, tell me your reason. All of your heaven's your sin.

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2: Kia ora, good morning. It is the rise of the...
3: Jeez Louise. Sorry, it's I tried right, to go high, but I'm a little... It's the rise of the accidental landlord. People who are trying to sell their house can't get the price they wanted, somehow managing to hold on to the house but not live in it. So they must have had enough equity or money to move into another place.
0: Yeah.
3: So they keep the house that they can't sell because the property market's not good at the moment. Stalled, low prices.
4: Not good for owners.
3: So they're like, oh, hold on to it because it's going to be a massive difference if this property market ever bounces back, which at this stage feels a little bit like wishful thinking.
0: It's a new world, isn't it?
3: Yeah.
0: They're not the supermarket.
4: No.
3: They're accidentally ending up as landlords, or they're inheriting a property from a deceased.
0: Oh, like your parents pass like away
3: your parents
0: or something
3: pass
0: like that.
3: And you got their house and you're like, it's not worth... I mean, it's... Maybe you do inherit the mortgage on it as well.
4: Yeah, probably. Yeah.
3: And so you're like, it's barely going to, you know, cover the mortgage. So I'll just keep it renting and keep it ticking off its costs. And one day, hopefully, it'll be worth some more money. So these people are renting them out and they're becoming landlords. And they're like, oh, this wasn't a part of my plan.
4: Yeah.
0: Accidentally a landlord.
3: Accidentally, Kelly Street. So top six signs your landlord is an accidental landlord is today's top six.
0: Okay.
3: Number six, they apologize for problems and then actually come around and fix them.
4: What?
3: I know. They're under some sort of like moral obligation.
4: So they think that they have to do that.
3: Yeah, yeah. They're like, mold. Oh my God, I'm so sorry. There must be an issue. I'll come around and have a look into
4: see
3: it.
4: See what it is.
3: Oh my, the window's not shutting properly. Please, don't, I'll be around immediately.
4: Don't hesitate.
3: Yeah. Number five on the list of the top six signs your landlord's an accidental landlord. They discount the rent because they're convinced the ghost of Nana still lives there.
4: Yeah.
3: You know.
4: She would linger. She'd love that place.
3: I'll actually charge you less. Just leave that room empty because that was Nana's room.
4: We scattered her in the shag pile.
0: Yeah, Nana's probably looking while you're in the shower too.
4: Yeah, Nana's having a perv. She was a horn dog.
3: She was a horny old lady. That's what kept her alive for so long. And her own house couldn't go into the Ryman.
0: Yeah.
3: Because she didn't want people gossiping about it. She wanted to have her, you know, her male guests and female guests.
4: Yeah, she was by. Nana was by.
3: Nana was by.
0: Was she? Wow. Yeah.
4: She discovered it in the 70s.
3: 96996. Quick check if anyone's got a bisexual Nana.
4: I know so many bisexual people. I don't know any bisexual old people.
3: No. I know old gay people.
4: Same.
3: But I don't know old bisexual people.
4: That I know.
0: Interesting. Yeah. 9696. Carry on.
4: Carry on.
3: Number four on the list of the top six signs your landlord's an accidental landlord. They'll shout you the odd weekend away as a treat so they can have three open homes while you're gone.
0: Oh,
4: yeah,
0: lovely.
4: Nice.
3: And they don't know that...
4: You don't have to do
3: homes.
4: That.
3: No, you don't have to do that.
4: Nah.
3: But they're just nice. Mm. Number three on the list, the top six signs your landlord's an accidental landlord. They still call it Mum and Dad's old place during an inspection.
4: Oh, yeah. How's Mum and Dad's old place?
3: Love what you're doing with Mum and Dad's old place.
0: Love
3: what you're doing. Mum would have loved that.
0: Mum would have loved this mould.
4: We're having a message not on old bisexuals.
0: Okay.
4: This is us. We just inherited a $400,000 mortgage and we've got a baby on the way in 2 months. Eek, pray for us.
3: $400,000 mortgage. What's your what's the property worth? How much can you charge it out for a week? Will it cover interest only?
4: Accidental.
3: Chuck it on interest only.
4: Accidental landlords.
0: But imagine inheriting $400,000 worth of debt. Crazy.
3: As long as it was attached to a $2 million house,
0: I'm
3: okay with that.
4: I'm okay with that.
3: I don't want to inherit $400,000 debt on a $400,000 house.
4: Yeah, no.
0: This is why I'd be telling people not to put me on their will if there's nothing in it for me.
4: I don't want that.
3: Imagine that. Can you actually write me out? I can't. No, I won't. I don't want the debt. Top six signs your landlord is an accidental landlord. Your rent increase comes with an apology and a plate of bacon is number two.
0: Oh, lovely.
4: That's lovely.
3: I'm so sorry I have to do this.
4: But I am going to need money for you to live here.
3: I hate this as much as you hate this. And number one on the list of the top six signs your landlord's an accidental landlord. They don't know the rules. They're not flaunting them or exploiting them. They just don't know them. So you can probably make them up.
4: You could, yeah.
3: Use this to your advantage.
4: You know we need a heat pump in every room.
3: Yeah.
4: Shit, do you? Yeah. Oh, my God. I didn't know that.
3: And you guys have got to pay for the power to run the heat
4: and
3: pump.
4: And a minimum 65-inch TV.
3: Yeah.
0: Yeah.
3: That's kind of standard. Yep. Stove, bathroom, 65-inch television.
4: 65-inch.
0: And foot spa.
3: Underfloor insulation.
4: Foot spa.
0: Yep.
3: A new quilt for the bed.
4: Yes, quilts.
3: quilts all round.
4: Yeah.
3: And a new look of wallpaper. That is today's top six.
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6: 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Good morning. Now State Highway 2, moderate to heavy, Upper Hutt through to Silverstream. You're going to hit traffic from Kennedy Good through to Melling. Then it's building from Petone. State Highway 1, moderate from Granada North through to Johnsonville. And the urban motorway is heavy coming in from Hawkstone Street. 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
1: To companies reporting threats. The National Cybersecurity Centre says the impact can range from stress and lost time to ransom payments and reputational damage. Auckland City Rail Link has been popular, clocking 528,000 boardings in its first week and beating the previous seven-day record. Auckland Transport says trains have stayed more than 95% on time all week. And the NRL has confirmed referee Ashley Klein will not officiate this weekend after missing an escort penalty which cost the Warriors late in their elimination playoff loss to the Knights. That's your newsfeed. I'm Bryn Rutkin.
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3: Thank you, Bryn. 4 minutes past seven. Fletch, Vaughan and Hayley coming up on the show.
4: I've been approached by a company, a way for me to make a little bit of extra money. 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
3: 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Other OnlyFans people or?
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3: Feet.
4: It's not only feet.
3: Scars.
4: But it's like not completely dissimilar.
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4: Holy sheesh kebabs.
3: Now, it's all thanks to BP Rewards. There's more to score at BP. And joining us to play this morning...
4: That's
3: good morning, Hayley.
4: Yeah. Hi, Hayley.
5: What's going?
3: Two Hayleys. Okay, are you going to be confused, Hayley?
4: I'll tap out.
3: Hayley, now the BP rewards will start climbing. You say stop at any time to lock in that amount, but if you're too greedy, you miss out. The buzzer goes off. Are you ready?
5: Yes.
3: Okay, here we go.
6: $41, $91, $139, $181, $211.
3: I'm going to give you $211.
4: $211. Let's go $211.
3: Let's still round up $211. $211 locked in, Hayley.
5: Oh my God, I'm so nervous.
4: It's so much scarier than you think.
3: It is.
4: Yeah.
3: Okay, Hayley, let's see how high it would have gone.
6: $10, $263. $280.
4: Nailed it.
3: Yeah. Absolutely nailed it. Congratulations, Hayley. $211 is all yours thanks to BP Rewards.
5: Thank you so much, guys.
4: You're welcome.
3: And Friday, Free Fuel Friday.
4: Call back. You know what I mean, Hayley? If you've got a story to share with us on Friday.
3: More chances to play and win tomorrow as well on the show. Next, we want to talk about those moments where you thought, this is it. I'm dead.
4: Yes.
3: Is this it?
4: Here I go.
3: I'm done for here.
4: Yeah. There's a New Zealand celebrity who had this moment. Try not to laugh because it involves a cow. But it was very scary.
3: Olivia Rodrigo, ZM.

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1: It's Olivia Rodrigo's Stupid Song on ZM. Fletch, Vaughn and Hayley, the show thanks to Chemist Warehouse Spring Frenzy Mega Sale. 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
2: I should have got some bloody op shop going. Can you want to get a little op shop going?
1: Oh, some classic Kiwi music.
2: What op shop song would you like?
3: Well,
1: probably the biggest Vaughn.
3: One
1: that
3: day.
1: That sad one, yeah.
2: Yeah.
1: Yeah, right. Wasn't that on an ad? Wasn't it a sad TV ad as well, for ages?
3: Just wait. I don't know if I've got anything inappropriate playing. Right. No, okay.
2: So this is probably what frontman of op shop, Jason Kerrison, was thinking.
1: Was listening to while he was driving.
2: Yeah, I reckon.
1: Do you think people in bands listen to their own songs?
2: I doubt it.
3: Maybe okay. If it comes up in a mix, but...
1: Yeah.
2: Yeah.
1: Right.
2: Or would they listen and be like, this slapped?
3: If I was a musician, I'd probably just have a playlist of my stuff just on loop playing non-stop.
1: To make yourself money.
3: Get them 37
2: yeah.
3: cents.
2: Yeah. Oh, shit, you're saying.
1: Leave the house. Mute. Leave the house.
2: Yeah, yeah.
1: Racking
2: yeah.
1: up the plays.
2: So yeah. The reason I'm talking about op shop frontman Jason Kerrison is because he had a, oh my God, this is it moment.
1: Right.
2: I'm about to die. When, at 100 kilometres an hour, at 11:30 p.m, so in the dark, in the Mangamuka Gorge in the far north of New Zealand, he hit a cow.
3: That was
1: Holy
3: where he built
1: cow.
3: His. That's where he built his ark.
1: Do you think he
3: far up north?
1: He just famously built an ark for the end of the Mayan calendar.
3: So you're telling me a calendar came closer to killing Jason Kerrison than the year 2012.
2: A cow did, yes.
3: Wow. So, the Mayan calendar. That was when he built the ark. Hey, the Mayan calendar.
1: Yes, it was. Yeah.
2: Oh, well, you never know.
3: You don't.
2: So he hit the cow at 100 kilometres an hour. The cow was thrown 30 metres. His Santa Fe hit the bank. From
3: didn't
2: the car.
3: Have him, didn't they have him pegged as a Santa Fe driver?
2: Didn't you?
1: Yeah. Oh, you've had a Santa Fe, haven't you? You've had one of those.
2: Airbags yeah. deployed, cow going, front car smashed in, glass everywhere.
3: Utter chaos.
2: Utter chaos. Yeah, yeah that's
1: mince
2: right.
1: Mincemeat. That cow was mincemeat.
2: Moving at 100 kilometres an hour.
3: Yeah.
2: Yeah, and he was. He was nearly minced. Laceration on his arm, bruising, all this, the seatbelt, you know, the big bruise across the chest.
3: Oh, yeah, geez.
2: Taken to Kaitaia Hospital by ambulance and kept overnight.
1: Just you come off worse when you hit a big animal, don't you? You don't realise, but...
2: He said that it was so loud and the damage was so much that, like, in his head, baby and wife, he was like, oh, my God.
1: Yeah,
2: I'm gonna
1: it's
2: go,
1: over.
2: Oh, my God, I'm going to miss him so much.
1: Yeah.
2: He's alive. Thankfully, he said he feels very grateful to be alive.
1: Yeah.
2: A word to livestock owners. Come on. Maintain your fencing, he said.
1: Yeah, because they get out and wander
2: they
1: on the road,
2: they? Get out and wander
1: they?
2: On the road. Also, I don't know. I haven't believe that the cow's dead.
1: Yeah, imagine.
3: Yeah, I don't reckon. I don't reckon the cow gets hit by a car going 100 k's an hour, hurled 30 metres, and is in any sort of state.
1: No,
2: he actually credits the Santa Fe's size and structure for saving his life because he was a smaller vehicle. He believes he might have died.
3: Right.
1: Yeah. True.
3: Get the plug in there for Hyundai.
2: Yeah. Shout out Hyundai.
1: Yeah.
2: But that was here at a moment. You know. Wife and kids through the head. Oh, my God, this is it. I'm going into a bank.
1: Yep.
3: Uh-huh.
2: Airbags deployed. I want to know from our listeners, when did you have that moment where you just went, oh, wow, this is it. Goodbye.
3: For me, it's always, like, water-based.
1: Oh, really? Yeah, because that's right. Vaughan's not a very good swimmer.
3: No, I swim, but the water just scares hell out of me.
1: What about that time you're jumping off the boat? You're like, I want to swim to that beach, and then you get halfway, and you're just like,
3: I don't like this. When you're at sea level, it looks shorter.
2: Yes.
3: You kind of need
2: a
3: higher angle to look down and be like, you know, that still looks less.
1: Well, we were on a boat looking down.
3: I swam there and swam back. Didn't see anybody else do it.
1: Well, no, because it was bloody stupid
2: and
1: it was cold.
2: Yeah, panicking the whole way.
3: Yeah, I was panicking. The only thing that kept me going was panic.
2: I got caught in a rip in Bali, my first trip in Bali.
3: Yeah.
2: And remember, I was struggling, and the boat was getting further away. And I remember being like, what point am I going to get too tired for this?
1: And this is it. My life's over.
2: Yeah, absolutely. And then luckily my friend who's a surfer was like, I got you.
1: Yeah.
2: But this is what I want to know. When was your oh, my God, I'm going to die moment?
1: Yeah, 0800 dials it in. We want to take your calls now. 9696.
2: Obviously, you didn't die we hear from you.
1: Because you're listening to us now and you're calling.
2: But when was your, oh, my God, I think I'm going to die moment?
1: Text in. Temper City, self-aware ZM.

0: It's Tempest City, South Aware on ZM. Fletch Vaughan and Hayley, 17 past 7. Well, we want to know when you've had a near-death moment when you thought, this is it, it's over. Yeah. I'm done for here.
1: Op Shop singer Jason Kerrison hit a cow at 100 kilometres an hour in his car. Just absolutely minced if you see the car.
0: Nikita, you also thought, this is it, I'm done for, when you hit a cow.
2: Yes.
1: What? What happened?
2: I was driving to work early in the morning and it ran out from one side of the road to the other, and I was in a little sedan and I just hit it side on and it just dragged my car into the paddock.
1: Jeez. Wow. A little sedan.
0: And you, just at that moment, you were like, this is it, I'm done.
2: I was like, oh, I better not swear on the radio.
3: Yeah, I'd imagine some swear words were going through your mind.
1: Shiver me timbers. Wow. And then were you okay in general? Did you have any injuries?
2: No, not a scratch.
1: Wow.
0: Okay.
3: What kind of car were you in? Because, you know, he got
2: a little Mazda Exela.
1: Holy.
0: Oh, wow. Okay. I wouldn't want to. Yeah. Whiz.
1: Man.
0: Was it ridden off after that?
2: No, they managed to fix it because it didn't affect the chassis, but
0: everything else. Yeah. Wow. Oh, Nikita. Fantastic. Thank you.
1: Happy to have you here.
0: Yeah, thank you. Leonte, good morning. When did you think, this is it, I'm done for?
4: Good morning, team. So I was driving home from my friend's house after a game night one night.
1: Yeah.
4: And me and my husband were kind of joking around that they'd finally fixed the road that had been damaged for probably about 6 months. And then we both kind of looked back onto the road and there was a deer in the middle of the road.
1: So
4: we, at about 110 km, hit a deer.
1: Oh, dear.
4: And it took the airbags off. As we continued to drive, my husband was trying to pull over to the side of the road. We ended up going into a very big stormwater ditch.
1: Oh.
4: And flipped the car.
0: Oh, my God.
1: Oh.
3: What kind of car were you in?
4: We were in a Mazda CX-5.
1: Oh, God, this is a terrible
3: It's good for the Mazdas.
1: You're
3: no longer a Mazda ambassador, but, the Mazdas are, like they're saying, these people getting out without a scratch.
0: Wow. But there was a moment where you were like, this is it, we're goners.
4: Oh, yes, yeah. We kind of looked at each other and we're like, we'll be okay.
3: I've been in a car that rolled. Granted, I was just racing around a paddock being a dickhead. But when when it rolls and you just look at the person in the passenger seat as they go over you, and you're just like, uh-oh.
4: Oh, yes. That was my birthday as well, which didn't really help. And I started a new job the day after, so I was so panicked.
3: Oh, my God. What a day.
0: What a day. Leonte, thank you. Let's go to Sarah. Sarah, when do you think this is it? I'm done for.
5: Hi, we were on a safari in South Africa.
1: Oh my God, amazing.
5: And there was like a big family of us, but everyone was taking a nap, so three of us thought we'd take one of the jeeps and go for a bit of a drive around.
1: Yeah, go on. Wait a minute, what could happen?
3: Like with a guide, right? You weren't just like,
5: No, just us. and my partner at the time was driving. Anyway, we were cruising along and then we came upon this like massive granddaddy elephant. And so we thought maybe we could just like creep past him, but he decided to charge us. And this is head on. So we had to like rip the Jeep in reverse and we are just gunning it in reverse while this
1: elephant,
5: I'm talking ears flapping, trumpeting, like full on. And he was inches away from the car. We were just, I thought, yeah, this is it. And finally, he decided to
1: back
5: stop
1: off.
5: Chasing us.
1: Oh, yeah, my God.
0: Yeah. A large, fully grown adult male elephant weighs on average 6,000 kilograms, so 6 tons.
1: Fair.
5: Yeah, I think that would have been worse than a cat.
0: Yeah, 100%. You're gone, eh?
3: What kind of car were you
1: in? It was a Jeep.
5: The Safari Jeep.
0: Okay, wow.
1: And what did we learn, Sarah?
5: Don't go out without a guide.
1: There you go. Good girl. Good girl.
3: A Safari Jeep, you said they weigh up to 6,000 kilograms, right? The elephant.
0: Yes, the elephant.
3: Like about half that?
0: So it would have completely been able to flip the Jeep.
3: Yeah.
0: Wow. Okay, great.
1: Yeah. Yep. Oh, my God.
0: Yes, okay.
1: Well, happy to have you alive, Sarah.
0: Yeah. Thank you.
3: You said partner at the time. He didn't fall victim to some other African
0: I don't know.
3: Animal. Did he?
1: Gone, Sarah.
5: Is he gone? He got eaten by the Babajan on the way home.
0: Oh, lovely.
1: Bye.
0: Okay. That's good. Well, at least you don't have to do that property division thing.
1: Yeah, it's nice and simple.
3: What the hell's a Parmesan? What the hell's a Parmesan?
5: Oh, it's a baboon.
3: Oh,
0: yeah. They'll tear your arms off, those things.
3: Because we laughed at their butts.
0: Yeah, they've got funny butts. Yeah. They've got funny butts.
3: And they're like, how funny is it now you've got no arms?
0: Kendall, good morning. When did you think this is it? It's over.
6: Good morning, guys. So I was at first year uni and we lived in student accommodation and it was the Cube in Wellington.
1: Oh my God, I remember the Cube. I've got some memories from the Cube.
3: The warehouse.
6: Yeah.
3: Was that what
6: Absolutely.
3: It was? Yeah.
6: So down the bottom was a basement car park and we hired a bouncy castle and we decided to fill it up with soap and bubbles. And so almost it felt like the whole Cube was bouncing away in there. And it was all fun and games until it became too slippery to stand up.
0: Yep.
6: And we were all piling on top of each other trying to stand up. And it was every breath that we took, more bubbles were going in. And I felt like I saw my life flash in front of my eyes.
1: Oh, my God. Death by bubbles.
6: Death by bubbles. I mean, it's a good way to go, right?
0: In a bouncy fun castle.
1: No, death by bubbles as in, like, Prosecco, maybe. Death by sudsy dishwashery bubbles.
3: If that's her name.
1: Yeah.
3: Sure, but not dishwashery bubbles.
1: Oh, my God. How did you get out of it?
6: So someone must have recognized that they hadn't seen anyone pop up for a while and pushed down the side of the bouncy castle and we all just came sliding on out.
3: Like you were giving birth.
0: Wow, that's crazy.
3: Oh, my God, I hate being under people.
0: I know, that would be horrible.
3: I mean, I love being under person, but people... Yeah.
0: Plurals.
3: Well, where do you draw the line?
1: Okay,
3: let's circumstance that one.
0: Kendall, thank you. Messages in, so many.
3: I was attacked by a mother cow. She mauled me for a good 5 minutes till my rescue dog pushed her off, enough for me to crawl out.
1: Whoa!
3: Yeah, I died.
0: Really?
3: Yeah, and I was flown out by the rescue helicopter.
1: Oh, I'm so sorry to hear that. Ew.
3: I dropped a stack of like 200 pallets onto my forklift. I remember looking out and up and seeing them falling toward me, and I just braced for impact. The forklift was surrounded by pallets, but nothing made it through and hit me, thankfully.
0: Lucky.
1: Just bracing for you've just got nothing. Be like, oh.
0: Yeah.
3: Well, somebody said they were shark diving in South Africa.
0: No.
1: Why would we be doing that?
0: I've been to South Africa. You don't need to do that. There's like beautiful restaurants and vistas.
1: Water parks.
0: Yeah.
3: Yeah. Well, they said a 6 meter long great white shark charged at the cage. It hit it with such force, it looked like it bent, and they just starfished. And they were just like,
0: oh, God.
3: I'm done for.
0: It's no thanks.
3: I'm done for. And when they pulled them up out of the water, they said, we've never seen anybody just accept their fate like that.
1: Yeah.
3: Just lie back and
1: I can't imagine making that decision of like, okay, here we go. I'm in.
3: I was at a 90s rave in London and drank too much. I was vomiting but also got the hiccups at the same time and I thought, this is where I'll die and my parents are going to have to come and get my body from London.
1: I'm going to choke on my own spew.
3: Yeah.
1: At a rave.
3: Yeah. Somebody said, it's not funny when people hit animals on the road. Have some empathy for the animals. I would ask them to stay off the road, please.
1: This is a human road.
3: We built this road.
1: I'm not driving through your paddock. Yeah. If I'm in your paddock...
3: By all
1: and
3: means.
1: And I hit you, sympathetic.
0: Yeah. I don't
1: think
0: it is sad.
3: We're not laughing at the animals.
1: Oh, no. God, no.
3: No, we're just trying to, you know, find out what's the safest car to hit the... Someone said there's lots of wild cows up north.
0: Is there?
1: Get in your paddock.
3: I'm just saying, if there's wild cows up there, that's
0: free mints.
3: That's free mints.
1: Yeah. Should we go thirds on a mince?
3: Good. We'll go thirds on a mince.
1: Biggest car?
3: We'll
1: you.
3: Take a home kill. Yeah, we'll chuck it on the back of the Ranger and drop it straight at the home kill place.
1: Yeah.
3: Yeah. Oh, this is doable. That's free mints, baby. Free sausages. Free range sausages.
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9: 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Good morning. The urban motorway is heavy from Hill Street. State Highway 1 slow from Tawa through to Chirton Park, moderate through to Johnsonville. Slow just after Newlands through to the interchange. State Highway 2 slow Upper Hutt through to Silverstream again from Kennedy Good through to Melling. Meet the all-electric Geely EX2 hatch from $32,990 at Gaisley Geely.
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1: Next on the show, everyone's got a side hustle. Everyone's wanting to make a little bit of extra cash. Me yep. too. I think I might have found the way. I've received a DM asking for some services.
0: Zara Larsson, Midnight Sun, ZM.

0: Zara Larsson, Midnight Sun on ZM, Fletch Vaughan and Hayley, 26 minutes away from 8.
1: Well, you know, I get some DMs in my inbox. Some of them are joyful, some of them are weird. And this one, I was like, what do you want from me? Now, I'm all about making a little bit of extra money, honey.
0: Bit of side hustle.
2: We're making some money.
1: Yeah, mate. I want it all.
0: Oh.
1: So, I want every bit.
2: I want it all. I just want some.
1: So, okay, I receive a message from a fella named Jack. Hey, Hayley, have you looked into Cameo yet? Basically, fans book short personalised videos from you. You film them yourself on your phone through an app whenever you've got downtime. Real fan engagement. Top talent doing 7 figures annually. Now, that's in the millions.
2: 7 figures. Yeah, but who was it? Was it
1: that's
2: the guy of In-Betweeners was the first Cameo millionaire, eh?
0: I think so,
1: friends.
0: Yeah.
2: Just basically you earn £1 million to call people a wanker and stuff.
0: And say happy birthday,
2: yeah,
0: wanker.
1: Happy birthday, you wanker.
0: Actually, they're filming the new In-Betweeners movie for Netflix.
2: I know.
0: At the moment.
2: In-Betweeners 3. Yeah. All those dudes are in their 30s now.
1: But here's the thing, like Cameo, very funny. Cameo, when did that come out and it was this cool thing and you could
2: 15 years ago?
1: Yeah. Had heaps of cool celebrities on it to
2: it first
1: get
2: launched.
1: Videos and stuff. Here's the thing, I'll just do it for free. I do it all the time.
0: Wait, who's messaged you? An official person from...
1: Yeah, from the Cameo Instagram. The official Cameo Instagram. I would be so embarrassed to just sit on Cameo and make no money because I just do it for free. If someone messages me and says, my sister loves you, can you send a video? I just do it for free. Oh, my mum's a big fan. She loves the Bake Off. Say, hey, why don't you love it enough to not get it cancelled? You know, I'm not going to make any money from this. So I went on, I'm having a look on the website now, comedians.
0: Yeah.
1: I don't recognise any of them. Bam Margera? Do you know what I mean? Like, how much money is Bam Margera making? $255 for a 30-second video from Bam Margera of Jackass. That's a lot of money.
2: Who was it that was doing it and they just said they'd sit down every night and they'd...
1: They'd
2: knock it out for like an hour, or they do it once a week or a couple of times a week, and they just bang them all out in an hour. And they said, and he's like, it's paying for like all of this fun stuff.
1: Fran Drescher for a video from The Nanny,
2: $1,705.
1: Oh,
2: slightly out of my price range. I would have loved him.
1: Yeah. Kanye East, he's a comedian apparently. I appreciate the offer, but I'm just message me, I'll do it for free.
0: Yeah.
1: Do you know what I mean? There's a Michael Jackson impersonator. He does them.
0: $76.73. Okay, for a birthday message.
1: I'm just not really seeing
2: Michael Jackson impersonator. I'm not paying $76 for something on computer.
1: He's definitely white, but as in was like born white.
0: Oh. So Kevin from The Office, he's recognised historically as one of the all-time top earners.
1: Yeah, right.
0: Along
1: Kevin
0: with,
1: from The Office.
0: Yeah,
2: the guy
0: Brian.
2: That spills the chili.
1: Yeah.
0: So he must just sit there all day just making videos for people earning bank.
1: Okay, I've found someone I recognise, Joel McHale from Community.
2: Oh, yeah.
1: He's on there, $511.
2: He's charging less than... That guy just does, from what I know about and see about him, he'll just do kind of anything.
1: Yeah.
2: Which is kind of cool.
1: Yeah, Jesus Christ, you can get one. That's instant. Jesus will do one. Yeah, $68. Get one from Jesus Christ.
2: I beg your pardon?
1: Jesus himself. Do one.
0: The Jesus Christ.
2: What a sellout, man.
1: Well, I don't see any other Jesus Christ.
2: Jesus used to flip tables in markets with people.
1: He used to make wine and stuff.
2: Yeah.
1: Anyway, look, I mean, I'm saying no now, but...
0: if times get tougher,
1: also if you just want a video.
0: Yeah, maybe you could get a $2 happy birthday message from Hayley Sproul.
1: Yeah. Oh, yeah, $2.
0: Silly little poll is next. Do you sleep in your Jimmy Jams? Are you a nude sleeper?
1: Your undies?
0: Maybe just a big oversized top?
1: Yeah.
0: Silly little poll is next, and that's the question. ZM.

0: Silly little poll today is, what do you wear to sleep? So what do you chuck on when it's sleepy time?
1: I wear a little camisole, like a little crop top and a little pair of undies.
2: I mean, yeah,
1: big comfy undies.
0: So that I'd put that under underwear?
1: Yeah, I voted underwear.
0: Underwear.
2: Yeah, nude sleeper.
0: You're a nude sleeper?
2: We were actually speaking about this with our group of friends at the weekend, weren't we? Because remember they tried the social experiment.
1: We did do the social experiment last year.
2: Everybody nude sleeping. And everybody went back to normal,
1: everyone went
2: didn't
1: back
2: they?
1: To what they were.
2: Yeah.
0: Mm. I'm an underwear guy. Girlfriend's pajamas.
1: Yeah.
2: Even in summer.
0: She takes them off.
2: Yeah.
0: But only during the night, like sort of a heat dependent situation.
1: Yeah.
2: Really?
1: Get this off.
0: Yeah. No. But goes to bed in like pajamas.
1: And PJs.
0: I was like, we were talking about it. I was like, do you reckon many people wear pajamas? And here we go. 55% of people wear pajamas to bed.
2: That's insane, eh?
1: Have lots of lady listeners.
0: Where do you buy pajamas?
1: Farmers.
0: Really?
1: Farmers
2: the
1: from pajamas.
2: The warehouse, Kmart, everywhere. Yeah.
0: Okay, because you see little kids' pajamas, like Paw Patrol pajamas and stuff.
2: But I totally get wearing pajamas, like,
0: before
2: on the couch,
0: bed.
2: Before bed. But in bed, no.
1: Yeah.
2: Although I will say we are a nation of poorly insulated houses.
0: True.
2: And, you know, but then if I was, and I have been in poorly insulated houses living in like Nelson and cold places in winter, I'd rather wear a thermal top. Something like nice.
1: Yeah.
2: And
1: if I'm really cold, I'd like when I used to live in poorly insulated houses, I'd literally go to bed in like track pants and a sweatshirt.
0: That's the need in flatten.
1: This is Wellington flatting.
0: Sleeping in your puffer jacket.
1: Yeah.
0: I know, I grew up in that thick flannelette pajamas.
2: Well, Shannon's putting a plug in for Bed Bath & Beyond, the best PJs in the world.
0: That would
2: reckons.
0: Be under the bed part of Bed Bath & Beyond.
1: It would be bed.
2: You could put them in the bath section because you'd wear them after the bath or shower.
1: You reckon?
0: But you're wearing them to bed. After bath.
2: Maybe put them in the
0: into
2: beyond.
0: Beyond.
2: Yeah,
1: and, into and beyond. Beyond.
2: What's great about these PJs?
3: Oh,
2: Shannon.
3: They're just honestly my favourite. I have a loungewear set, so when I get home, I get straight into my loungewear. And then in the evening, I'll transition into the pyjamas from there. So it is a Bed Bath & Beyond situation.
2: You do a costume change.
3: Yeah. I wake up, I do one costume change, I get into warmer, getting ready clothes, come to work in work clothes, go home, loungewear, then PJs. I'm a four-outfit gal.
1: Too much, yeah.
0: Jesus, that's way too much.
2: Too much.
1: I think I'm three.
2: Okay.
1: Work, sometimes gym.
2: Yep.
1: Then mooch, comfy mooch, and then whatever I'm sleeping in. No, I'm with you.
2: Okay.
3: Mm. Yeah, well, I highly recommend their outfits. I'm not on Big Bed Bath & Beyond money, by the way.
0: It feels like you're on Big Bath & Beyond.
1: Is this a hashtag ad?
0: Please be honest with us.
3: It's a hashtag I wish.
0: Okay. Well, 55% of people wear pajamas, 18% of people wear their underwear, 14% wear nothing, and 13% wear regular comfy clothes.
2: What?
1: Like, that'd be like boyfriend's t-shirt and some loose track pants.
0: Yeah.
2: To sleep in? No!
1: Some feedback, please.
0: Joanna says, t-shirt and Knicks. If I'm feeling flash, I'll wear my PJs because I have heaps of pairs of PJs. Usually an oversized t-shirt, though. Never nude. I'd scare the dog.
2: Yeah.
1: Never nude.
0: Ariana says, one of my hubby's t-shirts, I claimed it when we met because we lived 2 hours apart. 7 years later, married and live in the same fut, but I won't give the t-shirt back. It's my comfy sleeping t-shirt.
1: Right.
0: Steph, who are these monsters who wear regular clothes to bed? They're animals. They're animals. Singlet with shelf bra. What does that mean?
1: Yes. This, like just little cami.
0: Oh, you didn't show me. You could have just said.
1: Look, Fletch, do you want to see?
2: No, I'm not looking. Has she stopped?
0: Yeah. Singlet with shelf bra. Cotton short, years round. It's the blankets that get thicker.
1: Yeah, the cotton short.
0: She changes the blanket, I poo bear it. Big t-shirt, no pants.
1: I end up
0: Taylor.
1: That way.
0: Really?
1: I go to bed with undies sometimes and off they come.
0: Kick off the undies and still get the t-shirt
1: she
0: on.
1: She needs a breath.
0: Donald Duckett.
1: She's like there.
0: Sophie said, PJs, I didn't suffer through years working at Peter Alexander not to use the hell out of a 70% off discount. That's a pretty
2: PJs.
0: Good staff discount.
1: Mean.
2: 70%
0: off.
1: That's cost.
0: Peggy says, single glazing in winter and spring in Tasmania is freezing.
2: No,
1: right.
0: So it's a full pyjamas. Alicia said, PJs now that we have kids, but pre-kids, we always slept nude. Kids ruin everything.
1: They do. Yeah. Literally ruin everything.
0: I would wear pyjamas, but I found a built-in electric blanket all year round, a.k.a. my husband. Way too hot with him under the same sheets to wear anything other than just underpants.
1: Yeah, warm.
2: Yeah.
0: You want to get yourself a nice...
2: He sounds like a warm unit.
0: Unit. You want an absolute unit. So, Silly little poll today. What are you wearing to bed? 55% of you are wearing pajamas.
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6: Hot spring at T20 Black Clash, Hagley Oval, Christchurch, the 22nd of January. Good morning. Now, State Highway 1 is heavy from Tawa through to Johnsonville, again from Newlands through to the interchange. The Urban Motorway is heavy from Hill Street. State Highway 2 slow through Upper Hutt, moderate through Silverstream, slow from Kennedy Good through to Melling, again through Putsuni. 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
1: Next on the show, what we are looking forward to watching, including a new dating show. Stay with me.
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0: Olivia Rodrigo dropped in on ZM. Fleach Vaughan and Hayley, 6 minutes away from eight.
1: You know, we love a dating show. There is a new dating show coming. Chris Harrison, do you know Chris Harrison? He's been involved in reality TV before. He's returning to host a show called The Vow. November 11th, it's coming out. 5 years after he left the Bachelor franchise. So he's like, you know, The Bachelor's, you'd say, dating show royalty.
0: Yeah. Okay.
1: 30-year-old Bachelor Jace, as he pursues a relationship journey with 10 women seeking marriage and lasting commitment, framed as a faith and values-driven alternative to typical dating shows. So they're basically saying it's
2: boring.
1: Got class. Into which I say,
0: boring.
1: Who's throwing wine on who?
0: Yeah.
1: You know, yeah. Who's tearing boring. Each other's dress off? Who's doing, like, it's kind of, they're going like, maybe people are feeling a bit of the trash fatigue, and so we're going to do one that has class.
0: No, we need to up the trash.
2: No.
1: So shared values, communication, long-term goals over fleeting connections, which is a reflection of what people are looking for right now. Don't smile at me. Most people,
0: yeah. Mm. Okay.
1: When we read studies about dating and app fatigue, and that people are sick of these fleeting little hookups, arduous, and they're looking for this kind of connection. So I guess that's this. So Chris Harrison's hosting it, The Vow. It's very like marriage, commitment, values based.
0: Again, boring. Sounds boring.
1: I'll watch it.
2: Sounds boring.
1: But I'm more looking forward to, like, maths in the new year. But I thought we could talk about the shows that we're looking forward to watching at the moment.
0: Because I've been watching Reacher.
2: Just finished Reacher last night.
0: Yeah, just for the last episode's just come out. That's on Prime.
1: My only thing is he is so big and hot, but he's so cringe. He has, like, sung on his Instagram the other day.
2: Oh, yeah. Real life, it is cringe.
1: What's his name?
0: You don't...
2: Alan Richardson.
0: Alan Richardson. You don't follow him on social media.
1: You don't.
2: But although he did just break up with his wife. So
0: yeah,
1: interesting.
0: So back to following him.
1: Back to following.
0: It's a great series. The Reacher series is brilliant. Your girlfriend loves it, eh?
2: Loves it.
0: Because I thought it might be like a bit of a lad show.
1: Yeah, right.
2: Her and her mum love it.
0: The spin-off of that show, Nelly, which is based on a character that's been in the Reacher universe, that also starts today. And I think all the episodes drop at once, not weekly.
1: 9696, by the way. What are you excited to see at the moment? Yeah. Because I haven't watched the final season of Hacks, so I've got to get that done.
0: She just won the Emmy for the fifth time
1: in a row.
0: Yeah, every season.
1: Every season.
0: Jean Smart.
1: And I haven't watched the full season two of Adults, which we all watched and enjoyed.
0: Yep, that's
2: out. Season two of The Gentlemen. Is out. That was really, really good.
0: And that was the guy, Richie.
2: Theo James.
1: Gentleman.
2: Yeah. Theo James.
0: And what's her face from Skins?
1: Emilio Scurrado.
2: Kaya Scurrado. Slow Horses is out soon?
0: Yes.
2: Or is it out? The next season.
0: I think it's weekly, so I'm waiting for that one.
2: Saving that one up.
1: Rivals, part two.
2: Mobland, the season two of Mobland, which was the Pierce Brosnan, Helen Mirren, Tom Hardy.
1: Is that good? I saw that.
2: Yes. Mm. The first season of it was really good.
1: Someone said, I know this may sound really basic, but goddamn, I'm excited for season 9 of The Rookie. Holy moly,
0: people love
1: when
0: the
1: that cliffhanger
0: out.
1: Is killing me. Oh, Widow's Bay, someone just said. I just finished watching it.
0: It's brilliant, isn't it?
1: So good.
2: It won so many awards.
0: It won so many at the Emmys, yeah.
1: Because you're just watching it. That's HBO, which you can get through Prime, I think, in New Zealand. Is it? Oh, that's Apple.
0: Yeah.
1: No, I'm thinking of A Killer Story. That's that documentary series I've been watching. It's so funny with Widow's Bay. You're watching it and then you're like, I don't know what genre I'm in now.
0: I know. It's like...
1: genuinely scared at some point.
0: It's funny, but it's also drama and it's dark
1: and
0: it's
1: back
0: horror.
1: In time.
0: Yeah.
1: And, yeah.
0: It's brilliant.
1: It's really brilliant.
0: Just something refreshingly different, I think. Why people like that.
1: So excited for part two of season two of Rivals in November.
0: Oh my God, Rivals!
2: I got to get on there.
0: We were late to the Rivals buzz. It's Disney Plus. It's an 80s.
1: No, it's our whole personality.
0: Yeah, what would you call it? An 80s
1: TV show, TV station versus TV station drama. But it's rich. They're all lords and ladies, and it's
0: Tennant
1: brutal. And David
0: Tennant's
1: amazing.
0: A great little love stories in there, and yeah, it's brilliant. It's a
1: Someone
0: great show.
1: Someone said, "Come on, Vaughan, the new Pokemon movie." We're kind of talking shows.
2: I didn't know there was a new Pokemon
0: movie.
2: We've
0: run out of time, haven't we?
1: Lioness on Prime. I haven't seen.
0: Yeah,
2: I'm not watching it if it's got any more than the original 151 Pokemon.
1: You're not about to learn new Pokemon.
2: I will not be learning any new Pokemon.
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6: 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Now, the urban motorway is heavy from Hawkstone Street. State Highway 1 slow from Tawa all the way through to the interchange. State Highway 2 heavy Upper Hutt through to Silverstream. 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Ivanka Zonich for TimeSaver Traffic.
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1: Atamaria, good morning. In this update, warmer, wetter conditions could make New Zealand a more welcoming place for disease-carrying mosquitoes, raising the risk of illnesses like dengue fever and malaria. Auckland Uni Professor Helen Patousis-Harris says Kiwis aren't used to being vigilant about mosquitoes.
2: Because our mosquitoes, as annoying as they are, aren't going to inject you with malaria or dengue fever or all manner of other mosquito-borne diseases.
1: More Kiwis are putting spending on credit cards, making up a record 71% of card spending last month. But economist Cameron Bagri says about $6 billion is sitting on credit cards each month.
3: What that means is that the interest rate on a credit card is around 20%. Now, so you multiply a couple of billion by 20%, and guess what? That's a pretty big number that's going straight into the banking sector.
1: The hunt for a plane that vanished over Lake Mauraki in 1978 is ramping up, with a sonar target giving search crews something to investigate. The lake was shrouded in mist yesterday, but police are hoping to search for possible wreckage today. And the Warriors are farewelling Mitch Barnett, Luke Metcalf and Roger Tuivasa-Sheck after their playoffs exit, with Grant Anderson, Will Warbrick and Sam McIntyre coming in. That's your newsfeed, I'm Bryn Rutkin.
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4: 5 minutes past eight. Thank you, Bryn. Fletch, Vaughan and Hayley. Our live show's a weeks away from kicking off.
5: And I've had an idea. It's bold. It's terrifying. It's very exciting. And we might need you. Well, I need to utilise a skill that I have. Not only a skill that I have, but that I pay for. And I think we could do it in the live show, but it's going to take commitment.
4: Okay, we'll talk about that soon.
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6: Morocco Edition.
4: Well, you can be in to win two spots on Intrepid Travel's Morocco Highlights Adventure. It's an epic 10-day adventure to Morocco, all thanks to Intrepid Travel. And if you win this, you get return flights from Auckland to Morocco, plus two spots on that small group tour.
5: Yeah.
4: Morocco
5: so
4: Highlights.
5: You're not going to be in some mountainous group, you know, you see them, you're like, they're going to get lost, and you'll get lost and left behind.
4: And the tour guide's holding up a stick because there's 5,000 of
5: and
4: them.
5: Going, this was made 10,000. Oh, my God, get me out of here.
4: And in the draw, Molly, good morning.
7: Oh, good morning.
4: Good morning. We've got you in the draw to get to Morocco. Has it been on your bucket list?
7: You know what? I'd love to go. Me too.
5: I've become obsessed with it since we started doing this.
7: Oh, come with.
5: Molly... Yes.
8: No, it would be her honour.
4: No.
5: As per my contract.
4: You know that the terms and conditions, don't you get any ideas?
5: I know.
4: Yeah. Okay, well, Molly.
5: Heaven forbid.
7: Bloody hell.
4: Molly, good luck. If you do win, you'll have to pick someone other than Hayley. But, you know.
5: Take my mum.
4: So she can be stressful. She's stressful to travel with, Molly. You probably made a great decision here.
5: Oh, Molly.
4: Good luck.
7: How good.
4: Georgia with more chances to go in the draw to win with ZM's World Tour. Next on the show.
5: Both Vaughan and I.
8: Yep. Nearly had it. Our house burnt down. No. That's just my cold.
5: Nearly became homeless.
4: This was wild that this and both happened to you.
8: Two completely separate events of the same week. We've both had electrical
4: near disaster.

0: It's Bruno Mars on ZM, Fletch, Vaughn, and Hayley. It's 11 past 8.
1: You go first.
2: Yeah, okay.
1: Or should we go, like, sentence for sentence?
2: No,
1: our
2: I think we'll just keep our stories separate. I think we should ask our listeners as well, how did you nearly burn your...
0: Right, sorry, I needed to turn my mic off to cough, and I turned your mic off. Vaughn and I both coughing behind the scenes.
2: Mm. Yeah. And they turn off them, they go like... all off.
0: Yep.
2: Okay, there we go.
0: We're a professional broadcasting outfit.
1: Back. Hey, we too, as professional broadcasters, are affected by seasonal change, guys.
2: Not me.
0: But we do. And flus. We do want to know now, when did your house nearly burn down? Because you both.
2: Separately.
0: Came so close to, like, absolute catastrophe.
2: Yeah.
0: So, and that's not even an exaggeration.
2: No, mine was super scary. So I. Remember when I talked to you about, I was trying to roast a chicken, 1.5 kgs, that should take an hour and a half, and it took over 2 hours?
0: Yes.
2: And so something was wrong with the thermostat.
0: And Vaughn and I both said, oh, it's because it was frozen. You didn't know cooking it was frozen.
2: And you didn't know that you could buy a fresh chicken that wasn't already cooked for you or frozen.
1: Amazing. Wild.
0: Well, you know I love a bachelor's handbag.
2: Amazing.
0: Yeah, why waste your own power?
2: So they've paid clearly for it. Something's wrong with the thermostat in my oven. It was too cold. It was not as hot as it said it was. So this weekend, boyfriend and I decide we're going to have a cookie competition because I bought a KitchenAid. And we come up with...
1: Hold on. You've bought a KitchenAid and you're only making cookies in it? That's a real Fletch move.
2: No. I just haven't...
0: What do you mean?
1: Buying a lovely, you know, high-end mixer and then only making cookies in it is such a Fletch move.
2: No, I've made other things. I made some bread. I haven't made my sausages yet, but I got the meat attachment to make mince and stuff.
1: Oh, yeah, I want to do that so bad.
2: So, got the KitchenAid. We've both Googled the cookie recipes, and I've gone all out. I bought, like, expensive... bougie brittle, peanut brittle I was going to put in it and have all these like chocolates and stuff. Make this dough. We've got burnt butter in there. It is an amazing dough. It's in the fridge. I get it out and I'm up first. So I put my scoops on, get this. Oven's at 180 bake as per the recipe. And I put on a timer for 10 minutes because I want them slightly underbaked.
1: Shouldn't need any more than that.
2: Slightly underbaked. At the 7-minute mark, I smell something and I come out.
0: Oh, God.
2: And I do the first thing I do, which I hate this about me, but I scream for the man, help, the oven's on fire. And inside the oven, the cookies are black
0: after
2: as night.
0: Seven minutes
2: at 180.
0: Okay, that's not right.
2: And the baking paper is on fire and it has turned into
1: Yeah, that
2: dust.
1: Shouldn't catch on fire, should it?
2: And I open the oven to get them out.
0: Yeah.
2: And I know the oven's too hot. It says 180, and I've checked. It's not on grill or anything like that. So my oven's just stuffed, and it was too cold when I did my chicken, and it's too hot. And it just, everything caught on fire within 7 minutes. And then we were like, turn it off at the wall, restart, and then we're like, try a new batch of cookies. Within 4 minutes, they were burning at 180. So I was like, oh, my oven's screwed.
0: So thermostat?
2: Thermostat in my oven's screwed. And so no matter what temperature you put it in, it's just going to do, it was just at
1: do
2: max.
1: Do it at once.
0: So it could go like, well, how hot could an oven go?
2: 350? Or is that a car?
1: But it only stops at 350 because it tells itself to stop at 350.
2: Yeah.
0: Yeah, so like how hot
2: this
0: do you...
2: This felt so hot.
0: Like
2: within
0: the
2: 4
0: sun?
2: Minutes, the paper was catching fire.
1: The sun. Yeah. That's a fair thing
0: was
1: to
0: it
1: say.
0: The sun as
2: the
0: hot sun. As the sun?
2: The last time I touched the sun, it was pretty hot.
1: The sun's real hot.
2: Yeah.
0: Yeah.
2: So, yeah, and then smoke alarms.
0: Oh, my God.
2: Everything, house smoked out. Could have died. Vaughn?
1: Well, a lovely lady called Kirsty said... Because I remember I talked about how stinky my dogs were.
0: Yep.
1: Yes. She said, I run a dog washing business. Would you like me to come wash your dogs? I said, that actually sounds exquisite. And then she messaged me saying, the water's not working. And I said, the pump's not working. That's weird. And she said, also your garage smells like burning plastic.
2: Oh, we don't like that.
1: And I was like, no, we don't like that. Thanks for letting me know, Kirsty. So I called my electrician and he's like, oh, that's weird. And he came around, he walked in. He's like, that doesn't smell like an electrical fire. I said, you think not? Smells pretty electrical fiery to me.
2: I think it smells like just what you need.
0: He wasn't smelling Hayley's burnt cookies.
1: No, he wasn't smelling Hayley's
0: burnt
1: cookies. Or a perfectly clean dog, by the way.
0: Yeah,
1: Kirsty did a great job with minimal water getting these dogs smelling delicious.
0: How did you do that with minimal water?
1: She had some water on board and spit. Spit and mouthwash.
0: She just spat
1: Listerine all over them and brushed them out.
0: Okay.
1: And we took off the switchboard cover and he was like, holy shit, I've never seen anything like this. And he started getting his phone. I love when you're that person.
2: Yes, same.
1: A professional who's been doing it for ages.
0: No, but not when you're at the doctor and they say, I've got to get four other doctors to come in.
2: Can I get my friends
1: to
2: come in?
1: So he's taking photos. This is the hypothesis. Last time there was a thunderstorm.
0: Yep.
3: The thunder struck something outside. It could not have come down the power line because the garage house comes, the garage power comes off the house. And he's like, this is where the power comes in. And that was all sweet. This is where the power goes out. And it was cooked. It melted the copper.
2: Oh, no.
3: In the big fuse box thing. It melted it so hard and so fast it didn't even have a chance to flick itself off.
2: Oh, God.
1: Wow.
3: And he's like, it must have been a lightning strike. Nothing else can generate this much power. And the copper was bent down and it had stopped when it would, when it gooed down just before it hit the plastic.
0: Right.
3: And the plastic had some like charring in it. That was the smell.
2: Wow.
0: And so he reckons it could have caught on fire. Mm. It was like,
2: God, yeah, if he had just left it. God, we're nearly
3: Well, if it had gooed down a little bit further, like if the molten metal had gooed down a little bit further, it would have hit the plastic, and then the plastic would have hit the wood, and we would have been in.
0: On fire.
3: On fire.
2: On fire.
3: Mm.
2: So that's us sharing. Fletch, have you caught yourself in your house on fire?
0: No, I haven't, no.
2: Well, well, I want to hear from our listeners. When did you nearly burn your house down? Because sometimes you just do dumb stuff. And fire starts. And then you're screwed.
3: Yeah. It just goes. And you can't fight fire.
0: With fire.
2: Usually fight it with salt. Electrical
0: Do you even
2: fire.
0: Have an extinguisher?
3: A lot of salt. I've got an extinguisher. Yeah, I got an extinguisher.
2: I do.
0: You didn't grab that when your oven was on fire?
2: No, it's in the garage.
0: It's perfect.
2: So useless.
0: Perfect.
2: Really?
3: Yeah, but now you know what she's going to go and do. Buy some vintage fire extinguisher.
2: I'm not having some ugly red thing in my house.
3: She's going to buy some like 1800s fire extinguisher that runs on bloody
2: Got a hand crank it
3: or
2: with
3: something.
2: A wooden. Yeah.
0: Okay, well, 0800 dials in. We want to take your calls now. Text through 9696.
2: How did you nearly burn your house down?
0: ZM.

0: It's Crystal the Days on ZM. Fletch, Vaughan and Hayley, it's 8:21 the show. As thanks to Chemist Warehouse, don't miss the Spring Frenzy Mega Sale for up to 25% off Musashi.
1: Now, when did you nearly burn your house down? Both Vaughan and I in the last week have nearly done that. Oven, switchboard.
0: Are you going to get someone to come and look at that, or we just have to get a new oven?
1: No, I'm getting someone to look at it because I want a new oven, but I'm not ready to buy the oven that I want to buy.
2: Right. Dream oven.
1: Dream oven.
0: Dream oven.
1: Dream oven.
0: You're going to put my cookies through the
1: night. Hopefully it's just a quick fix, or I'll just never cook again and just get fat.
0: Get takeaways every
2: night. Ooh, there are so many messages.
1: Can we use this as a reminder to check your smoke alarms?
0: Yes, well, that's what they say.
1: Mine went.
0: That's what they say every daylight savings this weekend. Check your smoke alarm batteries.
2: Even if you've got those 10-year ones.
1: Mine are fancy.
2: Yeah, mine are Bluetooth.
0: I've got the 10-year ones.
2: Photo archiver.
0: Yeah.
1: But they're Bluetoothed, but I don't think I've got the...
2: Yours are Bluetoothed.
0: You've got Bluetooth. Wow, must be nice.
1: Right. The only problem is I think that my ex has the app, so I couldn't turn them off. So I was up on a ladder.
2: Oh, waving a tea towel.
0: Right. Do they still do that thing where the hot firemen come around and replace your batteries?
2: If you're an old lady, yeah.
1: I know. Mike was trying to blow the smoke out of the fire alarms. I was like, let them go.
0: Someone will turn up. Nice. All right, well, we want to know when you nearly burnt the house down. Mel, what happened?
3: Hi, my daughter's in the car, and she's a long-time listener.
1: Hello, daughter.
0: There's the bell. Vaughan, there's the bell.
2: It's behind my laptop.
0: Ding, ding, ding. There we go. Welcome. Welcome to the show, Mel and daughter.
3: So when I was about 8, we lived on a dairy farm.
0: Yeah.
3: And you could see the cow shed from the house. And it was real stormy. And you know how when the rain's real heavy, it kind of makes a haze around things because it's hitting it so hard, and it's all like, looks smoky. Well, I was trying to tell my dad that the cow shed was on fire and it looked like smoke. And for about 10 or 15 minutes, he did not believe me. And then I was very insistent that it looked like smoke at the cow shed. So he very begrudgingly got in his wet weather gear, and it was, in fact, smoke in the cow shed, and the switchboard had caught fire because it had been struck by lightning.
0: He didn't believe you, and you probably saved the cow shed.
1: Yeah,
3: she was pretty close. Cow sheds are mostly concrete, but in the where the switchboard is, there's a lot of flammable things.
2: Cleaning chemicals.
0: See, all these stories coming through about these close calls. It's like seconds away from everything going up.
1: Fire doesn't stop for no man.
0: Mel, thank you. Carl, what did you catch on fire? What nearly burnt down?
4: So at my cousin's workshop up in Gisborne, thanks Rob, at Autotech in Gisborne, and just give him a good shout out.
0: Good.
4: Yeah, so I race Speedway, we race midgets, and we were working on the way on the race car there, doing a bit of grinding.
0: You're not allowed to do that
2: anymore. No, you're not allowed to throw them, you're still allowed to race them.
0: Oh, okay.
4: Sorry, so anyway, working away on the race car on a Saturday afternoon, a couple of guys having a couple of beers, and we're grinding away on the race car, and the fuel line's hanging down in the bottom of the race car, and some of the sparks hit the fuel line and actually ignited the fuel line on fire.
0: Jeez.
4: And so me and Rob had a couple of few beers deep, and we're just standing there looking at it going, oh, shit, the car's on fire.
1: Yep.
4: And so we're running around the workshop trying to look for a fire extinguisher, and we found a bucket of water and threw that on there, and there's only a bit of water left on it, so... We managed to find the fire extinguisher upstairs, and we managed to put it out. So
0: upstairs?
1: Upstairs is super helpful, where the fire goes.
2: Fuel is a scary thing when it combusts.
0: No, that's... And there's always that moment where your brain takes a few seconds to be like...
1: Is that on fire?
0: Fire?
1: Well, yeah.
0: What's happening?
4: And especially when you've had a few beers too.
0: The delay's a little bit extra, isn't it, Carl?
1: Not ideal.
0: Thank you, Sammy. What nearly caught on fire, or what did? What nearly burnt down?
5: So I was cooking bacon for breakfast, and I work at an ambulance station.
0: Oh, okay, yeah.
5: And to be fair, I can't quite remember if I was distracted. I feel like I wasn't distracted, but next minute there was a flame in the pan.
0: Okay.
5: And the kitchen is upstairs. So my automatic reaction was, let's put water on it. However, it's drummed into me because my dad and my brother are in the volunteer fire brigade not to do that.
1: Yeah.
5: So I was going to chuck it out the window because it's just that natural reaction.
0: What about the sink, Sammy? The sink.
1: The sink, or like salt or rice or any kind of smothering thing. Yeah.
5: I think I put it in the oven, and the oven smothered it.
1: Yes,
0: yeah, great,
1: didn't do
0: great,
1: that. Great stuff.
0: Oxygen, we take the oxygen away.
1: Yeah.
5: Absolutely. But still to this day, it makes me cringe, and I don't think I've cooked on that oven ever since.
0: Yeah. Okay, yeah. So you nearly burnt down the ambulance station. Yeah. That went, yeah, brilliant.
2: It'd be a fun call, though. Hello, fire, it's ambulance here.
1: Yes. Yeah. How are you?
2: I was wondering if we could do a trade. I'll come and make sure everyone's healthy if you come and put out the fire!
0: Sammy, thank you. So many calls. Debbie, well, your son nearly burnt something down, the house.
6: Well, he did. He burnt a house down.
0: The whole house?
1: Down?
6: The whole house, yeah. He was 5 and he found an old war Zippo lighter. You know, those ones that never go out.
0: Yes.
2: Oh, man, they're cool.
6: I'm an amputee. So I had left my leg in the lounge room. And so that shriveled up to an absolute little ball of a rubber foot.
1: Oh, Debbie.
2: Right, so there's a 2 legs you've lost.
1: Yeah, God. To lose it once.
6: The poor goldfish ended up on the roof.
1: No, Debbie, not the goldfish. He's cooked.
2: Wait, you said,
0: so we're down 2 legs roof. And a goldfish.
1: You'd crumb him. You know what I mean?
6: We had a Frigidaire fridge, and the beer was still cold.
1: Shout out to the Frigidaire.
0: Okay, so what happened to the fish?
2: How did he end up on the roof?
6: Well, he kind of like boiled and bumped.
1: This is the grimmest call ever, Debbie.
2: Debbie, sidebar, how did you lose your leg the first time?
6: Oh, that was in a motorbike accident. That's all cool. It wasn't in a fire.
0: Right.
1: That's
0: okay.
1: All cool. Debbie's a hard bitch
2: with a yarn.
0: Debbie's got some yarns. Debbie.
2: So, can we call her of the week, Debbie?
0: I think so.
1: Absolutely.
0: Debbie, I've got more
1: Debbie.
0: Questions. Do you let your son live this down to this day?
6: Yes, he does. He absolutely does. He ended up going to camp and he won a fire bear for creating the best fire.
2: and he's looking at the fire, he's getting the award. He's like, you should have sent this other one, I bloody said.
6: The fire department wouldn't take him as a firefighter.
0: Wait, yeah, I bet they wouldn't. He's got arsonist written all over him.
1: Debbie, did you have insurance?
6: Well, it wasn't my house.
1: The plot
0: oh, okay, wow. And how long did it take to get another leg?
6: Well, it didn't take very long, but the ironic part of this is a one-legged Barbie doll was found in the one of the wardrobes.
1: Wow. It was you.
2: No, that's a voodoo doll. That was Debbie's voodoo doll.
0: Debbie, this is what a wild story. We're going to hook you up with Caller of the Week, even though it's only Tuesday. Nah, thanks to Chemist Brilliant. Warehouse, home of the biggest brands at the lowest prices. We'll hook you up with a little prize pack there, Debbie.
6: Oh, my God, really?
0: Yeah,
1: of course.
0: Yes.
1: Yeah.
0: Fantastic. Wait there, Debbie, we'll sort that out.
2: We won't send you the leg moisturiser, Debbie.
1: You've still got one leg to be moisturised. You can't have one dry
0: it'll just last
2: longer. That's actually true.
0: Johnny, good morning. What did you nearly burn down?
7: Me and my best mate nearly set fire to the whole of Stewart Island.
0: The whole of Stewart Island. How
1: a lot
0: did you
1: of things
0: do?
1: There that we want to keep alive, mate.
0: Yeah, a great Kiwi population too,
2: huge,
0: isn't there?
2: Yeah,
0: what, was this a bush? Were you having a campfire or something?
7: No, well, he's got 16 acres of bush with an off-the-grid house, and we were doing a bit of clearing and lit up a big bonfire. We had a couple of beers down there, and we thought while it got underway, we'd go up to the house to visit our old friend, Mary Jane.
0: Yep.
1: Nice. Yeah. I love those twins. They're famous Stewart Island twins.
7: But they stitched us up.
0: Yeah.
7: When we come back, the bonfire had spread across the ground and jumped into all of the Manuka scrub.
2: Oh, Jesus.
7: And luckily, we thought the bears were going to get warm, so we moved them far away. But the fire track through burnt all of the clothes that we took off our phones. And we spent the next hour and a half frantically cutting down trees to try and stop it. Eventually we did, and then we sat down, finished off
1: your
7: the beers,
1: clothes
7: and,
1: our stuff. So you're naked, stoned, and dealing with a fire on Stewart Island.
7: Yeah, exactly.
2: But you contained
0: insane.
2: It.
0: Insane.
1: Did you get in trouble for
2: Thank
1: this,
2: you.
1: Naughty Johnny?
7: No, but funnily enough, 2 weeks later, after we'd built up the confidence to light another one, there was a tremendous amount of smoke, and my partner now my wife, she was working at the dock office, heard the alarm go off at the fire station and just sat down and shook her head because she knew exactly what had happened.
1: Okay,
0: well,
1: yeah.
0: Johnny, can't be trusted there.
1: Johnny can't be trusted.
2: Mary Jane and the Three Little Bears.
1: Yeah.
7: That was us.
0: Wild stories, Johnny. Thank you. Just an incredible array of stories this morning.
1: We didn't even get to them all.
2: Yeah. I was in the shower. My son, 3, decided to make toast. He just held the lever down. And the cupboard above it caught fire because of the extreme heat.
0: Oh, God.
2: Yeah, he came screaming down the hallway saying, there's a fire, there's a fire. And the bad thing was he was really excited about it. I wasn't scared. He was just like, there's a fire.
1: Yeah.
2: Mummy, he's come one and to see watch. The fire I've made.
1: Yeah.
0: Fact of the day is next.
2: It's Traditions Week. We look at the root of some of the traditions. Yesterday we looked at wedding traditions. What will be today? Who knows?
1: Hopefully
2: I'll tell you what. It's brought to you by St. Pierre's. Find out more about that next.
1: Hey.

0: ZM, Fletch, Vaughn and Hayley. Now coming up, Hayley, you've got a skill that you want to utilise, an underutilised skill of yours.
1: Yes, and I want to utilise it at our FVH live tour, but it is going to require some very brave and very bold listeners. I'll tell you all about it very, very soon.
0: Right now though, time for...

0: It's Traditions Week here at Factor Today. We're looking into the origins of some of the traditions. Yesterday, something old, something new, something borrowed, something blue, and that was brought to you by St. Pierre's and their teriyaki chicken, which is St. Pierre's. I don't know.
1: Yeah, oh my God. But it was almost seamless.
2: Today's Fact of the Day is brought to you by St. Pierre's.
0: No. I was going to say yesterday's was brought to you by teriyaki chicken because, of course, that's Monday, and I don't need to look to tell you today is Salmon Supreme. 8 pieces for $8.40. That's today's sushi of the day.
2: It is.
0: Here is today's fact of the day.
1: He didn't look. He was looking us in the eye.
0: I've remembered what that happens, which one is on each day. I just can't remember to do
1: just
0: it every time.
1: It. Yeah.
0: We're getting there. Cheersing. Clinking glasses together. Cheers. We say cheers, don't we? It's known as toasting, raising a glass, saying something before drinking. It's apparently close to universal across drinking cultures.
2: Although there's different... Yeah, salut. There's different...
0: Salut. Words. Spanish. Santé is French. Prost.
1: For health. Santé's to good health, isn't it?
2: Is that German?
0: It's German.
2: Yep.
0: Slante is Irish.
1: Yes.
0: Kampai. Japanese, Ganbei is Chinese, Skal is Scandinavian, and Mexican. Did you know in Mexico you cheers the top if you're drinking from a bottle? You cheers the top of the bottle at the start, the bottom of the bottle when you finish.
2: I didn't know that.
0: Yeah, it means to a good beginning and a good end. So,
1: I see.
0: The origins of it are often thought that it's a medieval poison theory. You bang your beer mugs together or your wine goblets together, and enough wine goes from one cup to the other that if you're trying to poison a person,
2: they'll get poison in theirs.
0: Yeah, they'll get poison in theirs. So you do it and you bang and you do it. But apparently, there's no like origins to it. It was just like it's a myth of the cheers.
2: Okay,
0: it actually dates back to like the 4th century BC. Plato's Symposium mentions cheersing. So it was a libation tradition in Greek and Roman times, as you'd pour out a portion of your wine for the gods. Like you'd pour one out for your homies.
1: Have
2: you seen the price of a pint or a drink in town these days?
0: Oh, yeah,
1: when I pour it out for the homies, it's like, that's all they get. That's all the homies are getting.
2: They can have the condensation on the table.
0: Wipe down the outside of the glass onto the ground for the homies.
2: Yeah.
1: Respect to the homies, but like you aren't here.
0: I'll pour a little of the 40 out. If I've got a 40, I'll pour a little bit of 40 out. So it got secularized over time, meaning you would toast someone's health instead of the god because everybody was toasting to different gods. And also, apparently, it added the ting of glasses together or the bang of the cups together, also added the fifth sense to drinking because there wasn't like sound involved. And drinking.
1: Yeah, you can smell it, you can taste it, you can hear it.
0: Yeah.
1: You can see it.
0: Yeah. Well, you need to be able to hear it.
1: You need to be able to hear it.
0: Yeah.
1: What's the other one? Touch
0: it. Well, you're holding it. You can feel the cold.
1: Yeah.
0: Can't you? So it added that to it. So cheers is actually old French, meaning like gladness, like it was happiness. To happiness. Cheers. It's from an old French word, chier, I believe is the spelling. But toast comes from an English custom of dropping a piece of spiced bread into a wine to improve its flavour. Toast. You'd literally put a piece of spiced bread into the wine.
2: God, how bad was the wine that you needed to
0: must have been terrible.
1: Like vinegar.
2: Yeah.
0: Shakespeare references it in The Merry Wives of Windsor, which, of course, you'd be well aware of as a woman of the theatre.
1: I do like The Merry Wives of Windsor. Not my favourite.
0: There is a place where it's not good manners to cheers, and it's in Hungary. Apparently, in 1849, 13 Hungarian generals were executed by Austrian officers who clinked beer mugs in celebration just before they did it. And so Hungary was like, we don't do that anymore.
2: Right.
1: Oh.
0: And some people in Hungary still observe it today. So, because of the cheers, it was this big thing they did just before they killed a whole lot of people. They're like, we won't do that anymore.
1: Mm.
0: So today's fact of the day is it's called toasting because you put a bit of toast in the wine to make the wine taste better. And cheers is actually an old French word for gladness.
3: Fact of

0: Got any trips booked? 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ZM's World Tour is taking you from little old New Zealand all the way to Morocco.
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2: Heart of the Beast in cinemas September the 24th. Good morning, State Highway 1, heavy Tawa through to Churton Park. Then again from Newlands through to the interchange. The Uber motorway is heavy from Murphy Street. State Highway 2, slow Upper Hutt through to Silverstream again from Kennedy Goods through to Petone. 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Abanka Zonich for Time Saver Traffic.
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1: Thanks to Animates, making happy happen for pets.
15: Well, we are just a few weeks away from our Fletch, Vaughan and Hayley live shows, and we have announced after parties. So if you're coming along, you can join us afterwards. Wellington, the 9th of October, will be up on Dirty Little Secret.
16: Yes, I love that bar. It's a rooftop bar.
15: Yeah, we love that. Hamilton will be at the Bank Bar and Brasserie.
16: Mm-hmm. I haven't been there, I don't believe. That's your hometown.
17: Yeah, when I was a young man, that was, you know, the classy establishment that wouldn't let me in white shoes.
15: Yeah, nice. And you know what? Rightly so.
17: Right.
15: Yeah.
17: So.
15: Christchurch will be at Duck Central on the 16th of October after the Town Hall show. So if you want to come along, you go to our live shows, pop along afterwards.
16: That's right.
15: Or if you missed out on tickets, just pop along anyway.
16: Yeah.
15: You're absolutely welcome. Now, about our live shows.
16: Yes, I've had an idea for our live shows. It's something I'd like to do on the night. with you, our lovely audience. But it's going to take some bold and brave and exciting watchers, viewers. And I'm going to float the idea with you now.
15: Okay. Sienna Spyro, ZM.

0: Sienna Spyro, Great Expectation on ZM, Fletch, Vaughn and Hayley, the show. Thanks to Animates making happy happen for pets.
1: How many days, baby?
0: We're 2 weeks Friday from the first live show.
1: Yeah, so let's just say 2.5 weeks until we're in Wellington and then we're in Hamilton and then the next weekend we're in Christchurch. We're so excited. We've been working hard behind the scenes on the show. And then
0: don't make it sound like we've been working hard.
1: I have.
0: Well, some people have.
1: Some have been.
0: It's been nice to be present.
1: Yeah.
0: Yep.
1: We've been working hard. Vaughn's also been in the room.
0: Vaughn's been on his phone in the room at the time.
2: Guys,
1: that's
2: so
1: right. And Vaughn will be on his phone on stage.
2: I reckon we just do a live show and I'll just show you the reels I've found lately.
0: Yeah,
2: they're pretty
1: funny.
2: We've
1: seen them. You send them during the show when we're working.
2: Yeah. Well, later. You guys enjoy them later.
1: Yeah, thank you. In our off time. So, I had an idea for the show that I want to float. Three live shows, three opportunities for me to utilize something that I have paid for years and just reinstated in myself, my marriage celebrant's license. Because we always like to do something with the crowd, don't we, which is like a bit interactive. Like
0: yes.
1: We played a game of Big Guess Who. We've done lots of things, but we were like, just have a little mahi on the
0: like
1: show yesterday.
0: You can actually legally marry people.
1: I can.
2: So for it to be legal, you have to go to births, deaths and marriages and get this marriage certificate, right? And that's not
1: that's
2: something.
1: That's right. So
2: you have to get a few days beforehand.
1: So the idea is, could we find some lovely listeners? And if you don't have tickets to the show, you missed out, we'll suss this.
0: Yep.
1: In Wellington and in Hamilton and in Christchurch, who want to get married at FVH Live.
0: Yes, it'll be on stage and it will be ridiculous.
1: Now, if you're looking for a show...
0: Can we set expectations? It's going to be ridiculous.
1: Oh, we don't have any budget for
0: this. It's not going to be glamorous. It's going to be ridiculous.
1: We literally floated this with our management at the end of our meeting yesterday as an idea, and you could see their eyes go, where's the money coming from? No, there's no money added.
0: Yeah, no.
1: So if you want to get married, if you want to get legally married, I can do it. But yes, you'll have to at least 3 days. Please don't. That's really stressful.
0: Yeah.
1: At least, say, a week before, get the license. It's $167 or something like that. I'll marry you and it'll be legal and then you'll be married.
0: We'll get the license, so we can pay for that.
1: Yeah, we'll pay for that.
0: $60.
1: Yeah, don't worry about it. Yeah. We'll chip in. Right. We'll marry you live in front of everyone. We'll give you some tickets to bring friends and family if you want.
0: We'll do. There'll be speeches.
1: There'll be speeches, but they'll be by people that don't. Yes, yeah, small intimate.
2: 2,000 people. This is Taylor Swift did this earlier in the year.
1: Yes, she did.
2: She got married in a stadium setting. That Christchurch venue is massive there, the town hall.
0: And I would say nicer than Madison Square Garden.
1: Yeah.
2: Oh, yeah.
1: But also, if you got married and maybe your wedding was a bit of a dud or you were pregnant during your... And you want to redo it, we can redo that.
0: You just want to use
2: what
0: your
2: What is the
0: skill?
2: Deal with renewing your vows?
1: You don't do it. Nothing legal happens.
2: Right. It's just a ceremony.
1: Yeah,
2: right.
1: I can run your ceremony for you. We'll be your guests. We've got flower girls. We've got flower guys.
2: Yep. We've already got Wellington and Hamilton on the text machine.
0: What do you mean? People are just like, we'll do it.
2: Engaged in 2024. Just can't afford a wedding. Please, this would be fantastic. That's in Hamilton. I'm not going to say names because, you know.
1: But please marry us.
0: Please, Matt, that would be brilliant.
2: We've even got Rochelle's messaged in. She's a photographer. She'll do a couple shoot for free to celebrate their marriage.
0: Oh, I love this.
1: Look at this.
0: We can all come together and make this happen. I think it'd be so funny.
1: I'm sure we can get someone to do your hair and makeup and bloody,
2: just a portion of the show. So, and you know what Fletcher's like. He'll be like, come on, hurry up. He'll be tapping his watch. 20 minutes. This will be a shotgun Vegas wedding.
1: We'll write your vows for you. We'll pick someone from the audience to be your best man and your maid of honour or whatever.
2: And a witness.
0: I love this so much.
1: Gay, straight, whatever. We don't care. We can do this. Yeah. If you want to renew or do
2: it. Oh, we're going to Christchurch. Done.
0: Okay, well, I tell you what. Are we good for a text code? So Carwin's has quickly set up a text code. You can text the word marry to 9696 if you are seriously interested in this. And then Carwin can reach out to you in the next couple of days and see if we can make this happen.
1: Are we going to put three weddings in our live show? Mm-hmm.
0: I love this. I love this so much.
2: Oh, someone said, I've got a $4,000 wedding dress. Someone's more than welcome to borrow.
1: Holy shit.
0: Oh, my God. We should actually ask for divorcee wedding dresses.
2: No. Cursed.
0: Cursed.
1: Cursed.
2: No, it's got to be from a happy marriage.
0: Okay, what if it doesn't fit, though?
1: But we'll make it. We could totally. We'll make it. With the power of our lovely listeners, like once we lock in a couple for Wellington, a couple for Hamilton, a couple for Christchurch, 100% we can crowdsource a dress, some shoes, anything, some flowers, and I can legally marry you in front of 1,500 to 2,000 people, depending on what venue you come to.
0: I love this so much. I can't wait to do a speech because, you know, I get very emotional.
2: Yeah, no one's believing in you.
1: Okay. Don't listen to him. He said he wanted to get dressed up as the Pope, so...
2: Yeah. He wanted us to all dress up as different religious leaders, and I'm like, that's just asking for trouble, man. Especially if it's going to be drawn out of a hat. I'm going to draw one of the ones that takes real big offense.
0: I was thinking Moira from Schitt's Creek, who dressed as like some kind of Pope or Cardinal or Bishop.
1: I want to ask the celebrant be Elvis.
2: Yeah. Somebody actually messaged in with reference to yesterday's fact of the day. I've had two kids if they want to borrow my knickers. Because remember that was the thing, you had the borrowed blue, something old, something new, something borrowed, something blue.
1: Do your fertile undies.
0: Do that one.
1: Thank you. Very much for wanting to be involved.
0: No bad ideas in a brainstorm.
1: But that one straight up sucks.
0: Okay, well, text Mary to 9696 or text through to the studio if you're absolutely keen on this. And producer Carmen will get in touch.
1: We will only be able to do one a show.
2: Yeah, and not everybody's getting cake. Someone just said, oh, I'm excited now. I've got tickets to a wedding. Will there be cake?
1: 2,000 people.
2: 2,000. Where are we getting a cake?
0: We can have confetti, though. Are we allowed to make a mess at the Christchurch Town Hall?
1: 100%. You pay for the venue hire.
0: Oh, brilliant. I love this.
1: Oh, my God. I'm so
0: this is going to be great. Everyone's invited to a wedding. This is great. Okay, we'll text in.
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5: 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Now, we've got a crash on the urban motorway just after Murphy Street. If you can update us further, 0800 jammed. The tail is tailing back to the interchange. State Highway 1, chock-a-block there, heavy Tawa through to Churton Park, heavy from Newlands. State Highway 2, slow Upper Hutt through to Silverstream, again from Kennedy Goodbridge. 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
0: Couple of minutes away from 9 o'clock. Next on the show,
2: what's your niche festival? Because there's a yarn-based hobby that's having its own festival in Christchurch. And it got me thinking, I love when a group of passionate people with a weird little niche interest get together.
0: What you were just talking recently about the Mushroom Festival.
2: The Mushroom Festival in Central Auckland, that ruled on K Road. That was mushroom really cool.
1: Yeah.
2: This one's got to do with yarn. Talk about that. But you know, I'm still looking for a Renaissance fair in New Zealand. I'd love to go to a Renaissance fair.
1: Same.
2: Fletch, you'll be there for the Renaissance fair.
0: Christ, no, absolutely not.
2: But a light laughing.
0: Are you worried about nobody calling for this phone-in topic?
2: No, no, because I know people with niche passions will be calling in to let us know what they had their little niche festival.
1: Festivals or fairs?
2: Yeah.
1: Wow.
0: Gatherings?
1: Yeah, gatherings.
0: Gatherings. Okay. Let's discuss next. Dominic Fike, ZM.

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1: Yanaki. Mm-hmm. I'd say Yanaki, right? That still works.
0: Like though, Anarchy.
1: Yeah, except you'd say Anarchy, Yanaki. I'd be like Anarchy.
2: Anarchy.
1: That is the name of a public arts festival in Christchurch where Yarnarchists stitch together things and basically graffiti with yarn,
2: but
1: it's council approved.
2: I love it on trees and stuff. You see the little tree sleeves crocheted.
0: I saw a bike stand that was fully crocheted.
2: I love it.
0: It looks really cool.
2: Like a lamppost.
1: It's in its fourth year. And there was the Gap Filler program, which was in the vacant downtown spots in Christchurch.
0: Oh, hardly any of those left now.
1: Oh, I mean, it was the earthquakes 16 years ago, so and so. Surely it's all sorted.
2: It's done.
1: Well,
0: you still see a building, you're like, take it down.
2: A crumbling one that is definitely not.
1: Take it down. I'm sure there's a lot
2: bloody
1: to
2: bloody Wilson's in there.
1: But
2: put
1: another gravel car park in.
2: We need a gravel Wilson's right now.
1: So it's in its fourth year.
2: Did we just fix Christchurch? Sorry.
1: I've been asking politely too, I think. But, you know, it is. It's New Zealand's most exciting city.
0: Oh, it is, yeah.
1: And, you know, it's great. But it's in its fourth year of being covered in yarn for the Yarnarchists.
0: A festival.
1: Which is quite cool. So I want to know, like, what people travel there.
2: Yeah.
1: They take their knitting needles or crochet hooks and their yarn hard making, you know, art.
2: Yes.
1: It doesn't have to be an art-related festival, but I'd love to know your niche festival. Will you meet up?
2: I've been invited to a naked festival. I won't go, but I have been invited to one.
1: Wait, what? When and where?
0: What? Why?
2: You know the people that do the undie parties and stuff that were talked about on Sex.Life, and then there's different things. There's a festival in a forest, and you pitch your tent and...
0: Wait, what time of the year is this?
1: Because
0: you wouldn't want to do
2: summer.
0: I was going to say, it's not an October thing, is it?
2: Well, I'd like it in winter because the boobs get... You know, they get... Like
0: what about
2: that.
0: The mosquitoes and sandflies?
2: Oh, yeah, exactly. Mosquito bites on your mosquito bites wouldn't be very good.
1: No. Somebody messaged and they went to a biochar and hemp festival in the UK. What to expect? Live field demonstration of continuous and batch biochar systems.
0: What is a
1: discussions
0: batch?
1: Of carbon negative baseload power, biomass solar supply panels and some machinery.
0: Sexy stuff.
1: It's sexy stuff. That's what I want to know. These are weird little like hyper interests.
2: Little gatherings, expos. Okay.

0: Festivals, fairs.
1: Okay, 0800 dials and Emma's a number. Text through 9696.
2: What's your weird little niche festival you like to go to?
1: Yeah. Or maybe you just stumbled across one by accident.
3: Yeah, it's become an annual tradition.
1: Is it Em?

0: Harry Styles on ZM, Fletch Vaughan and Hayley the Show, thanks to Animates making happy happen for pets. 16 past 9.
1: Now, what is your weird little niche festival you want to know, Vaughnie?
2: Yeah, there's the Yarnakists going Yarnakist. To Christchurch. Yarnakists.
1: Yeah.
2: The Yarnakists. Yeah.
0: They yarn. They're like anarchists. They
2: do yarn bomb.
0: Like art bomb.
1: Yeah.
0: It's very cool.
2: It's so cool. So we want to know your niche festivals.
0: You went to a mushroom festival recently.
2: I went to the mushroom festival on K Road in Auckland. That was actually really interesting. Went to a couple of talks on mushrooms.
1: Mm.
2: it really was.
0: Great.
2: Somebody messaged, is Hayley talking about Naked in the Trees?
1: Yes, Naked in the Trees, that's it.
2: I've just Googled
0: it's a
2: naked
0: festival.
1: It's a naked festival, you go there and you sort of dance.
2: Just
1: and
2: out of Taumarunui.
0: Oh.
1: All sorts of things.
0: Taumarunui.
2: Yeah, my grandmother
0: on the main trunk line.
2: My grandmother was born there. I don't know if...
0: I feel like I have
2: a
0: terrible perception of that place because every time you drive through, it's going to the mountain
2: that's
0: and
2: cold.
0: It's miserable in winter. And it's blanketed in fog.
1: Yeah. I think a bit of fog at a naked festival wouldn't go amiss. For me.
2: Yeah. A bit of blurring. I tell you what, by looking at this, then I'm just getting naked in the trees.
0: Yeah. Oh, they're doing other stuff, are they?
2: Yeah,
0: okay, interesting.
1: Yeah, we're doing
2: other stuff happening in the trees.
0: Some messages in your unique festivals.
2: Other festivals people have gone to. Somebody said, that weekend, it used to be held at the Okorori Hotel. It was amazing. It was a few days long. The Veronicas played there once.
1: Mm.
0: That weekend.
2: It's this hot spring. It was called That Weekend. Yeah, I'm familiar with this place. It's got a golf course and it's like historic hotel.
0: Oh,
2: and these like
0: yep.
2: natural hot springs. It's beautiful, but I didn't know they had a festival. It doesn't happen anymore.
0: Mm. Right.
2: Kate said, Fête de Éclair. The Fair of the Éclairs. In France. Give me pastry over music any day.
0: Wait, is it just a chocolate eclair?
2: All about chocolate eclairs.
0: Oh, I'd go to that.
1: An eclair festival?
2: I'd hit some chocolate eclairs.
1: I love a chef pastry.
0: Yeah, yum.
1: Hard to make.
2: Craig was in Ghana and stumbled across a arts festival called Chalwate, a street art festival, which was amazing. And it was just so beautiful and, you know.
0: Yeah.
2: I always think about going back there, which is nice.
0: To Ghana. Lovely.
2: Yeah. Steve says Laid Out at the Lake is a show specifically for mini trucks, like slammed utes and lowriders. Quite niche within the car community because the car community is obviously huge, but
1: yes.
2: A very specific aspect of it.
0: Yeah.
2: And do you remember Dildo Mum? A caller last week, their mum passed
1: it?
2: Away and they found those two huge veiny dildos.
0: That's yes. right, yeah. Veiny.
2: Yep.
1: And deeper in hue.
0: Yeah.
2: My best friend is going to a lot of death expos at the moment.
1: Wow.
2: And I said, do you mean like, are they a funeral director and they're going along, like a wedding show, but
0: yeah.
2: a death show?
0: Or hard of hearing.
2: Yeah, no, death, they wanted all the different ways of dying, being buried, etc.
1: What? Oh, no. So like the little water ones, you know, where they bloody boil
0: yeah.
1: you?
0: Sometimes you see those at like green expos or something, yeah.
2: I totally go on one of those pods with a good tree on top. You know, they bury in the pods with the tree.
0: Like a giant Nespresso pod.
2: Yeah, giant Nespresso pod, and they put a seed in it. And they mine a mystery
1: just get
2: seed.
1: Get a cloth and chuck me in the hole.
2: Yeah,
1: I really don't need to be in a coffin.
2: Angry if someone pays a whole lot of money for a
1: I'll
2: box.
1: Make sure they don't.
0: Okay, well, there's a few.
2: Somebody said they were in Hong Kong and they went to a festival, Chuen Chow Bun Festival.
1: Oh.
2: A plague ending celebration now features contestants climbing up a bamboo tower to grab buns. They make 60,000 buns.
0: And you've got to climb to the. I'll just go to the supermarket and get a bun. Thank you. I'm not going to risk.
1: You get
0: death.
1: The ones of a little bit of cheese and tiny little bacon nibs
2: Dude,
1: on
2: yes.
1: it.
2: Not a, never yes. enough bacon.
1: Never enough
2: cheese and bacon topping.
0: It's also never ham. It's but never bacon. It's ham. We've established.
2: We have established
0: yeah.
2: this. It's, it's a thick cut old ham. They're not splurging on bacon to put on top of those cheese
1: of
2: and bacon
1: not.
2: Buns.
1: Yuck.
0: Next on the show, something that schools are increasingly looking to ban, something that I couldn't do at school, even if I tried.
1: I can do it one way, but not the other.
0: We'll discuss
1: and I certainly
0: next.
1: Can't do it now.
0: Taylor Swift, ZM.

0: It's Rihanna, Diamonds, on ZM, Fletch, Vaughan and Hayley, 9:30. Well, this is in the news. Cartwheels.
1: Banned.
0: Being banned. The story popped up yesterday. Should New Zealand schools ban students from doing cartwheels? Because apparently in Australia, some Melbourne schools in Victoria have banned cartwheels
2: because
0: kids are injuring themselves.
1: They keep kicking each other in the face.
2: I was going to say it's the kick in the face from the person doing the cartwheel that's more dangerous than the person just cartwheeling under their own power.
0: Or landing on your head or...
1: Well, if they've got silly little weak wrists.
0: Neck, yeah.
1: That's on you.
2: Neck or back injuries.
0: I just go around the room. I could never do a cartwheel, even a forward roll.
2: I did a backwards roll as an adult.
0: Remember you hurt yourself.
2: In this very studio, and my neck was buggered for like 6 months.
0: Georgia, could you ever do a cartwheel?
3: Yep, we used to do gymnastics. We used to do cheerleading at primary school.
1: Yeah.
3: I just couldn't do a handstand.
0: Wait, I'm sorry. What? Cheerleading at primary school?
3: Okay, so my best friend was a cheerleader.
1: Give us a cheer.
3: She was cheerleader for the Rams, the Canterbury basketball team. She'd be like, Rams fans in the stands, let me hear you clap your hands. And then you'd go, Rams. Anyway, so we used to do it at lunchtime and we'd cartwheel all the time. I was a stand because obviously I was a taller, bigger girl, so...
1: Yeah, I'm always the base of the bloody pyramid, eh?
3: Yeah.
1: No one's flipping me around.
0: I'm always the base of the pyramid. It's the saddest thing I've ever heard.
1: Never been at the top.
3: Always the one at the very bottom holding everyone else's weight.
1: Solid woman. Yeah, I can cartwheel, but I did try it maybe not too long ago out of interest. And it's so painful.
2: Yeah, it's like handstands. You can do them as a kid and then you just stop doing them and then it's really hard to ever do them again.
1: Handstands, like 100 kgs on that wrist. You know what I mean? Like,
3: oh, handstands is way harder, I reckon. At least you can kind of like fake a cartwheel. You just flip the legs in the air.
1: Yeah, and you don't have to
3: just kind of roll.
1: You're gonna make ugly ones. Handstands, it's like you got to have balance. You got to have everything.
0: Yeah,
1: it's like
0: have core.
3: Yeah, those people doing those head things at CrossFit where they like.
1: Oh, yes.
3: Upside down on the wall.
0: Yeah. What? And
1: CrossFit makes me...
0: And they're shitting themselves.
2: They do jumpies on their heads.
1: So they're in a headstand.
3: Yeah.
1: And they're doing push-ups, press-ups, upside down.
2: Right.
0: It's insane strength.
3: It's hot. When you see their back muscles. Strength.
1: It's not hot. It's so grim to watch. You're so funny. You look so silly. What are you doing upside
0: down?
1: The wall?
0: Yeah.
1: Just pick up a weight and put it back down. We need to calm down. No more cartwheels then.
0: No more cartwheels.
1: Thank God.
0: Well, and no more ushies. What else has been banned recently?
3: Oh, thank God for the ushies, though.
2: Chatterings, oddbods, pogs.
1: No more joy, no more fun.
0: No more joy, no more fun.
3: It is funny you say that about the cartwheels because my niece, she actually she broke her same wrist twice in the last couple of months from cartwheeling.
1: Cartwheeling, yeah,
2: there
1: they
2: snap. All right, so there is.
0: There you go, that's why it's in the news, Georgia.
1: They snap willy-nilly.
0: They do. Next on the show, there's a new pose that we should all be doing in photos, apparently.
1: Yeah, we should. We're not doing, you know, hands on hips or peace sign anymore. New pose, I'll tell you what it is next.
0: ZM? Tell me a story from all of the places you've been. He said, tell me your reason, all of your heavens, your sin.

0: It's Vaughn and Hayley.
1: There's a new pose. You know, on the red carpet, there's always a pose.
0: Is it the duck lips back again? Is duck face back?
1: Or when they put their hands like forward on their hips like that and they to pop the collarbones.
0: Yes.
1: Then there's the over the shoulder like this. You know, you see that there's sort of probably like 8 poses celebrities do.
0: Just anything to make yourself look way skinnier than you are. Basically, yeah. That's any pose that we're doing, right?
1: Oh, that's it. That's the reason we're on Earth, apparently, sometimes.
0: Yeah.
1: So there's a new pose. I'm going to get a photo of it up for you, but you'll recognize it immediately. It's the boob rest. You would have seen a lot of celebrities doing this, like a lot of young celebrities, and they kind of rest their hand right on their boobies like this. Boob rest, and they go like this.
0: Can guys do this?
2: It's a terrible pose.
1: So, Kylie Jenner, massive fan of the pose. She'll always like a little photo, and she's got a boob.
0: Oh, yeah, she does.
1: Hand just resting.
2: She just looks like she's grabbing them.
1: You're like, hi, boob rest.
0: It just looks like
2: you're pushing them together.
1: No, you just sort of resting. It's just the boob rest. It's not a push. It's not a. You can also do it in a selfie. Like, here's a selfie version for you. Where it's like, I've got my little fingernails, and it's kind of on my chest, just resting.
2: Yeah, no, that's a dumb pose. It looks so uncomfortable. Nothing natural about it.
1: You're also covering the best bit.
2: Yeah.
1: You know what I mean? Let the boobies sing.
0: Yeah.
1: Here's a Dua Lipa, boob rest.
0: Yeah, okay. Everybody is doing this.
1: So you kind of got, it's kind of like showing off nails and rings like this, but the best place to display them. Upon the tatars.
0: So that's why it's happened. That was the origin. It's to show off rings and nails.
1: Yeah, because you usually show them like this, but people have been resting them on the chest, and now it's become the boob rest pose.
0: And that's also the other thing. You pay. Guys don't know this. I don't know how much getting your nails done costs.
1: Yes,
0: but I'm assuming it's a lot. And they don't get to pop in photos.
1: They don't get to pop. They're just sitting down there, one little thumb sticking out.
0: Yeah,
1: boob rest. Now pop. I'm thinking I'm going to send an email to marketing.
0: Yeah.
1: And we're going to redo our marketing quite quickly to get on this trend. Fletch, Vaughn and Hayley, boob rest.
0: Okay. Just you, or do you want Vaughn
1: and
0: I? No,
1: you've got a boob rest as well. You can boob rest.
0: Okay.
1: Boob rest. Rest them on the boobies.
2: I'm anti-boob rest.
1: You want to have your boobies showing in the photo?
0: Yes. Right. You're anti this trend because you'd rather see an unobscured view of the boobies?
2: 100% yes.
0: Yeah, I thought so.
2: But also, it just doesn't look comfortable.
0: No, it doesn't.
1: No, it is so comfy. You know how nice it is to grab a booby?
2: I'm very well aware.
1: No, I'm just doing it now.
0: Well, there you go. It's the new trend.
1: It's the new pose alert.
0: Olivia Rodrigo, Stupid Song. ZM.

0: Hosier on ZM, Fleach Vaughan and Hayley. That is our show today. George is up eating. She's getting some breakfast in before her show.
1: What's for Brecco?
2: Overnight Weet-Bix, but I kind of made the Weet-Bix a bit dry today.
0: Overnight Weet-Bix.
1: Can I have a little look? Pass it to me.
3: Why does this? It's just funny.
0: It's just grim.
1: Can I have a little sample of your head overnight Weet-Bix?
3: But I did already preface the Weet-Bix are a bit dry.
1: So you go wetter than this.
0: So then you've got like yogurt on top and berries. I don't mind that.
3: Peanut butter's in there as well. I put Biscoff last week and it was lit.
1: Slaps.
0: Does it?
3: It does, eh?
1: It slaps.
3: It tastes like a dessert. This is why it's so good.
1: It tastes
3: good.
1: Like a cheesecake bottom, but you need something else in the Weet-Bix bit, because that's just like a dough.
3: So
1: like
3: yesterday's
1: a raw dough.
3: One was like, mwah. But yeah, you got to put a little bit of peanut butter in there. There's protein.
0: Okay.
3: It's all health is wealth, guys. Don't you worry about me.
0: Well,
3: you've interrupted the deliciousness.
1: Oh, I apologize.
0: Okay, well, we'll leave you to eat your delicious overnight Weet-Bix.
1: Yeah.
0: More chances for ZM's World Tour coming up.
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She's going to be in the country this January. It is Sina Spiro, Material Lover on ZM. You've got Georgie with you. Good morning. It is time for the jam-packed work day. And in the next 10 minutes, your activator getting you in the draw for ZM's World Tour to Morocco. 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

Travel, when you hear the Activator 0800 at Dahl's at M. She dropped her brand new album on Friday. It's been talked about everywhere, especially the one track where she's talking about getting married to her fiancé, Max. We think the wedding is going to be in a couple of months, the way that she's been talking about it. Her name is Miley. This is the title track from the album, Bass Persuades, on ZM.

0: Gracie Abrams, close to you on ZM. Georgia with you. 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
2: Morocco edition.
0: There's nothing cooler than being sent to a place around the world that you've always dreamed of going. And Nikita, your chance is here. You're officially in the draw to go to Morocco.
3: Yay, amazing. Thank you so much.
0: Now, who would you take along with you?
3: I think I would have to take my fiancé.
0: Now, okay, it's so funny when people say it like that. I think I'd have to take them. Do you want to take him?
3: No, it would be lots of fun. And to be fair, I did expect him to take me.
0: Yeah, you'd hope he wouldn't take anyone else. Hey, well, you're both in the draw to have the most incredible time, all thanks to Intrepid Travel. It is the Intrepid Travel's 10-day Morocco Highlights small group tour. This could be your early honeymoon, you know what I mean?
3: Amazing. Thank you so much.
0: No worries at all. A winner will be drawn on Friday morning with Fletch, Vaughan and Hayley. This is Alex Warren from his album Wild Child on ZM. Thanks.

0: Noah Kahan, when you're listening to him on your own in silence, there is nothing that hits you more deep than his words. Literally, if you listen to the Great Divide album, whoa, it's going to be like a gut punch, you know? You got George with you on ZM, and there is a crazy story that Fletch Ford and Haley touched on this morning about Jason Kerrison, and it started a phoner, which was one of the most interesting chats that they've had with you in ages.
1: Far north of New Zealand, he had a cow.
2: That was
3: Holy
2: where he built
3: cow.
2: His, that's where he built his ark.
4: Do you think he...
2: Far up north.
4: He just famously built an ark for the end of the Mayan calendar.
2: So you're telling me a calendar came closer to killing Jason Kerrison than the year 2012?
1: A cow did, yes.
2: Wow. So, the Mayan calendar. That was when he built the ark, hey? Mayan calendar?
4: Yes, that was, yeah.
1: You never know.
2: You don't.
1: So he hit the cow at 100 kilometres an hour. The cow was thrown 30 metres. His Santa Fe hit the bank. Airbags deployed, cow going, front car smashed in, glass everywhere.
2: Utter chaos.
1: Utter chaos. Yeah, that's
4: mince
1: right.
4: Mince meat. That cow was mince meat.
1: Moving at 100 kilometres an hour.
0: But it did spark the conversation with you. What was your this is it moment? And some of your stories are wild. iHeart the app is where you'll find the Fletch, Ford and Haley podcast. Also catch up on missed bits from their shows over the last wee while. FVHZM on the gram. There is an artist whose song is taking off everywhere. We're all talking about her, and she is someone that you better keep an eye on, especially this summer, because I feel like she's going to be a top of your chart lots of times.
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Stop the Wedding, the song that got her on our ZM playlist. It is Ash, formerly known as Ashlyn Rae Wilson. She was born in 1993, San Jose, California. She studied music in 2015. And do you know what? She's worked with Niall Horan before. She has a side project band with Phineas, Billie Eilish's brother. And I can't believe, after all these years of her being making music, popping off on TikTok and having those collabs, it's only now that we're playing her, and that song is everywhere. She is one to watch. Ash, A-S-H-E, and I promise you, she is someone you've got to have ready and waiting on your social media all summer long. A little bit like Ray with this song. ZM.

0: Taylor Swift and Post Malone on Sitting with Georgia announced this morning that Taylor Swift is actually going to receive the inaugural MTV VMA Artist Director's Honours. It is a new honour for artists who shape music video from behind the camera. And of course, she is known to have directed a couple, including the 10-minute All Too Well music video, one of the most beautiful music videos of all time. So this will bring her total to 31 honours of the MTV VMAs, making her the most awarded artist in VMA history. Just another record-breaking moment from Taylor, right?
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Joe, in the beginning on ZM, you've got Georgia with you for the jam-packed workday. It is just after 11. When you think of going to a concert outside, right, you hope for beautiful skies and it to be just like the best day ever, having a cocktail here, singing along to your favourite songs. If you've ever been to a concert in the rain, it is one of the most surreal things. Now, I was lucky enough a few years ago to see the one and only Adele when it was pouring down. I'm talking she was out there, full, beautiful hair and makeup, completely drenched. She put a poncho on and she did not stop. And an artist who is just going viral for doing the exact same thing is Role Model. He actually has posted being like, this will not stop me. The rain makes it more fun. Obviously, you got to worry about the equipment, but seeing this live in the rain and he's getting amongst it with you, oh, it'd be awesome. ZM.

Shoes in Texas, Ella Langley on ZM with Georgia. Your next chance to get in the draw for ZM's World Tour to Morocco is 12 o'clock. Listen out for the activator. Just having a look, if you go to Morocco's Rif Mountains, you will be in the bluest city on earth. The most colourful place in the world seems to be Morocco. There's even the hot air balloons in Marrakesh. It sounds so dreamy. Alex Warren, ZM. My trucks, I can't bear.

0: Leon Thomas Mudd on ZM Georgia with you for the Jam Packs Workday. Your next chance to get in the draw for our world tour to Morocco, 12 o'clock, that activator. But you know how sometimes it's easier to blame someone else or something else when you don't quite nail it, like in the kitchen per se, and maybe your name is Hayley from Fletchford and Hayley, and you're blaming the oven's thermostat being out for this happening?
1: Oven's at 180 bake as per the recipe. And I put on a timer for 10 minutes because I want to be slightly underbaked.
2: Shouldn't need any more than that.
1: Slightly underbaked. At the 7-minute mark, I smell something and I come out.
3: Oh, God.
1: And I do the first thing I do, which I hate this about me, but I scream for the man, help, the oven's on fire. And inside the oven, the cookies are black, like black
2: after
1: as night.
2: 7 minutes
1: at 180.
3: Okay, that's not right.
1: And the baking paper is on fire.
0: Yeah, no, none of that is right. And it is easy to say we can just blame other things, but in that case, 180 for 7 minutes and they're on fire? That is crazy. The worst part is she's probably got a new oven as well, so I'd hate for that to happen. Also, the chicken, what else is she going to cook, you know? iHeart the app, you can catch up on their podcast from this morning, FEHZM on their socials for anything behind the scenes. Next, is your region the home of the best airport in the country?
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0: Amazing Welsh accent?
1: Sure, 100%.
0: Tick. Been on The Voice UK?
1: Believe it.
0: Tick. New song that's taking off on ZM?
1: I mean, I hope so.
0: Tick. This is Jamie Miller, Baby Dolls. The song's gotta be you. For new music.

Jamie Miller, a fave of mine, that is Baby Doll, taking off worldwide right now. And of course, he did perform with the Savannah Bananas, the baseball team, and that has gone viral. You got George with you on ZM. Wherever you might be in the country, you've probably got an airport that you've used at some stage. And I've got a list of the top ranking within the country. Let's go through different categories. So Timaru, you have got the unique historical namesake. That's the prize that you have won. Nelson Airport, recognised for striking timber architecture. You're not in the top, however, three, I guess. Hawke's Bay has been praised for its direct public bus connectivity. Also, Hawke's Bay, give it a couple of years when it's been redone and it will be so much better. But the one taking out the top spot, which, I mean, still got a few work-ons, still a few things that are a bit of a pain in the butt when you go there. Christchurch International Airport, it claimed the top overall ranking for its efficient layout, strong connection options, and quality amenities. Last time I was there, they had a wall up redoing the security. So, I mean, how does that happen, you know? ZM, it's Bella Kay.

0: Brand new from our favourites, Drex Project. It's DADA on ZM. They performed there in our acoustic corner. Check out the video, ZM on the gram. You've got an epic next half hour because not only is it lunchtime, but it's also your lunchtime game and your next chance to get in the draw for ZM's World Tour. Flash,
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